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4: Good morning, our dear listeners, and welcome to our morning devotions this morning. And I'm your servant, Kasonde Samuel, from Mapalo Baptist Church, Maklulu Compound, Kawe. Let us pray together. Father, open our eyes to your truth, that we may trust in your unfailing love. For the sake of Christ we pray, amen. This morning we reflect on Psalm chapter 13. It's just a few chapters, about six of them, and we shall read them in that manner. Psalm and chapter number 13. Psalm chapter 13, under the theme, Trusting God's Unfailing Love. Trusting God's Unfailing Love. How long, O Lord, will you forget me forever? How long will you hide your face from me? How long must I take counsel in my soul and have sorrow in my heart all day long? How long shall my enemy be exalted over me? Consider and answer me, O Lord, my God. Light up my eyes, lest I sleep the sleep of death. Lest my enemy say, I have prevailed over him. Lest my foes rejoice because I am shaken. But I have trusted in your steadfast love. My heart shall rejoice in your salvation. I will sing to the Lord because he has dealt bountifully with me. End of reading. Psalm 13. Well, friends, the truth we are drawing from this psalm is the fact that God's love remains even when he seems silent. That's the expression the psalmist is showing us here. He has a series of questions he's posing before Yahweh. And in response to that, he comes around and says, I have trusted in your steadfast love. Therefore, God's love remains even when he seems silent. David moved from despair to confidence because he remembered God's steadfast love. Oh, friends, will you move today from despair to confidence in the Lord? Because you've remembered God's steadfast love? Oh, I'm appealing to you. Remember God's faithfulness. in the past. Let us pray together. Father, thank you that for your unfailing love has overwhelmed my soul. Despite the questions that we may have, I may have, still your unfailing love reaches my soul. For the sake of Christ we pray. Amen.
3: Energizing your soul through the inspired word of God.
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5: All right. Okay, later. My people, now we don't know. Welcome to another special edition of We Don't Catch Up. You know how we do it for this program. If you they suspect, say your man or your woman, they play ball outside, this is the program to come. For today's edition, one special woman, fine girl, fine anyhow, they suspect, say her man, they shop ogbono outside. The man like a goosey soup. Instead of him to choose a goosey or ogbono, he they mix the two together. As a matter of fact, like I say this man, they mix three different kind of soup together. So now today, we go know, say, I, when they cry, they see road. Come with me, make we go bust down. Ha ha!

0: catch them. 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
1: Not, you know.
0: But these women, they say they know you, you friend them, and will come still see you for a quarrel with another one. You want to say you don't know these four women?
1: Eh?
0: Look the four of them where, plus the one we carry load. You know them.
1: I know them.

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0: It's Woman Crush Wednesday. 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Woman Crush Wednesday. It's a celebration. Don't you forget that.
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4: 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Woman Crush Wednesday. 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Don't you forget that.

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13: Breakfast Ichitika Papawa 87.9 and a beautiful Thursday, throwing it back to old classic music. I'm sure some of the songs that you've listened to, Mule Tonton Kanya Fet, yeah, the song is there. It's just there. It has something on it. Jerox came through with Not For Sale, one of my favorite songs, and I definitely enjoy a song that, you know, that speaks to me in a certain way, because when you go through Not For Sale, it's like it says a lot of things. So if you know you start thinking about it very well, it's gonna tell you things. This is an amazing song. And Anna Mwale came through with Excuse Me. Yeah, like that. But on a beautiful day like a Thursday, we remind each other of the songs that we haven't listened to in a long time. That is why we throw it back to that particular time where we get to listen to amazing songs. So keep it right here, and we will be amazing you throughout the day. And on the Kwacha Koseni Breakfast Show, we'll be reminding you some of the things that we might, or some of the things that you might have forgotten about. So we are going to be doing that as the show goes on. We are together until 9, and we are throwing it back to some nice classic music. And the news comes through at 7:30, brought to you by Trade Kings, improving lives. If you have, want to say good morning to that special someone, this is the time to say good morning and say a happy birthday to someone. In case namulaba birthday, this is your chance. This is your this is your moment to shine. Say happy birthday to them, and we'll celebrate that particular person together. If you are, if you want to say a happy anniversary to your spouses, say a happy anniversary to that spouse this morning. Ms. Achilesha, do you know the number? 0215 222. You're not in order. You're not in order, sir. I always know. If I hear the text line ringing, I know it is you. But, you know, as a speaker, you're supposed to be in order. Mr. Chideshe.
11: The speaker is in challenge. Is in the same way. The staffs of the power FM, the 7.9 and the CBT, the unbeatable, unchallengeable, unshakable, unbeatable radio station CBT. I say good morning to you all. We love you. Of course, you are making us proud by making sure that our voice is being heard and also glorified. Cheers from Commander. Yeah, are you there? Are we together? Yeah, but yes, in Avena. Why are you? Anyway, greetings to you. Tima Oma. Mr. Asoche, Haimbe, and also Sugar from Kapiri. Mr. Sugar, we are going to disqualify you this week. You are not going to go on the people's station as the speaker. You are going to be disqualified from being the member of the same. Otherwise, I will say Veronica Zulu and all protocols have to listen to the sounds of my voice. Tanwa Ulubala, and also Mr. Mungwingi Spiral, not forgetting how I'm speaking, and also Patrick Muriokela. Not forgetting also my brother from Ramadan, all the way from Momakwatu, Zifika Nika. I say good morning to all the region, sometimes the people station is great. Greetings from the speaker. Never have you only shaken for Murata Murafmapo Mayova Coco. Ruletida, Oakwa Dani. I miss you, Mandi. That is it. Yes, I think in Amorishua Kuena Mwen. Kuena Maka Mayo.
13: Awe ni nkebukisha.
11: Kala kia neka yanga mantewe la kofi. 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
13: Awe kairi kumia suwe kwa aduike main roads puja. 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
11: Kaya kwa hefe ndela nye mwamu na kai.
13: Alright, thank you so much.
11: Leke mwini wa chesu na vene wale ifu kutubo eti say, yeah, are you there? Are we together? Anyway, may God bless and continue to be with you. We love you all.
13: Thank you so much, Mr. Speaker, for coming through. Alright, good morning to everyone that is tuned in. And those that are just waking up going to work. And those that are taking their children to school, good morning to you, and good morning to the beautiful babies that are going to school. So we are, of course, getting into that hour for the news. Later on, we'll still be saying good morning and also waking you up with the stories that are making headlines or stories that have caught our attention this morning. Hello, good morning.
14: Morning, Coach. How are you?
13: Phil, good morning. How are you?
14: I'm fine, Father. I know.
13: What is happening?
14: I know, Father, you know. Friends. How much friends I feel.
13: Mkwai.
14: Mkwai. Yes. You know, I'm concerned in it. They push out going in. At least go. Kata ufako adveti ya pa mulungushi textile za jawe. 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So at risk ko. Kata ufako adveti ya jawe. At least for my farmers in Latimaisa, in Latimaisa, I'm down in Ukusha, Matava, Ikusha, Musa, Rusha, and Jani. One pitcher ago, Papa Jani, I'm going to take styles. If I step over to if you tenge and my banger tea, eh, come on. Papa, I'm going to advocate it. I mean, two fanati in advance to come on. I'm going to hello, are we together? Yes. Okay. Then the potato, you never coco.
13: All right.
14: It's kind of a party, my row at our shiny. It could have a team, could have come on, Monaga. Who support the government of today? Yes.
13: All right. No, thank you very much for coming through. All right, so those are some of the concerns that are coming through. And later on, of course, we'll be looking at more stories that are making headlines after the news at 7:30, brought to you by Trade Kings, improving lives. Good morning.
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3: 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In international news, DR Congo protests grow over fears Tshisekedi could seek a third term. And in sports news, Mutapa names 26-man squad for COSAFA under 20 qualifier.
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3: Good morning, Central Zambia. Upfront and reliable news every day brought to you by Trade Kings, improving lives. To present, my name is Mubanga Nkonde. Lungushi University students have pledged the support to support Zambia's national development agenda through technical expertise, research, and innovation. Speaking on behalf of the student body, Student Union President David Banda said students have an important role to play in providing skills labor and practical solutions to challenges facing the country. Mr. Banda commended President Hawainde Hichilema for prioritizing student welfare and creating favorable environment for higher education programs. He says students at the university are aligning their academic work with national development priorities through research and projects in areas such as renewable energy, solar power, agriculture. Mr. Banda has also called on Zambians to work together in promoting economic development regardless of political affiliation. Government says the rehabilitation of the Livingstone Veterinary Laboratory and other veterinary laboratories across the country will strengthen Zambia's ability to detect, diagnose, and control animal diseases. Director of Veterinary Services Charles Maseka, who represented Ministry of Fisheries and Livestock Permanent Secretary Dr. Max Chombe, says the improved laboratory services will be important in Southern Province, which is a major livestock producing region. Dr. Maseka says well-equipped laboratories will help authorities detect and confirm animal diseases on time and respond with appropriate control measures. He says their rehabilitation will also improve disease surveillance, prevention, and biosecurity while bringing veterinary diagnostic services closer to farmers. Speaking during the launch of the rehabilitation of Ministry Fisheries and Livestock Veterinary Laboratories in Livingstone, Dr. Maseka says stronger animal health systems are important as government works to expand livestock production and develop the beef export industry. He says government is targeting a $1 billion beef export industry by 2031, which will require investment in animal production, feed, animal health, disease surveillance, processing, and certification.
4: To strengthen Zambia's veterinary services and enhance our national capacity for animal disease diagnosis, surveillance, prevention, and control. The rehabilitation of the Livingstone Veterinary Laboratory and other laboratories across the country will significantly contribute to the strengthening of our veterinary diagnostic capacity, particularly in Southern Province, a province which is the hub of our livestock production, especially cattle. A well-functioning veterinary laboratory is essential for the timely detection, confirmation of animal diseases, and the effective response disease control measures.
3: Meanwhile, FAO representative in Zambia, Suze Percy Filippini, says 12 veterinary laboratories have been equipped with essential tools and supplies, while the C-Lab Laboratory Information Management System has been expanded in 9 facilities. Ms. Filippini says Zambia has also established an animal health sample, referral and courier system operating across 27 sites. She says the program has supported responses to highly pathogenic avian influenza and awareness campaigns on antimicrobial resistance.
5: The long-term value of today's investment will depend on how well these facilities are managed and maintained. It will also depend on their effective integration into national and local service delivery systems. I therefore encourage the responsible institutions, local authorities, and beneficiary communities to take ownership of these facilities, safeguard them, and ensure that they remain functional, accessible, and fit for purpose. By doing so, we will ensure that this investment contributes not only to better animal health services, but also to the protection of livelihoods, improved food security, and stronger economic resilience.
3: And Livingston District Commissioner Eunice Nawa says the laboratory being established in Livingston will improve local capacity to test animal diseases. She says the facility will handle different tests on samples from Livingston and surrounding areas, including Kazungula. In business news, the Zambia Revenue Authority has tightened controls on the issuance of tax clearance certificates to curb tax evasion and illicit financial flows. Speaking in a statement, ZRA Manager Corporate Communications Oliver Nzala says a tax clearance certificate will now only be issued to businesses that are registered for the tax types applicable to their operations and are compliant with their tax obligations. Ms. Tanzala says ZRA has discovered that some businesses registered with the Patents and Companies Registration Agency, PACRA, obtained taxpayer identification numbers but failed to register for the appropriate tax types. Ms. Tanzala says some of these businesses continue operating and conducting commercial activities despite having no corresponding tax accounts with ZRA. He says the enhanced controls will help ZRA identify businesses operating outside the tax system, reduce tax evasion, detect possible shell company arrangements, and strengthen efforts against illicit financial flows. He has clarified that the measure applies only to business-related tippings arising from PACRA registration and does not apply to individuals holding tippings in their personal capacity.
6: Zambia Revenue Authority is basically leveraging on technology and enhancing its system controls to strengthen the integrity of the taxpayer register and also the issuance of the tax clearance certificate. So what this entails is that a tax clearance certificate will only be issued to a business that is registered for the respective tax types applicable to to the operations and is also compliant with the tax obligations. One thing that must also be made clear is the fact that this does not affect individuals that have tippings in their individual capacity. It's only applicable to businesses that are conducting operations but are not registered for any tax type. So we are moving ahead to strengthen these controls to prevent businesses from obtaining tax clearance status while operating outside the appropriate tax registration framework.
3: This news bulletin is brought to you by Trade Kings, Improving Lives. In international news, protesters in the Democratic Republic of Congo have again taken to the streets over proposed constitutional changes, which critics say could allow President Felix Tshisekedi to seek a third term beyond 2028. Parliament passed legislation in June outlining a referendum framework through the Constitutional Court flagged concerns before ruling it compatible with the Constitution. For a roundup of international news, we monitor Al Jazeera.
7: For these medical students, the academic year is coming to an end. Some are approaching graduation, others are sitting their final exams. Ogapo Mundi Manjowel is one of them, but he doesn't know whether he will be able to continue his studies here. The Congolese government has ordered universities in Goma and Bukavu to suspend academic activities. Students who have invested years in their education here are now being asked to move to institutions in government-controlled areas. Laetitia is preparing to complete her degree. She is worried about what happened next.
8: I'd like to pursue a master's degree, but I'm unsure whether I'll be able to continue my studies here.
7: For students, transferring could mean new paperwork, accommodation, and additional cost.
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0: Nature, at times, can seem cruel and unforgiving. 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
3: Junior Chipolo Polo head coach Perry Mtapa has named a 26-man squad for the Total Energies CAF Under-20 Africa Cup of Nations COSAFA qualifiers in Mozambique. Zambia will be aiming to win a record-extending 13th COSAFA Under-20 title at the tournament. The Junior Chipolo Polo are 12-time champions, having won their first title in 1983. Zambia's most recent triumph came in 2022 when they beat Mozambique 1-0 in the final. The 2026 COSAFA Under-20 tournament will bring together 12 teams and will run from September 18th to 27th in Mozambique. The Zambian team left for Mozambique yesterday afternoon to begin their preparations for the tournament. On that sporting note, you have come to the end of the news brought to you by Trade Kings, Improving Lives. For more upfront and reliable news, do visit our Facebook page at Power News Network. 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Before we go, let's take a look at the headlines once more. Lubumbashi University student body pledges support for national growth. Livingstone Veterinary Lab to boost animal disease testing. And in international news, DR Congo protests grow over fears Tshisekedi could seek a third term. In sports news, Mutapa names 26-man squad for COSAFA under 20 qualifiers. The time is exactly 07:47 on the Moses Central Radio Station in Central Province Power, 87.9 FM, the People's Station. On the news desk, my name is Mwangang Konde. Good morning and God bless.
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10: Council police officers who want to play the role of Zambia police officers. If council police officers are getting a payroll from this cabinet and they want to pretend to be partisan, we shall not be shying away from calling a spade a spade. The only ones who are allowed to manage pirates are Zambia police and RATSA.
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3: Chibombo records 44 cholera cases as government intensifies response. ZAMSA receives 29.8 million kwacha arena consumables. In international news, oil prices sour as fighting continues in Yemen. 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
8: Wachakuseni. Good morning, Zambia. Good morning, Central Province.
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13: It is the People's Station, the Kwacha Kuseni Breakfast Show. Of course, throwing it back to old classic music. And we are throwing it back to some of those nice, amazing music. Every time I'm listening to Oliver Mtukudzi, one person it reminds me of. One person that the songs remind me of is my dad. My dad had, or rather has, a certain love for Oliver Mtukudzi. Every time I remember drop-offs, you know, he's dropping us off at school or he's taking us to town, because where we used to stay in the time of my primary school was like far. If one knows where Lusaka West is, like Lusaka West, Kurakuma Barracks, was the Daniel School, yeah, that the Builders Brigade. I don't know what it's called now, but yeah, that is where we used to stay. So Kufu Makunganda, that was like 3 kilometers to the roadside. Ngorefoga Mkukwero, okay, I'm down. So usually dad would give you a ride to the bus stop, like 3 kilometers. You go to town, then when coming back, you call him to say, oh, Tuambo Kukwero from town. Then he'll come to the roadside again, pick you up, and, you know, bring you home. So every time you're doing those pickups and drop-offs, there will be a Oliver Mtukudzi album playing in the car. So every time I listen to Todi, I listen to a different Oliver Mtukudzi song, I just remember, you know, dad. He's like, even today I was I would want to just send him a whole list of songs for Oliver Mtukudzi so that he can have them in the phone, just to remember, just for him to realize that, sir, we thank God for your life, you know, we thank God that you are still here, and you know, we just appreciate you for the pickups and drop-offs. That is what Thursdays do to me. They remind me of good old days, and I hope that they do that to you as well. So as the show goes on, remember you too can be part of the conversation on 0215-222-070. If any song has reminded you of any incident. Earlier on, we played the Facebook song by Organized Family. That song also reminds me of a time in my grade 8, 9. And it was all about, people were just getting into the vibes of Facebook and whatnot. And that song was like one of those amazing, amazing songs. So, yeah. That is a memory I have of those particular songs. So if something or a song reminds you of a particular memory, do let me know. And we can be able to play it as well as we throw it back to old classic music on the People's Station. On the other side, more music, and we get interactive on the other side as well. Good morning. Power FM. Your morning just got a whole lot.

चोची टुंडू नीचे।

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How can it be? Galata to the Cupid. I told him his bow and arrow being nothing but a nuisance. But Sinio Pachikundi like I used to. Me

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0: and Kid Kizo. 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
4: Yo, man. Exciting
5: stuff.
4: How are you doing today?
5: I'm doing very fine, Coco. I don't know how you're doing.
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5: How's the family at Power FM?
4: I mean, you know how they are. You know these people are always waiting for you. But of course, we are here to talk about the homecoming. People have been asking me, hey, you need to be there to experience everything. When I mean everything, I mean everything. So how the day is going for someone who wants to be part of this?
5: It's an exciting day indeed, in that we have packaged it to cater for different, you know, needs and age groups. You know, early in the morning at 6 a.m. for those who are fitness gurus, you can go and be part of the aerobics, 6 a.m. to 7. And then we have the morning market where you can get your fresh farm products and other, you know, things that you can buy. And then we're also running a garage sale, you know, leading up to 9:30-ish when we will open the kids' activities. While that is happening, the vendors will also be setting up, you know, different type of foods. You can sample different type of meals and whatever. So, yeah, you just need to get yourself to, you know, Choppy's Grounds on Saturday in the morning. And then the afternoon is when we're having the concert. And we have Pompey, Pastor Washi, Unique, you know, Fountain of Praise. It's a full package of fan and, you know, live music.
4: Yep. And when we talk about that, someone maybe is going to wonder, say, I don't have where to leave my children, but I want to be there.
5: Yeah, so yeah, we will have a lot of games for the kids. In fact, we've heavily invested in the kids' activities because we know kids get bored easily. Yeah. So we've made sure that twabavikire fintu fingisana babe busy.
4: Mm-hmm.
5: So you know, the parents can also just have some time with their colleagues and just chat. Mwaocha kwena mafidia not my ice cream, not my drink to atalala fidia. While your kids are having fun on the jumping castles, if you talk about tell video games, name it, face painting, everything is there. So this is it actually for Kawa.
4: It's going to be the one.
5: Exactly.
4: Yeah, longer month for 2026 edition. It's gonna be amazing.
5: Exactly.
4: So for someone who wants to come through and buy tickets, where can we get the tickets and how much are they going at the moment?
5: So for the kids ticket, it's 100 kwacha. And it's so well packaged that your child do have some food, a drink, and access certain games and activities within that money. Of course, the other things that they may want to access, they will have to pay an extra charge, maybe 10 kwacha, 15 kwacha there. And then for the ordinary ticket, it's 200 kwacha, which gets you into the concert. And then we have the 500 kwacha VIP and the VVIP 1000 kwacha. These two categories, the VIP and VVIP, allows you to have a photo session with the artists. There's also front row seats and something, a goodie bag for you, you know, just to appreciate you for supporting at that level. But also we want you to have an experience of your life, because we are raising the standards of, you know, just music entertainment in Kabo in particular. And I'm saying this because I was even saying this yesterday, you know, being an events organizer, I meet a lot of Kabwe people in Lusaka. Now we've brought the event in Kabwe. So why don't you show up?
4: Yes.
5: Come buy tickets. So you can come to Power FM, come to Kabwe Chapel, you can go to Paradise Marketing. You know, you can call, the numbers we'll give, it's 0963.

0: kupangira ka special special treatment. Yeah, because that's high level support. Papa Mwamba. But also there are some people who have called, they say, I'm not attending, but I would love to support somebody, you know, to attend. You are free still to reach out to us, and then we'll be able to just give out some tickets.
1: All right, so this is definitely something that you don't want to miss out. In case you're just tuning in and you're wondering what we're talking about, it is the Homecoming
0: Festival
1: Reactivation 2026 festival. You don't want to miss it because our very own, you know, Pompey, Pastor Washi, will be at the event performing your favorite songs. For some of us that love to sing along, this is our moment to shine. When we start dancing to Pastor Washi's Zigidi, never night of guiding an ivy, it's gonna be to work with me. You are Coco, I chill
0: up.
1: Coco, I chill up with your friend.
0: We continue if we kiss up, we continue.
1: But it's going to be amazing, so you don't want to miss out on this amazing, amazing time. So it's happening right here in Kabwe. So, international, where is this happening, and what should people do for them to secure? I know you've mentioned where the tickets can be bought, but you know, just to give them an outlook of where we are going to be.
0: Exactly. So we are going to be at the Kabwe Chapel Chopis grounds there, Coronation Mall. So we're using that field there, that space, to put up the vendors and all that. And then the main concert is going to be in the main hall at Kabwe Chapel. So the main auditorium.
1: So if we're today, Bakudia, I don't know about you.
0: Yes.
1: We are going to be there, so it's not very late for you to get a ticket.
0: Get a ticket, yes.
1: Today is a Thursday, so Muchiriko, you still have one more day to go. So you can grab your tickets. Tickets are fast moving, and you don't want to miss out on this. This is your time. And for some of you that want to come through, or you've already purchased some tickets and you're thinking, well, I'll still want to wear a homecoming t-shirt. And therefore, we send you a t-shirt. What do they have to do internationally? These ones that want to come in t-shirts. Now,
0: t-shirt. So we're selling a t-shirt at 200 kwacha, and we will try by all means to have as many t-shirts on sale on the day. So to my branding, you look nice. The t-shirts are looking nice. It's good quality t-shirts. So
1: so we definitely are doing all that. Fiance Fidech Tika. I made sure that International is here to conclude the show with me, and just to make sure that Naimwevene mkese sangwako at the homecoming. So your last words, International, as we conclude the show and of course conclude the conversation.
0: Excellent. No, thank you very much once again, Coco, for the opportunity. We are excited, Kabwe, to do this with you, for you, really, because like I said earlier, we want to raise the standards in Kabwe. You know, so for those of you who have been in Kabwe for a long time, you remember teams like Unique, B3, all these guys are coming to give you fire. So we want you to, you know, prepare yourself, prepare your family, you know, take yourselves out and be in this space where things are happening at a very high level. Ben Blazer is doing sound for us, stage and lighting. So it's quality all the way.
1: It's going to be a very big event.
0: Excellent.
1: Sound quality. It's Blazer music. Light. You want to be there for you to experience and also praise God in a different setup. It's happening
0: right here.
1: Divine Sliders will also be on stage to give you their amazing choreography dances. So it's going to be an amazing, amazing time. You don't want to miss it. So thank you so much, International, for coming through and giving us this amazing news. We will be there. We'll be together.

0: Hoping to see you.
1: All right, so
0: Thank you.
1: God bless. Enjoy the rest of programming.
0: Thank you, man.
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5: Council police officers who want to play the role of Zambia police officers. 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The only ones who are allowed to manage pirate guns are Zambia police and RASA.
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7: Chibomba records 44 cholera cases as government intensifies response. ZAMSA receives 29.8 million kwacha Vena consumables. 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

0: It is a lovely, once again, Thursday morning, the 17th of September, 2026. Welcome to another interesting edition of Statutes and Safety, where we discuss everything related to, you know, community issues, and as well as understanding certain key areas and sectors. And that's why we talk to the ordinary citizens. We talk to decision makers and many people like yourselves alike. I am your presenter for this particular edition. My name is Herman. Thank you so much for joining us. Remember that this particular conversation allows you as well to weigh in and make your submission. In short, we are saying, as we begin discussing, and obviously we're looking at very interesting critical matters surrounding statutes and safety from a community point of view. That is why today we decided to bring very, very ordinary voices, and these voices are voices that you hear every day, and we thought of weighing in on them. Remember, you too might just receive that call and come on this particular edition of Statutes and Safety. 0957-879-879 is the number that we'll be using, as well as 0215-222-070. So we'll be telling you the numbers as we go on. Victor Malambo is a youth activist as well as public service provider. He also is a chairman of one of the taxi ranks here in Kabwe. Mr. Malambo, good morning.
1: Good morning. How are you?
0: Fine, thanks. How is your morning? How is your Thursday? Mwabuka shani, mwaenda shani.
1: How are you for 3 feet when I had to end a few mtende? Malisana matubushi.
0: Indeed. Mr. Hector Nmuloa is also from one of the taxi ranks, here in Kabwe, and very vested with matters of the community. Mr. Hector Nmuloa, good morning. Elo Kabili Mwaisen, how are you today?
2: I'm very okay, Mr. Herman Machachan. Good morning to our lovely listeners.
0: Great. Gentlemen, I want us to kickstart this conversation. We just went through an election. It was hype, and, you know, at the end of the day, elections are behind us, but they are still fresh off our mind.
1: Yeah.
0: We are coming from that, environment. And obviously, what people now expect is that we've seen that we have elected new councillors. I think majority of the councillors are pretty much new.
1: Yeah.
0: You probably only have, I think, a return of should be 3 or 4 councillors.
1: Yes.
0: If I'm not mistaken. Let me begin with you, Victor Malambo. First thing is first. What is your expectation from the newly elected leaders? You're talking about councillors, members of parliament. You've got a new mayor now in office, and you've got a new constituency in Kabwe. 3 constituencies in Kabwe.
1: Yeah. Thank you so much. I think I'll begin with, since the elections now, they are over, and going forward, we have already elected our leaders in this Kabwe district. And all my expectation is to see development in this district of Kabwe. And this time around, we've seen is Grow Zambia agenda. So when we are talking about Grow Zambia agenda, it's from stability, you know, growth, production, and the job opportunities. Yeah. So those are my expectation from the leaders that we have elected. More especially, we have a new mayor and some MPs. One of them is new, but some of them they were in government. Yeah. So all what we want is about development now.
0: Okay.
1: And to see those leaders to deliver for their promises, because for the people to vote for them, I'm sure they promised something, so that the people, they can believe them to say these are the right people that can deliver development.
0: Well, Hector, I want to submit the same to you. We've seen now, you know, elections are behind us, and as usual, prior to the elections, we've got new leaders in place.
1: Yeah.
0: Whether somebody has come back, it means they've been given a new mandate.
1: Yes.
0: Kabwe is unique because it has been given a new constituency. And I think this is the uniqueness about Kabwe.
1: Mm-hmm.
0: Whilst, of course, we can say that it was part of the old Bwanche constituency, but this is entirely a new constituency. Kabwe Central has been realigned because some wards have been taken away from Kabwe Central. So it leaves it with a bit less words to deal with.
1: Mm.
0: So pretty much the dynamics have changed.
1: Yes.
0: Bushe, what is your expectation, even as these our leaders are settling down? We saw them being sworn in just last week and all these things.
2: Yes, Mr. Herman Machacha, thank you very much. My expectations is that development ilingile nomba yambo kumoneka and this time tenchita nomba ya kubati kwa mboku la sontana sontana kwa mboku la alua ino nchita lingi nchita ya kubati tumoneko 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have been elected, because ilo tuwabombela pamona bena as a people of Kabwe, then file fintofo tulefo ya fila tuwalafimona, because themselves alone they watch it without us for our big party. They can only work when tuwabombela pam na tuwabombela pamona bena Nishelo finger recording. Otherwise, my expectation is that I want Kabwe to develop, and I want Kabwe to be like a city. Because you see, Mr. Eman Machacha, this town Kabwe, inono sana Kabwe town inga tuwa irolesha wino sana inono, and pam ile fwa ka kufi attraction area ile attraction ife area kuwa ti green green 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
0: Well, expectations like the way I've already outlined some of these things, they come in mafomu za ingab some
1: yeah.
0: But look, these are new leaders.
1: Yes.
0: These are who are others are going into, say, for example, the council chamber
1: for the first time.
0: Mm-hmm. You know, and we're seeing members of parliament now will be sitting in the council as a result of the newly amended, now it's a constitutional provision. Pamalamba, what is your take on that? Now, where we see now new councillors, because there will be a time where they have to be acquainted.
1: Yes,
0: the mayor has to be acquainted with how the council works, and sometimes that process also which is a necessary process. Sometimes it delays. But what is your take on this new dynamic here, Council Nombeo Tirolo Kishapu?
1: I think the matter is about development and finger pointing. I think that was the idea through Bill 7, which was amended. It's whereby you find that some people, maybe we vote for our MPs, and then the council, they are the ones that have been mandated to do works, okay? Of which is the people, we the people from the community, tatu vote laba council, to vote laba MP. And then when the MP is campaigning, Mama Chacha, balalande finto futa babumbako, bati ababumba ni ba council. So now through Bill 7, balisamu kumonoko bati, this time around, let us see, bring back the MPs to council chambers so that itapada ma finger pointing. Ukwe bati, kai, we are coming from whereby, mwalitula ile misebo, the MP will say, tenene upange misebo, ni ba council. So this time around now, the MPs, they are part and parcel to the council,
0: yeah,
1: where decisions are made, where projects are signed. So we the people now, this time around, we don't want to see my finger pointing over Council Bashan, because they will be working hand in hand together. They will be working to make sure that they deliver development to the people in the community or the wards where they are coming from, or in the constituency. So our expectation is just to see development and to see this town of Kabwe to change, you see, and we've seen the construction is going on by Machacha in town, which also beautify the town, because at the end of the day, we want to see this town developed.
0: Well, back to the same submission, obviously, because maybe you have a different thought pattern in terms of if you number, if you fiap palakwat number, fiap sanako.
1: Yeah.
0: So that Abantubeshi, but it's not what it was as a result of the constitution.
1: Yes.
0: Now we see, you know, this council chamber is predominantly now councillors and the members of parliament. Mm-hmm. So in that way, what is it that you expect this when we say council here, mm-hmm. we're talking about the councillors here, and obviously, and in that context,
2: yes,
0: the expectations that you want from these leaders.
2: Yes, yes, yes, Mr. Heman Machacha. You see, Bill 7, I think Emily
0: is no longer leadership,
2: like
0: it's now constitution.
2: Constitution.
0: Yeah.
2: So now, let me talk about delimitation. Mm. You see, delimitation, yala tuafuidisha sana as a people of Kabwe, because ilio population ile kula, ilafuwa yiku kula kwa toka ma strategies. 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Because from the past, I think tuakotefie two constituencies here in Kabwe. But this time, it has changed. You have got three constituencies.
0: You're talking about 120 million kwacha.
2: Yes, exactly.
0: One district.
2: Yes. One district, yes. 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Yeah, mm-hmm. I think that is out.
0: Now, moving on, this is a town that obviously has got people with so much expectations. Some people argue that Kabwe maybe is not where it should have been. And sometimes the failures in terms of us sort of not getting to where we want to be, mostly has been about issues of leadership and, you know, and so forth. But every council or every district, the dynamics are different. You need to have people from different political parties. Mm. So in this case, how do you expect, or what are your expectations in terms of these different elected officials? Because it's the people who elect them.
1: Yeah.
0: How that they work together, because in the past we've seen a lot of dintana,
1: antagonism. Yeah.
0: This thing bordering between we want opposition. Sometimes when I'm ruling, veka, mulesangati kudukangana. Meanwhile, which they suffer, we are in touch.
1: Yes. When you elect leaders, one thing they need to understand if they are elected is to work for the people. People they have entrusted them to work for them. So now, if they began ukolati ntana nefiashani, they don't know the reason why they were elected. So this time around, all what we want is people to work in unity for one goal. And what is that goal? It is development. To see this district change. To see this district to be beautiful. To beautify the city. To make sure that job opportunities yafika kubantu aba votere. To make sure that if it is youth empowerment, yafika kubantu ababa votere. This time around, campaigning and the elections are over. It is time to work, to deliver for the people of this district, Kabwe. Otherwise, this time around, we don't want to see some people kula tindana, because there is nothing if ya kutindana pa mama chacha. Ichi ripoku wombera abantu. Abantu obo mwala ile, fikiri sheni efe mwabala ile. Otherwise, this time around, even with the people as a community, we won't even tolerate that. Because at the end of the day, all what we want to see is development in this city of Kabwe.
0: Yes. At the end of the day, in Tungulushaba and Tubasala, Esho Bafuaya. But Nesango Kwebati Kulaba in Tungulushufma Kuchipani Fiaps, Shapsanapsana.
2: Yes.
0: But Chuna Chuchesam Kulango Kwebati.
2: Exactly.
0: What are your expectations in terms of you know, the elected leaders.
2: This time, Mr. Herman Machacha, this time, then stay a kubati, tuambo kulabuera, kulifile fintofo tuare monefia kutintana, tintana fintu fimbi. 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ilingilo kuba through unite yes
0: well speaking of the same
1: yes
0: the major issue here now gentlemen is around what do you think are the most critical areas of priority that even as these leaders we've seen others are already on the ground running, what are the most critical areas I'm a priorities of course traditional ceremony which is very important but from where you're seated if what are some of the critical areas that you've identified if you want to
1: I think number one the same load infrastructure you'd find that muma areas muma communities where we're coming from maybe we talk about Showa Wachangungu Mupima there and Lukanga there are some loads whereby where like us the motorists wa machacha eko tuyeringi nangu kuluangwa nzira this side so if you wa machacha if in into English I think that is the cry of the people of Kabwe and that is the reason why we brought up the readers we vote for them and then we expect those people to tackle into those matters in terms of roads infrastructure and job opportunities Mama Chacha, here in Kabwe we want job opportunities and just to have industries in Kabwe even if this time we're allowed not to attack buyer not to attack on Mlungush textiles and we want to more investors just to invest in central province so that our people here in Kabwe they can have an opportunity to be employed Mama Chacha. And also we just need to have at least in town Mama Chacha, you know we just beautify the town ya moneko kwa this abantu bale kwata kuno kulando kwa cha now ni mukawe twafika even this time around Mama Chacha, the people that are making due carriage way we've seen that roundabout Mama Chacha there we need to have a statue there a Broken Hill statue that can identify with the people of Kawe that now we are in Kawe, to Akwata Kuchi Broken Hill, around about Paria. Even when you are out of Kawe, Mama Chacha, when you go at Benjin, at the far end there, there is a land about there where we want a Broken Hill. We've seen in Chipata, Mama Chacha, Lababikaku, Chikrokodairo, and the stuff, just to know to say now we are entering Chipata. Even here in Kawe, that is what we want.
0: You want to welcome to Kawe.
1: Welcome to Kawe. That represents, we know this is a Broken Hill land. So we want those things that would represent. Even Kawe, Machacha, when you go Panjanjapa, you know, going forward, we just need to have a flyover bridge. Train in Epitako Panshi, na ifotire Epitako Pamulu, so that the town is beautiful.
2: Yeah.
1: The people, they can admire our town to say, ah, e town isuma. Those are the things that we want the leaders to sit down together with the stakeholders, to come up with those ideas that will bring development in this town of Kawe.
0: Yes. What are some of the critical areas that you feel, you know, are begging for attention from these elected leaders?
2: Leaders, yes, yes. Mr. Eman Machacha, in our town, like drainage system. Amona, drainage system, we've been talking about drainage system for, I think, for past many years. So, drainage system, I think, is a very critical issue. If I kira kovati, these are all elected leaders by Katako. But in Giroku, Katako, Kumono kovati, like in Chende, Shinesha, Palafia, Shoprite area, Zambi, Fieria, Korea. Kuma basi kulia mula muna, ifisa muti chika mulia menisha, fuyesa mkuingira mkati mulia, mula wa menisha yengi sana kuli. Malafu mama guys panze. So, this time lifuwa ikuwa kumano kwa ati, I drainage system hui, baibumbira pubwino sana. 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Pali kumoku ya lingiriwe ukupita, that's why we've got engineers. So, this time, all elected leaders, but you know, my engineers want to come on over. It's a drainage system, Mukabwe. It's time to allow, because about to allow, I mean, to try to address this zone. To ingro come on over, all those issues should be come to pass. Then, at the same time, Mr. Heman Machacha, could this 24-hour economy, this 24-hour economy, Mr. Heman Machacha, this time, we're going to have a good idea. 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And, through that, tuwala muna kwa tifintu fimbi, fia chinjako. Because your time you take to end up with police, but you're going to be foot again. But police know Banabena, and not to ring the Kwambokula Monokova teach and every time. But they shun Guluka, Kulamoka to Shabantu, Bekele Shan. How people, we shall be protected Shan. We shall Shan because to Alumfakama numbers of deaths, Mr. Eman Machachaka to Ambavu to call Nava Mupaya. It is because I must sit right side in a foot again. Mwuma hili ya zumu ingi mulia, umu visa muti chikilevi. 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Ama kamera zari, just have to be all over. All over kamera, zapali pon so that these perpetrators wa kwa chavale ipa, haba ichi, haba ipa, hafya, haba ntio kwa tatuishu vena buinu exactly vile tika. 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
0: Well, it seems that what you are saying ngana miumfu sana sana, I'm thinking there's nothing new.
1: Yeah,
0: it's like we keep talking about the same things over and over again. Mm-hmm. And why do you think that is, ba malambo na ba Hector? Because if in a town like Kawe, for example, these are things that we've seen. We've seen this town with streetlights. Most of these roads that you're talking about, once upon a time they were tarred roads, and some of these infrastructures and facilities were there in this town. Mm. Somewhere along the way, we lost it. So why do you think that we keep coming back on the same things? Talk about. I could be thinking new roads, for example, the bypass.
1: Yeah.
0: That's a new road.
1: Yeah.
0: But here again, we are coming to talk about the same roads over and over again, the same situation, the same sanitation problems. What is the issue?
1: Number one, we the people of this province, when the new road or Amalod Yakalaya, the kind of fwebene tufuaya ifintu tualali lila pamusebo wa machacha but tulela ndati niva boma without not knowing ati boma ndi fwebene wake mwemona tuala wala tubikira ma street lights fwebene fwebantu tuala mboku na ula atikaini niva boma
2: mwemona.
1: So one thing we need to change our mindsets when the development yaisa, we need to know to say we safeguard those things. We protect jealously, you know, to have that spirit of ownership. Mm. To say, I'm a street light. Yaishira kuhusu mabwesu. 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Tuwa mwana kwa wati. If you batu wikira kwa ma street light. If you batu pentira kwa matama kwa mwabawoneka kwa beautiful. If we are making sure what naifobene, we pray our law as members of the community or the town. And then the other thing is from to our readers, working ama temple works, whereby you put, can you imagine, you go and buy ama pavers, you put patamaki, apapita ama heavy duty trucks. What do you expect? Are you building the road or are you constructing the road or you are just amending that load with pavers for temple so that even next year we can talk about it. So we want to have lasting solutions like what is happening in town. Mwafumia load yonse mwapangafie completely yamoneka kwati mwapanga. When they are done, it is our responsibility now we the people of this central province to safeguard that, to protect, to have that spirit of ownership, to say this is our road. You know, when you see our colleague misbehaving, maybe ale pitana chitrakta ba machacha, ne chiru kasunachi pona parodi, chiru unaolo musebo. That is our responsibility now to have citizen arrest to say, ule unaolo musebo, pantu pali uyu musebo pali ya taxpayers money. So we need to change our mindset as Zambians in particular. When the development comes in particular land or the community, we need to safeguard it to make sure that this is our development. Because I can assure you, Mama Chacha, if we put a street rail, a street light, like what is happening right now, when they are done putting a street lights, we expect those street lights ukulaaka. But the problem that we have is that we still have some people that have got challenges when they see street lights. But if you wokuiba, but if wabare ndeno muafita, so that is our responsibility now with the people, the community, to identify those people to make sure that we safeguard those street lights. Okay, so that is what we want in this town of Kawe, to change our mindset. Tule tontoka nya kwefia pusanako. Not tule tontoka nya kwefia randa fipamisewo chilabushi, kupamisewo, pamisewo. When are we going to move on? We need to move on.
0: Right.
1: We think about something else.
0: Well, actually, what's your take on, we seem to be sort of, chimono kweba ti itoloshi, mule vika pofie mapaches.
2: Yes.
0: Mule vika pofie, mwavika chipache hapa, mulamu ine mwabika mulia ichipachi cha new petro shiri ya kale. 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So where do you think the problem is? Or how do we find ourselves working on the same things? Because nentungulushi tuwasale, shisha kuwebika mafunde no weyantashi. They are coming back to work on the same things. Same drainages, the sanitation problems are the same.
2: Mm-hmm.
0: Where do you think we are missing it? Depends upon the pochile kumkumiya miyongo.
2: But yepo tulemisa misa Heman Machacha, parepo tulemisa. 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
0: but the power lies with it,
1: yeah.
0: Because number one uyantanshi is the bottom up approach,
1: yeah.
0: You spoke about for example delimitation,
2: yes,
0: decentralization,
2: yes.
0: So amaka yari kuli imwe,
2: yes. So,
0: so
2: now
0: how do you allow yourself zuko poko amaka?
2: Yes.
0: Follow up with what
2: yes,
0: you
2: yes, yes, exactly. What I've said is because of you see, mwalande chintuwa ni Mr. Heman, tuwalande kwa tulefuwa ya drainage system wapa, ukubati ibombelepo. 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Oh, road. I believe this time Fionse Filia should be could be a thing of the past.
0: Before we open up this conversation, Malambo, there's something interesting that Bamuloa has brought out here,
1: yes.
0: About what I might say, not really kupokwa, but there's an element where when we are in campaign, for example,
1: yes.
0: We see those who are advocating to be elected go on their knees.
1: Yeah.
0: They are very humble and they beg literally, yeah, to the extent that.
1: Mm.
0: But the tides change.
1: Yeah.
0: When the leaders are elected,
1: yeah,
0: you never see them on their knees. You never see them beg.
1: They become bosses.
0: It's like, is that the element, maybe just as a follow-up to what Bamlo has mentioned, that there's an element of delegating authority,
1: yeah,
0: and entirely just giving up, your authority, Kuntungurushi. Because I'll be honest with you, I've never seen leaders after being elected
1: come going to, start round.
0: To going around to beg. And they, when they come around, we're the ones that actually even say, Honorable Madam Bomo, I say,
1: One thing the leader should know is that when you are elected as a leader, you are the servant of people. You represent what the people wants. For example, in parliament, one of the cardinal things which the MP and the mandate is to go and reform some amafunde, policies.
0: They are lawmakers.
1: Yes.
0: Sure. That's
1: and one is go to go and
0: do.
1: Is go and rob maybe in Darama for development to the constituents where he's coming from.
0: Yes.
1: So that is the law of an MP. It's not to go to parliament to go and say yeah. It's not go to parliament mukufuafie kuposa kufenishita pakutiba fole. You are, that is a very serious business. When you go to parliament, you are supposed to represent your people. Panto wabe mbabalando kwebati inkoko ihabula masako. 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So ili haba chilanda wa mloa. Vote with no confidence. Whereby someone, you elect someone who cannot deliver. And then you go for election, you vote with no confidence. I think in that way, the government is supposed to be scrutinizing these people. And I can love this time around Bamachacha to see maybe in a year, the president can go around to go and check what is happening, maybe once in a year, because I know that the president HH cannot fail to do so, to go and check these people, because at the end of the day, you'd find that ababantu bala bika na matinti ba machacha kumioto kashiabu, and then bala ba expensive, bala ba expensive ukuba 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
0: Maybe for the purpose of order.
1: Tabwa ingire. 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Mwana. So what we are talking about is that to them is to be responsible, because Bama Chacha leadership is not about the title. It is about the task. Yeah. Leadership is not about the rank. It's about to be responsible to the people that you are leading. I think in that way, Zambia will grow. When they know to say, I'm not just a mayor, I'm not just a MP, I'm not just a minister, I'm not just the president. This is the tax, the task which the people of Zambia have given me, which the people of Wacha North have given me. So in that area, you will see that development will come if they know what they are supposed to do in the morning. Ngawacha
0: Uruchero. Right. All right, let's pick it up. For those that are listening, you are more than welcome to join in this conversation. Now, my name is Senda Kolobali, 0957-879-879, as well as 0215-222-0704. Your submission, you can make that submission now, and I'll be more than glad to hear from you. Let's already pick a call this morning. Hello, good morning to you. Good morning. Yes, okay. Okay, let's see if we can just get you connected there. Just stay with us. Let's get you so that our listeners can hear. Hello, good morning.
3: A lovely, very good morning to you. Our deputy presenter, Mr. Herman Machacha, on the People's Station. Good morning, sir.
0: Good morning. Sounds like Mr. Speaker, Emmanuel Chileshe.
3: This is the voice of Mr. Speaker. Good morning. Good morning once again, Mr. Herman.
0: Go ahead, please.
3: Greetings to our panelists, Mr. Hector, my friend, brother from another mother, and also Mr. Malambo.
1: Yes.
3: Good morning, and welcome to the show.
1: Good morning.
4: Morning. Thank you.
0: Well, elaborated from both of you. To the show. So that's a
3: elaborated from you all. I appreciate for your wisdom, and I respect your decision. the terms of the way you actually submitting that you have to balance the equation. Now, with the issue pertaining with the expectation, I think for me, what we should expect question from the elected leaders is about the policy focus and also open listening from the elected leaders, while we see them must also stay engaged and hold them accountable. That's the first thing that we should expect. What do I mean by that? When you talk about what to expect from the elected leaders, number one, our presenter, number two, from the panelists, we need to substance over focus on the real solution rather than political soundbite. These are the things that we should expect from the elected leader. Second, we need to actively listen with the leader who has been elected from the people. What do I mean? We need to leave attention to community needs instead of waiting to talk.

0: Japan's governance. The question that I would like to find out from the election, elected leader through the panelists, is what is your strategy, or what is your strategy for this community members who disagree with you when you make a decision? That's the question. It's about how do you balance long-term community goals with immediate public needs? Why do I ask this question? Let's say about the achievements made by the government of the day. Seven leaders and massive development. They introduced the food programming, which is in school, feeding program, which is a welcome move. But if we implemented and engaged people to work with, to just learning from the people, these are some of the things we should also work on. Number two, we talked about the favors they own the Lord. What measures do we should put in place? Do we have some, dependable engineers that we should also forecast? About also the water and sanitation. Mr. Malambo activities. Please help us. School, and also school free education. For central, this was very massive. But not what summer school, I want to buy 1,000 in classes. But do we need to put more schools? You could put a mass school there in Pago Tatashani. I need your sort of reflection conclusion about the question that I've asked. Let me remind the panelists, how do you balance long-term community goals with immediate public needs? And last, what is your strategy from the leaders who were actually elected for listening to community members who disagree with you whenever we make a decision?
1: Right. Thank you, Mr. Emmanuel Chilish. Well, you can tell even from his submission that it's a mouthful of issues.
2: Yes, yes.
1: But there's one thing that he raised that I was going to get to, which I feel we also need to ask it, the issue of how do we hold leaders to account.
2: Yeah.
1: We can answer that maybe later. But what is your response to the things that he has raised? I know it's a mouthful, whatever it is that you can remember from that.
2: I'll go with holding our leaders accountable. Maybe in terms of development, I think one thing, if a leader want to be a good leader in that community or a constituency where he's coming from, is dialogue and engagement. Hear the views of the people that you are reading and just implement those views. There you'll be a good leader. So we, the people of community also, we need to participate in each and every activity which is going on in that constituency where you're coming from, or the world. In that angle, you would find that maybe kwali wako na WDC, abo basala, abakwebati, WDC menso ya abantu, abe itama community meetings, nukulando kwebati, mshomuli ino wadi, finisho fumulefu haya, nefyo mulela kinga. And then you submit. When you submit, you are expectant wa machacha to see results. Nga machacha submit kwebati refu wa emisebo, ufire mwarolela mwarolele misebo nambanga mwamono kwa tikwaisa kabo nishumfure mwaishi bati pali ubwafya, and then you call for indaba, or you call that leader to say tuwasalire omusebo mwatuletera shani kabo, you hold accountable those leaders into ngurushe mwaeba. So otherwise, that is what we want now going forward. These leaders, let them come back to the community and ask what the community are lacking. In that angle, you will find that now the problem that we have is that when we elect leaders, they go for good. Maybe in 3 months' time, that's when they come. And then they don't find time to engage the community, to have dialogue with the community, to hear their views, to hear what the community is lacking, to make sure that they tackle matters according to the expectation of the people from the community. So otherwise, we talk about development and stabilizing the economy into this country. I think that is our idea, and that is what we want from these leaders, to deliver for us because we have elected them.
3: Yes, sir.
4: From a lot of issues, yes, very critical. I'll take when we elected leaders, Yes, it's as

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1: Right. Well we should be wrapping up this conversation but in case mleka wilo kusenda kolubali mkwai balami na tuisula on 0215-222-070-0957-879-879. You can send a message as well, and we want to hear from you before we wrap it up. I want us to flip the script, to flip this coin, the coin unscripted. Mm-hmm. This one, I did mention that both of you gentlemen are coming from, you know, the motorist community. You are public service providers, yes, in your respect. There's issues around sanity, in as far as your operations are concerned, and I want to deal with this directly in terms of how are you handling the emergence of again complaints. We see and hear your customers complain about harassment, complain about sometimes vulgar language from some of your drivers, some of your members. How are you handling these issues if ever they have come to your attention? Because as far as we are concerned, anyone we see offering a public service in terms of driving a taxi is your member. We don't know who isn't and who is.
2: I think let me begin with there are three categories of drivers in town. Number one is who we call the pirates that go around Tolabando and the staff. And there's this over to Itabama booking. Them, they just work with bookings. And number three, Kwari Baba, over to it, Tama Loading Master. Tabakwa Tama Ranki, Benaba Pitanafi. Mamana. As the area indicated to Seoul, one's home, Mamana is our member. And the Mumma Ranki to Abba, Mwadi Basana Discipline, because Turakwa Tama Chairman, my disciplinary secretary, and our treasurer, where you can even go and report that driver who has misbehaved in terms of like vulgar language, abusive language, in terms of like maybe Mwapsana Mumirandire. So the majority number of ranks here in town to adequate Tama chairmen, and those chairmen balakwata executive weyabo parapeni paranki. And then we also have the association. That association is being represented by the chairmen who are coming from various ranks. Okay, which where the president now is the chairman of that association, and is called the president. Yeah, who has by this time around, you have Abraham Banda. So when a driver misbehaves, and you know where that driver upwalef mapalanki, palapalanki pale baba disciplinary, you go and report that driver to say baba driver bachitrefi. And then, there and then, kulaba no kubakalipira ma drivers. So, ichi samukubako difficulty, chakweba, you'd find that maybe we'll drive over achita misbehaves, takwatana langi apitanafi. It is very difficult for us now to know that driver, because tatumuishi. So going forward, what we want as a taxi driver, we want to make sure that we come up with at least working system yabako ethical than compared if yaba polis, because in this transport sector, the qualification was supposed to have a driver's license and a lanky, not to kubafechi bebebe, because ngawafechi bebebe. So this time around, we want harmony to work hand in hand with our members, our colleagues, our drivers, just to make sure that we have one go, because it's only transport sector. Now, we want to remove this polarness here, because driver. That's why this time around, we want also to engage the RATSA and the police to help us, more especially in this case, in this town, there is a construction of roads. So there is no that order. Tamuli order sana. So going forward, we want order in this town to make sure that everyone who is a taxi driver is well known and identified to say we want to afumapa a kalapa.
1: Right. But Bamlo, what is your take? I know that Ramalambo has identified the fact that, you know, you have these your governance system as far as operations is concerned, but again, for we the ordinary your customers, if ever others respect that, we do not know. If we tunina fie motoka nangufie ishaishibeni mbiala fuma parank pamwenu na inina mroad, I will not know that this is coming from this particular rank, because maybe na chini nina fie mwenu shilimbende fuma ku wherever I'm coming from. So you find that there's a lot of complaints around, you know, people feeling that somewhat there's a bit of unprofessionalism as far as how customers are handled on these roads.
3: Exactly, Mr. Heman. You see, Mama Station, we work with the discipline. If we have a work with the discipline, and abantu be switch and every time kulabo kuikala na bena okwamboko bapitulukira mabwino bwino exactly kyo balingira ku chila chita handle ama customers, 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
0: 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So let us give them respect and natuwapela respect nefini tufi alaba kodi nefio filingilo kuba, otherwise ama customers tabafuwaika wale wale ilishani ya yeah.
1: We are actually about to wrap it up. In case you want to join in, the number is 0957-879-879. You can also send a message on that particular number. And today we're actually discussing matters just around expectations of these our civic from our civic leaders. Okay, let's see. I think we've got a caller. Hello, good morning. Hello, good morning.
4: Good morning.
1: Yes. Hello, good morning. Please, who are we talking to this morning?
4: Dima.
1: Go ahead, Mr. Dima Oma, with your question or contribution.
4: Yes. Varishan, Vena Mulova.
0: Yeah.
4: Vena Mambo Varishan.
2: Vena Mambo Varishan.
4: Ubuvi. 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Marikwatako, chance, Akurandako, Namadi dies. Marikwatako, alternative. So, at this time, we don't expect that they're going to tell us that the previous government so on and so on and so on. The previous government is the same government for today now. So we don't expect that the previous government it has been so up again to them. So above any. 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
1: the street lights
0: ehe
4: ama street light okay ikunara tsa Yeah, that's how I'm going to do it. But look at the government. It's a Sunday, Shago Kuria, Ivanan. I'm a prisoner's school. But I mean, it's a specialized Murisi thing. That's a cheap paper, Kuria. Mamona, that's a cheap paper, Kuria. Mama said, but I mean, at this company, we go.
1: All right.
4: Then, hello?
1: Okay, no, thank you. You're done. Thank you. Are you done?
4: No, not yet.
1: All right, let's wrap it up quickly.
4: Okay. Traffic at Trisco. But tomorrow we know not that. Then season yara isa wende sheko mamon ero infra ya mukabo taisa na wino wino kura kwine eko baremba kura kwine aba icha apa mangi la wende mukacha munati muna mwina mwa baremba infra ya isa batamba kura samba muna mwina tukacha dabati umo afira muna mwina mamon so then season ire isa papen infra ya mukabo.
1: All right. Thank you so much, Mr. Dima Oma. We appreciate your contribution there. Okay, our time is running out. Let me see if we can pick our last call there. Hello, good morning to you.
5: Mr. Heman Machacha, good morning. Hector Nina Wamala Mboshani.
1: We're talking to this morning.
5: This is Mwapem Sonda, advocate for industrialization and national
1: development. Quickly make a submission. We need to wrap it up, but go ahead, please.
5: Thank you very much. Baekton Nabamlo, number one. Do you belong to an association as the operators? Why do I ask so? To be an operator, you need to have an identity, you need to have PSV driver's license, and whatnot. Do you belong to an association? Or association is just something that is on a gentleman's agreement without the relevant statutory bodies recognizing you. I want to know the difference between a black number plate and a red number plate. The other issue, Baheman Nabamulowa, why has it taken 5 years for our councils to implement street lighting, only to come and implement that? Actually, we came to know that Nabashitama street light during the campaign period. Whilst 5 years, CDF, in colossal sums of money, was coming towards Kabwe Central and Wacha constituents by then. Now we have three constituencies. Are we saying that this street lighting will only take course Mujo in Munkoyo Street, it ends there, or it is something that they are working on and it will go on even up to the street where I live? I need to be having lighting systems. Mushe, I'm a councillor. How effective are you going to engage them, you as the citizens? Have they consulted even the Munkoyo Street that they want to put on lighting systems? When did they ever go for a meeting that Mwebe Kalamuri Mushi to collect everything? Because once they are not involving the residents, ownership won't be there. But if these issues are coming from the citizens themselves, they propose and they see these projects coming, they will have that ownership towards that thing.
1: So
5: I am appealing that as we discuss these issues, let us make sure that next time, Maheman, as you bring civil societies, bring also people that are councillors on that forum so that we can also ask them questions and they give answers. Most importantly, is worship the mayor, because I'm sure in the next 2 months we'll see floods. Director engineering and all the directors, Bakanso, Opovava. So we cannot be waiting for elective leaders to give a solution, while the people that draw a salary from the local governance and from my contribution as a payer of taxes, they are there just drinking tea. This is what the president was talking about, that you are drinking tea in the morning, afternoon, and the evening, while we can't get the required prescribed job description that they are giving to the people of Kabwe. We need to see a different Kabwe. Thank you very much,
1: Mr. Msonda. I think I know that we're wrapping it up. Let's also be economical with time, because you have said so many things. To the extent that now sometimes it's very difficult to keep up. And already you had Dima Oma, also had it shows that people have got a lot of things to say. But also allow us to engage you, even as you call in, because I think it's important so that we engage each other. But otherwise, we've heard all of the submissions. Yeah. Here we bring all those leaders that you're talking about. Tuesday we had civil society, just like Mr. Masonda himself, he was here on Tuesday, together with civil society. We have, the council is here. The leaders, they have just been elected. We'll be bringing them here on these forums. Gentlemen, our time is up. Let me begin with Mulowa. Your response quickly to the calls, and then Malamba, then we can finish.
3: Okay, exactly. Nalambira kuri ba Jima Oma. 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You see, government iripo. 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
3: 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Then bachipisha kuna na padi association where does we belong as an association. If we belong to one association as taxi drivers and bus drivers. Yes, we are one. Ila in association ya mama basi na mama taxi wonse if we to have pamu as transporters na ba president wetu kwa tabasuntira mama basi and taxi drivers. Oh, Zambia, niba suntile, ebo tuwa kuata. Then mu district, kuma taxi drivers, tuko teba Abraham, Banda, ebo tuwa kuata. So, we belong in an association. Yes.
1: Right. Bamalambo, your reaction to the callers, and then we can wrap up with Yashi.
2: I'll begin with Jima Oma. Yeah. I think I just want to remind him to say, when you vote for, when you elect the leader, tuadikuatama kaze community to summon them. Tungurushi. I think this time around we won't tolerate that, whereby in Tungurushi, Turesh Tambafe will be summoning them so that they deliver what they have promised us this time around. If it is the matter of drainages, we are there to summon the mayor, to call up if it is Indaba, or just a mayor meeting, to make sure that we speak our mind so that if it is for Afia Monica, this time around. Ngakuya pakanso tuakulaya this time around, because we have got a lot to pray as a community members, as a citizens. We have got a lot to pray to make sure that F34 fiamoneka through our leadership that we have elected. And then coming Kuriba Musonda, just a quick one in terms of like maybe where do we belong to? We belong to Bus and Taxis Association. Ngemo balandire bamulowa. The president nibasuntire. And then per district walikwataba Abraham. So that association is well registered. The certificate twalikwata.
1: Right.
2: Yeah.
1: Gentlemen, it's very interesting because Amalia and she alleged they are very critical. And I know that people out there, you know, they've listened and they would want to weigh in more. Mm. But I want to thank you sincerely for finding time to come on this program as we discuss statutes and safety. In a minute, Mulowa, just in a minute, yeah. In a minute, I'm counting.
0: Natotera sana to our listeners. Then, last if you the all it does who have been elected, therefore, cover at this time, I think, I'm going to go to the change and immense and if you want Kalalanda and to far for quite to Amonokovati, Kaboya change. Then, in the time we are parliament, just an advice. 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
1: Zamalambo, in a minute what is your last submission?
2: I think I just want to appeal to, I'm appealing to my colleagues, the drivers, to stay calm, responsible, and just to make sure that these passengers, our customers, they are our bosses, and we need to respect them because they are the ones that are giving us business and the monies that we take care of our families. And also, we just need to know that this country, this Mother Zambia, belongs to each and every one of us. As long as we are a Zambian. Now the responsibility belongs to all of us in everything, even to the leaders, even to us, just stakeholders and the people of Zambia. We need to work together as one to make sure that we are fighting for one goal. It's all about development and to stabilize the economy. I think that is the agenda of Grow Zambia agenda. I think that is what we want.
1: We're back again next Thursday for another edition of Statutes and Safety. I want to thank you sincerely, Mr. Victor Malambo, youth activist, as well as one of the chairmen from the taxi ranks here in Kawe, Mr. Hector Mlo as well. Thank you so much, gentlemen, and to Atwatila for your submissions, and I'm sure Namulande, and it has been heard.
2: Thank you so
0: thank
2: much.
0: Thank you very much, Ms. Simon.
1: My name is Herman Machacha. Thank you for listening. God bless you. Until next time, good morning.
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9: Chibombo records 44 cholera cases as government intensifies response. ZAMSA receives 29.8 million kwacha arena consumables. 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

0: Mix it, shake it, or bake it. 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Delight Grown-Ups Family Cereal. Your day, your way. In every corner of the world, we find people who embrace life, who dance to their own rhythm. They are magical. 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I mean, the Zed rhythm. But one thing is certain, we have the magical spirit within us. For all those moments that go hand in hand with joy, that rhyme with laughter, and stick with friendship. Mojo Soft Drink, a drink that brings us together, one sip at a time.
1: Oh, what a bad day.
0: When everything is bright and golden, the sun is shining and the mighty morning. Without my family in that moment, that day.
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2: We've all done it. 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The slurp. 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
2: Chibombo records 44 cholera cases as government intensifies response. ZAMSA receives 29.8 million kwacha arena consumables. In international news, oil prices sour as fighting continues in Yemen. In sports news, Mubanga leads the Zambia Under-17 Women's Provisional Squad for World Cup.
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0: Shake and sip. 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Here's Mike. 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
0: 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It's Maxi Moo. 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
3: Council police officers who want to play the role of Zambia police officers. If council police officers are getting a payroll from this government and they want to pretend to be partisan, we shall not be shying away from calling a spade a spade. The only ones who are allowed to manage pirates are Zambia police and RATSA.
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1: A beautiful good morning to you, our listeners, and welcome to Power Connect. And today, the 17th of September, 2026, we are talking about women. And of course, this program is proudly brought to you by the Zambia National Women's Lobby Group. And we are talking about, post-election, after the elections, what is next? And of course, the female, the woman that we have in studio is not a woman to really introduce. When you hear her voice, everybody's going to know who I'm talking about. And I'm so glad to have her in studio this morning. I've been looking forward to this interview, by the way, ma'am. I'm so glad that you're here.
2: Thank you so much.
1: Yes, so I'm talking about Kawe Central, Member of Parliament, and I don't newly elected or re-elected, but she's a mom to me, and definitely someone that I'll be talking to for the next 30 minutes of the program. So, of course, I'm talking about Honorable Chrysostha Halwindi Phiri. Good morning once again, ma'am.
2: Good morning. How are you,
1: madam? I'm very fine, thank you.
2: Yes, I'm so grateful. So I was looking forward.
1: Yes, yes.
2: to converse again with you.
1: We are catching up.
2: Yes, indeed. And good morning, listener. Mm-hmm. Kashan Mukwai. Mm-hmm. And thank you so much. Also, good morning to Women's Lobby. Mm-hmm. Thank you so much. Thank you.
1: Yes. So today, of course, we'll be discussing post-election. And, of course, just trying to find out, after the 2026 general elections in Zambia, what next? What are we going to be looking forward to? And, of course, just to find out how it was in that time. Because, you know, we've not had the conversation and people haven't gotten a chance to really understand what was going on and, what you are going through as a woman in politics as well. So, first things first. The election experience. Mm-hmm. Yeah, how did the community members, or how did you experience the 2026 general elections, and what were the main challenges that were faced during the electoral process for you?
2: Yeah, first of all, I want to say thank you so much for this program. Mm-hmm. Thank you for our sponsors, Women's Lobby Group. Mm-hmm. I really want to appreciate for this wonderful time. Mm-hmm. At least I've always also wanted to at least to have a word with our electorates outside there after the elections. Mm-hmm. I want to say thank you so much also to the president and the New Dawn government. Mm-hmm. And then the UPND party. Mm-hmm. For according me another chance, of course, to prove myself, to stand as a member of parliament for Kabwe Central constituency. Mm-hmm. Yeah, secondly, to say thank you so much to Atotela Mukwai 17 Kabwe, Kabwe Central constituents. Mm-hmm. Is to say for breaking the record. They broke the record themselves. Mm-hmm. I was the first female member of parliament to be elected in 2021. Mm-hmm. May 2026, they have broken the record to re-elect the same sitting MP, which apart from the earliest MP I've had in the after independence, Mr. Onani, mm-hmm. it's the second time it has happened for a member of parliament to retain the seat in Kabwe Central constituency. So we have a double history in making first ever MP, mm-hmm. and also to be re-elected. So say thank you so much for this mandate and for the trust mm-hmm. that they have for me, for the party, and for the government in power. Mm-hmm. And I want to say that it was exciting, of course, in the community. One of the things I want to say that, Coco, anything that is repeatedly said mm-hmm. and what the mind is fed, sometimes it's very difficult to break. Mm-hmm. It was difficult to return back the sitting in MP in mm-hmm. power. It was not easy because Abantu Bach send a feeling for what no Mukawa Central, we do not re-elect back the nun. So for me, I'll say thank you so much for breaking this record. It is nothing else apart from would say it is good for the sake of our development and continuity. Mm-hmm. It is really good for our constituents. Mm-hmm. So it wasn't easy, of course, because we are so many participants. Mm-hmm. I was not the only female MP. Because in a Ghanaian community, I was saying, please let's support women. Mm-hmm. But there's another woman. Mm-hmm. Yes, so it's not easy when we are competing on each other. Not only men. Yeah. When you are speaking that men, they're not, you know, the best option we can make at this point. Mm-hmm. But there's also another woman who is there. So people had to choose between the two women because I was not the only one.
1: Yeah.
2: But of course, experience helped me a lot. Mm-hmm. It was not easy. Mm-hmm. Maybe going forward, I want to say that as women, we need to make sure that when we want to make sure that we bring more women on the table in decision making. Mm-hmm. For a color punch, we is put aside political affiliations. We look at how can we spread our tentacles so that at least we'll have at least more chance of having more women mm-hmm. in decision making. Mm-hmm. But that, unfortunately, we don't do it. But you know, I would have loved that. That time we would have maybe other women in other constituencies than one constituency where we were, it was only Kabwe Central where we had women fighting against each other, two mm-hmm. women, mm-hmm. you know, whereas others were just men. Mm-hmm. That one was not very good for us.
1: Yeah.
2: So maybe that's what I would say, that, you know, even for me, when I'm speaking against women, I could not speak even for not a single day, I would speak against my colleague, mm-hmm. because and she's also a woman. Yeah. But I was just thinking about, you know, let's make sure that as women, to support any mm-hmm. political back, we have, well, we sit on the table of decision making.
1: Mm-hmm.
2: And also, it's not never easy as a woman. You know, men always want to dominate.
1: Mm-hmm.
2: Unfortunately, again, maybe because of lesser for art bang.
1: Mm.
2: It's like even men in nature, where to men and women, they're more, you know, attracted to men.
1: Mm.
2: Unfortunately, as women, mainly, we are used again by men mm. to make sure that we speak against it. Our own, you know, female, our own, we speak against.
1: Mm-hmm.
2: So that also, it's never easy.
1: Yeah.
2: But I want to say thank you so much for women and the majority.
1: Yeah.
2: And if we see a woman winning, we'll say, can she have an amaya having body voted? Because mm-hmm. if many women did not vote, I was not going to make it.
1: Mm-hmm.
2: But here I am because many women voted.
1: Mm-hmm.
2: So I want to say thank you so much. It's never easy in an election. But I'll say that it takes boldness and mm-hmm. to understand the God for a finish.
1: Mm-hmm.
2: All what I wanted was looking at, if at this moment I say I back down, it mm-hmm. would mean I would discourage that woman again who still feel in a defa ngibi mbemo na in a moon that if you are. It means that woman will be discouraged because we'll see how that I've given up easily.
1: Yeah.
2: So for me, it was very prudent for what I saw John, but mm-hmm. I encourage other women to come on board.
1: Mm-hmm.
2: So I would say that it never is, but thank God we are pulled through.
1: Yeah.
2: And this pulling through, it will mean to encourage other women now to come on board.
1: Mm-hmm.
2: Even now, I want to say that I want to age. Please, don't we be in bemo. But we come on board. It is us women who will change our communities.
1: Mm-hmm.
2: It is not men, it is us.
1: Yeah.
2: Because by nature, who we are. As women, we are managers. If we send the sendo thing, give my and the fit to show up, if you want to say, point up on a mile. So in that way, it will mean we want to help our communities to develop.
1: Mm-hmm.
2: I was just writing the message this morning to somebody. I say, you know, it's all, and that is true. If you educate a woman, you educate the whole community.
1: Yeah,
2: you empower a woman, you're empowering the whole community. And mm-hmm. this is true.
1: Mm-hmm.
2: Very, very true. Mm-hmm. So we have to make sure that, number, to have more power, where we are empowered to be in decision making, we should be there as women.
1: That's
2: for the
1: true.
2: Sake of our development in our communities.
1: Mm-hmm.
2: Thank you so much.
1: That is true. Now, looking at, like you said, women participation,
2: mm-hmm.
1: What opportunities and barriers did maybe women, including young women and women with disabilities, experience in participating in the elections and maybe the political processes? What are some of the things maybe that you noticed that women and young women, as well as those women living with disabilities, you know, go through during elections and political processes?
2: Yeah, first of all, what they go through is just that rejection at the time of adoption.
1: Mm-hmm.
2: This is where it starts from. You find a bad no, you know, baba kwa adopted.
1: Mm-hmm.
2: I can cite an example in our party.
1: Yeah,
2: I can't cancel a level. One had two.
1: Mm-hmm.
2: You know, from the nine, of course, nine words, at least would have 50 or 30% of women adopted, but mm-hmm. one have two. So at the time of adoption also, women were disadvantaged.
1: Mm-hmm.
2: If we see more women, you know, being filled in,
1: yeah.
2: at least we stand a better chance of having more women being elected.
1: Yeah.
2: So this is the problem that we have. Two, it is, we're still speaking of the same issue of finances.
1: Mm-hmm.
2: It's never easy for a woman to have access to finances. Because even if deals where they are cut, women is like, they are not included where they're cutting deals. Many men, they'll call themselves, sit around How do we, there's this opportunity, how do we access this opportunity? Whilst women are never there. And what is the reason? It's all because see, if when a woman is empowered financially, we already said when you empower a woman, you're empowering her community. To me, this woman, we think of the children, we think of the friends, we think of the maybe the aged, you know, underprivileged, you know. So it will mean this woman now will have a name in the community. Then when she have a name, she stands a chance of being elected and continue being in the power. Of which men, that's what they thrive, to bring down the woman, not to push the woman up. So this is a problem that we have. It's financial issues also, of course, even just to be adopted will be there. Because any man always will think, where a woman is pushed up, a man is put down. So these are the problems that we encounter. Unfortunately, we are still encountering these problems.
1: Now, we have a lot of, you know, people in the community, as we know. So now, how do community members perceive the election results, particularly the representation of women in parliament, local councillors, like you mentioned, there are a few, we only have two in the party, and other leadership positions also?
2: Okay. Of course, I would say this, we are asking now how the community members are perceiving. From my own point of view, what I was receiving is, I received a lot of messages from women who are saying, at least Matusebulo and son, and Amayo, we are still there, on, you know, we're still there on decision-making, you know, tables or corridors. They were saying, thank you so much. We thought this time we're going to lose the only woman we have. So many women who are congratulating me and say thank you so much. So of course we are looking forward to say that we wish we could have more women counselors. Unfortunately, again, we still have with few women. Is it four now? I think it's four or so that we have. So there's still a gap, there's still a concern that they are showing there. But again, we are saying we should have seen more women applying. So, but otherwise, women are happy. Mostly, they are happy, most women. There are might few of those who are not happy because maybe they wanted a man. As I've said, there are some women who are still, you know, being poisoned that support a man, not a woman. There are those that are still not happy. But more majority of women, I received a lot of congratulatory messages, same as several and so on, at least as women. Because, you know, in Gamma, it's like, oh, women have lost. So people appreciate. I will say that. Thank you.
1: All right. So for some of the issues that we have, obviously, you know, as women that were sending those messages, even the community at large that decided, you know, we want you to continue in office. What are some of the issues affecting women, men, young people, and persons with disabilities that should elected leaders prioritize, and how can communities hold them accountable? Because we know that, you know, people are now expecting that, okay, now that you are back, ma'am, we want you to help these men, women, and young people, and how can they hold you accountable afterwards?
2: Of course, mainly women, what they are looking for is empowerment. And I want to say thank you so much to our government, because under CDF were what the empowerment packages. And when we were having meetings, for me, I had a lesson that I was teaching every meeting I held. I said that we have what empowerment, you know, packages that we have under government, under of course CDF, as I've said, is under CEC. We have these empowerments, even under agriculture, because agriculture also is empowerment. Is when you're doing farming, already we have a target that we are looking at, 10 million metric ton. So what I was saying, that the problem that we have in the community is we like hearing or concentrating on the negative narratives. When people say that it's difficult to access empowerment, so I was telling them, I used to get a note, not that I was bribing people, sometimes I get whatever note of money that I have, I'll say, look at this man. Who wants this man? They can raise hands. Me. Are you sure? Maybe sometimes I could go seven times. Are you sure you want, who wants this man? Me. Until maybe when they learn that this lesson. So you find sometimes, after seven times, that's one who come and they grab the man. Now men will say, this is a lesson. Government has put across empowerment funds under CDF. And then we sit, we say, our friends are too good. There's no empowerment. These are the answers that we get. I would say again, Bare Muchinga, okay, Nibanga Baba Chingapo, You would raise your hands. Find there maybe more than 10 at you. Why don't you come together? Forming a cooperative, so that you apply, you get the empowerment. But the government, dangling, here is your money. It is you to make a move. There's no one who get government money and open my pockets. No, we just say let's do the processes of applying for this money. We are aim to make sure that we make sure that women cooperatives are empowered, girls cooperatives are empowered. People living with disability, even when in the past 13th National Assembly, the 5 years, we are looking each time we are looking which cooperative we owned by people living with disability. We are flaunting them. We are giving them all of them. And this is what we want this time, to make sure that all people living with a disability who are not empowered, they should form cooperatives. We give them their grants so they continue doing their businesses. They can do a lot of wonders. Yeah. We have what already somebody doing peanut butter, you know, in Katondo that we are visiting. So even other women, please, this appeal to make sure that empowerment can only be accessed by you yourselves. The money is available, but you need to make a move. You need to apply. You need to come together. There is no one. That issue of that narrative that is difficult. Unfortunately, it is not difficult. The same way they come up with a cooperative to access FISIP program, that's the same way to form a cooperative to access empowerment under CDF. So maybe what I want to say, my expectation is that, you know, I cannot do all things. But I'm appealing to other organizations, NGOs, like I say, Plan International, and other NGOs that on their objectives, they have what, you know, they want to empower. They have that program of empowering the community financially, so that they can come on board to assist, to make sure that they supervise. They make follow-up of these people who are receiving empowerment funds, grants, loans, and even the Ministry of SMEs, to make sure that this time, these are their people that we empower under CDF. There's that follow-up, teaching them financial literacy, even how to sustain the business, how to make sure the business does not die out. If we today lomba, because if we it's always a problem. And even how to live as people in the community, in a group, because I was saying, when people receive money, pasha ino nubatampukulalaka, varwa indrama vachasani, he wants money is, you know, fragmented. So this is what I'm looking for, to make sure that even organizations like Women's Lobby Group, I'm still looking at it. Let's make sure that women, we help them to grow in their businesses. This is what I'm looking for. As for me, I want to make sure people reach out to me when they have a problem, but to partner with other organizations and NGOs and other government like SME to make sure that our people are helped, because this is a major thing they are crying for. Of course, other things, that it's a road that, of course, is affecting everyone. But I will say that any problem in the community, whether it's a road, they're affecting a woman more, because a woman always will have to go. For example, the Pavukuru ambulance, therefore, to access this woman, if the road is impassable, affected, you know, health wise. So I will say that the most important thing is to make sure that anamayo bakakuka twagombera chapamu. Call your own leaders, as women, let's sit on the round table. You help each other. What do you want? In areas where me, I think it is, there is no, a few, maybe tapadi filiko or what a problem. Maybe I'm not a problem. Apart to finish, I think we'll move together and we'll improve our society. And to make sure that, upon seven, I'm a girl child. Sometimes, if I have a problem, I have a single mothers, there's free education now. Let's help each other to make sure that we look up to those so that they go back to school. And even empowerment, how do we make sure that they are empowered? It is not one woman, it is all women. When they team up, then we'll make sure that we'll see development, and we'll see that you will not be left behind in most of these activities in our communities.
1: That is true.
2: Thank you.
1: I'm still dwelling on the word of encouragement that you gave earlier, to say when you empower a woman, you empower a community. So we are looking forward to such And I'm sure for a woman out there who's listening, they are encouraged to, you know, make sure that they take the first step to get these, you know, empowerment programs. That is the grants we have. And also, of course, the CDF that is there for them to grab and not to sit on. But if they create, like you said, they create cooperatives, it's very easy for them to come through and get this.
2: Maybe just to add on top, like now, I'm saying that I'm a person who likes industry, doing this and that. I was doing fish farming. I'm doing fish farming.
1: Yeah.
2: So because I was campaigning, I had no time to market my fish.
1: Yeah.
2: Until I realized, my fellow women, I can empower them. I was going to harvest my fish, giving to the women. Vale shisha mkomboni. Basenda nani ya avokati ya go profit nani bampira kuka andika capital. That's what we are doing. Haven't even finished, we have been doing this. We said way back before elections we have continued. So I said, if you empower a woman, you empower the whole community. There's like a business I'm doing. But I'm empowering the communities there. They are selling. They're also getting something. I'm also getting something.
1: That is a very good way of doing things. I think ka garden kariaka panga ndakaria umuntu apanga rep
2: ndapanga even today I got a sack of rep. I said who wants rep? I've green paper, I've got bags. I said, take my shitishena bena. And I've lampera kand. So I'm also empowering my people in a way.
1: That is
2: so the man you think like that. No.
1: it's very rare. Yes. So the women are supposed to be empowered and empower the next person. Yes, so like
2: exactly.
1: That. It's definitely helping.
2: Sure.
1: All right. So some of the things that we have discussed, of course, are definitely being helpful or to the next person and a young woman. So what actions should community members and women leaders, political parties, civil society organizations, like you mentioned, the different organizations, and other stakeholders take to strengthen women's meaningful participation in leadership beyond the 2026 elections?
2: I think what I can say that beyond now is to start now. One, to be nurturing us who are already in power, to give us a strength to work with us. To make sure that we perform better, even that before us who were there before, better than we performed before. It is to team up. How can we perform better as women? And also to start looking outside there, encourage other women to come on board. I think that's what we can do.
1: Yeah.
2: Starting maybe a year into another election, it might be a bit late because this woman would have already suffered injustice. And also to look at supporting this woman, even through, I say, radio programs, through social media, because I can assure you that it's not that we now, for me, I've developed a thick skin because it doesn't matter anymore. If there's any woman who have fought in the media, it is every day. And unfortunately, people of the world, they, as women, they are not seeing, no matter how we will perform, they would want to say that you have not done anything. Here is a man who have done literally nothing. They would want to uplift and his name and bring the name down. So organizations like even Women's Lobby and other NGOs, they have to make sure that let them help to support a woman and to show to the public what that woman in our in office she has done, how she has conducted herself. It is the duty of everyone to uplift the name, to make up the name of that, or those particular women who are in power. Because if we won't help them and we leave them, they are vulnerable to people who want to make sure that they are not there here and their names are not the head. They are not done anything. So that is what I can cry, that this safety help is just to uplift, showcase what they have done, the project, the program that I have done. It's for us all of them to make sure that this, they are marketed to the community there. At least when you are old, somebody should beat up your drum, should be able to uplift your name, to show up, to showcase what they have done to the community. Because projects, you do a lot, but it's like you have not done anything. People, they just want to make sure that your name is not here and there. But so this is what we can do, that we help the women to uplift the name of by showing, to showcasing what they have done. I've heard some people have said, madam, from the time that you have had MP, you are the one who have done a lot of projects. But again, so many voices said you have not done anything. Unfortunate, because those who are saying you have not done anything, there are more And they kept on repeatedly. Some people thought it was that was a narrative. Now, if you look at a pamphlet, not about what you have done, and thought in them, oh, these things that, yes. But we don't hear them. We just hear people who have not done anything, even when they are seeing. But this is the problem that as women we face. No one wants to see what you have done. When you have done something, among and the first chicken from Queen, where woman you lay bomb with a way of manakashi, but you, when you lay on bubble, the name that is being heard, Diabarune, Arishta Bueno. For as long as once there's some things that are not being happening where Munganda, Yala Bashinaria Manakajara on Fukari, Munganda, Kurifia, so. So we need to make sure that we help, you know, to name, to place your tell you build up the name of female, you know, leaders. Let's work together. I think that's what I can say. It's not easy, but we can make it. Once we have the power as women, it has to start with women ourselves. Men, they will just help us. There are few men who help us, but it has to be more voices of men, help of women helping each other and uplifting the name of. There are only a few female leaders who are in positions. I think that's what I can say.
1: Okay. And as the civil society organizations, like you mentioned, also. You know, like right now, I'm so happy that the Zambia National Women's Lobby Group decided, you know, it's very important that we hear or we, you know, we get a word from Honorable Member of Parliament, who is a woman, to share the word or to share, you know, some of the experiences that she went through during elections, and also what young people, what another young person who's, you know, thinking about being part of, you know, being part or being a member of parliament in the future and what they should do. So I'm glad that you have mentioned all those things. So for a young person out there who's listening, or a young woman out there who's looking up to you, what word would you want to give to that person?
2: No, I think what I can say that we need to start now the image building. As we are doing image building for us women leaders, we need to start now identifying them. You know, I'm happy that now the new Dawn government, you know, through the Bill 7, which is a law now, it is empowers young people to be in leadership. I know soon we're going to see nominated young people in parliament who are members of parliament. In the councils, we're going to see youths that will also be nominated, who sit in the councils. So those ones that will be nominated, I feel next time now they should now stand election to be voted, because they cannot be nominated in the next again. So we need to start now building their image, especially girls and women, because we also have got women under proportional representation who sit in the councils. These are the people who want to graduate now to stand now as the members of parliament. We need to start now grooming them, building up their image, you know, helping them to have confidence in themselves. It's the starting, it is now. Of course, it is me who is a member of parliament, experienced now, and also organization like Women Lobby Group to partner with me to start now doing the image building and give them the confidence. And this is what we can do. And working closely now with us who are elected members, when we're going for projects, when we sit in decision making, they should just team up, make sure we work as a team. From there, we're going to build up a team that will have confidence, and that will draw even other people to have confidence, you know, to stand on their own. Sure, thank you.
1: All right. So on that note, maybe your concluding remarks. You know, that was not that one was a very good encouragement, but your concluding remarks as we close the show.
2: Okay, thank you so much. As I conclude today's discussion, outside there, I know.

0: a breaking record we did in 2021. Mm-hmm. We have again broken the record. So for me, this seat of a woman or women that we have continued, you know, to have, let us give us that chirumba, you know, proud that you, women, we are in power. It's not my seat, it's for women. Because this is a starting point to give confidence to women that we can make it. And this year where we have made it. So let us all make sure, if it calls yourself honorable, because we are honorable from where, tell them Kabwe Central, because there's a woman there. For me, this title is for every woman who wants to participate and be part of the history making and the development in our communities. This is our seat. It is easy to work together with a woman, because sometimes when you want to take ideas to men who are a man who's in leadership, one, by nature of being where you are, and project in Bali, me, I'm a woman, a fellow woman, let's bring projects to get programs that we can use to empower our community, to develop our community. So this is the way that I can give. Let's put aside the political affiliations, but now to come together as women. So at the end of the day, we'll say we have made it as women. Honestly speaking, for me, this city is not for an appeal. It is for women. I'm still calling for women to team up and develop our town. Thank you so much.
1: All right. Thank you so much, Mom, for those closing remarks. Remember, this has been a program proudly brought to you by the Zambia National Women's Lobby Group. And we are, of course, we've been talking about post-elections and some of the experiences that, you know, we went through as women during elections and after elections, what we are looking forward to and what we should be expecting as women as well. And we have been encouraged, of course, to take part and participate in different groups to make sure that we are uplifting each other. It doesn't really have to be a big project. You can start even from home. Like, you know, Mom said earlier, you can even create a wapanga fe wemwine ka garden panganda, and you supply those that are selling around the, you know, around the neighborhood. That is empowering someone as well. So, Mom, thank you so much for taking time to sit down with us and discuss as we get ready for the next day. Like you said, it's today. The future starts today, so we can start today as well. Well, I've been joined by Kabwe Central Member of Parliament, Honorable Chrysostom Halwindi Piri. And of course, my name is Mwanga Nkunde. God bless and enjoy the rest of programming.

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3: Chibombo records 44 cholera cases as government intensifies response. ZAMSA receives 29.8 million kwacha arena consumables. In international news, oil prices sour as fighting continues in Yemen. In sports news, Mubanga leads the Zambia under 17 women's provisional squad for World Cup.
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2: 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More jams coming up in a bit. 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

0: music to uplift your spirit. Eh, now I'm going to consider it. And I created you know, this Thursday for conversations, for people to say what is happening, to say what is going on with them. But somehow it has just created quite a So today, today, let's give thanks. Alright, what are some of the things that you can say thank you for? Because ukwidishanya zona, awe, ukwidishanya kwa dianguka. But mreto tira ko panch. Pafio, de Sami Fisher, mseptember munomote. What can you say that you're thankful for? What are your thanks given? What would you like to say? But you know what, nangu fintfia dipena. But A, B, C, D is on. I'm thankful at least if you're into so if you end up, you're winner. So usually we're talking about what you're not happy with and what is going wrong and what is not happening correctly and this and that. So today we're switching it up a little bit, and I want you to tell me, according to you, finishi if you had to give your munga tasha. Okay? Otherwise, tulipamu, tulibonse. And of course, this is how we kick it right here on the People's Station. It's a beautiful Thursday today. Otherwise, 17th of September, 2026. It's your boy, Jim Baylor. You already know, making noise professionally is what I do. The party starters in the building. Otherwise, and have something to smile about today. Instead of sometimes, comparison is a killjoy. In fact, all the time, comparison is a killjoy. Nefia kula chita compare ti mune naba nesu. Mune naba neba. Hello, you love and power.
1: How are you, Mr. Jimo?
0: I'm okay, thank you. How are you?
1: I'm very much okay.
0: That's good to know. Talk to me.
1: Yeah, you are talking to Mr. TSD.
0: From Commander.
1: Exactly.
0: Go ahead with your contribution, suggestion, or comment.
1: Yeah, you know, Mr. Jimo.
0: Hmm.
1: When I wake up, this is the morning.
0: Mm-hmm.
1: I do pray for my family. I'm praying for my life. Mm-hmm. I'm very much okay, not in hospital. And praying for those in hospital. Those in Rosie for safe journey.
0: Mm.
1: Yeah. Tratasha.
0: I'm going to talk to you, Tasha.
1: Yeah. I end up with Navarimarosi, to pray for them. And praying for myself and the family.
0: Mm.
1: For the Natubusham Tende. That is much appreciated.
0: Another Thursday.
1: But we do appreciate. That is so cardinal.
0: Very cardinal indeed, Mr. TS. Thank you so much for bringing up that one.
1: Yeah, Veronica and others like Hector Nimrowa. We do appreciate. Yeah, nice day we are together.
0: That nice one. Thank you so much, Mr. TS, for coming in through. I appreciate you.
1: Yeah.
0: All right, nice one. And of course, you already know what you gotta do. If you want to be part of the show, it's 02-15-222-070. Easy does it, just like that in Shchapo Mafika. We are going to be talking a little bit later. Feel free to drop me your comments on the socials. We are the People's Station Power from Kawi. Feel free to do that, as well as also come through with your favorite jams. What are your favorite jams right about now? Vote for your top three Zambian songs that you're loving. According to you, which ones do you think are the toughest songs that you've heard? Feel free to let me, do that so that we can have a countdown on Saturday. Of course, Also, you know, for everybody who wants to get a hold of me on text line, they can get a hold of me on 0957-879-879. For everybody that wants to be treated, you know, or with Airtel numbers, you can reach me on this particular number, which is 0771-56-9223. That is our Airtel number. So a lot of people like, okay, so now we heard you. Now we have an Airtel number that you can get a hold of us on. So nothing like Shanchano ko, Zindango Shoshodi men, nothing. No excuses, biggie man. 0771-56-9223 is our Airtel number. I'll say that again. That is 0771-56-9223. Put it in your phone so you don't have to remember it all the time. Otherwise, apa pagati apa trimunchen de tripamo tribonse, grace and occasion all the way up until 15 hours today. And of course, it's beautiful programming all the way until Sunday. Until what? Until 000 Shanoko. It's always beautiful programming right here on the People Station. Of course, after me, we'll have Big Slice and the African Beauty taking you from 15 to 18. Then thereafter, we'll be having, of course, a Vanilla, my love, taking you from 18 to 21 hours. Otherwise, 25 minutes going to see half 12. We're going to be switching over to Lusaka as we do the Win Big competition. This one is a big one, as the title entails. Win Big. Nikuina wina for wina wina. Kurikuina majida, machani, mafoni, machani, drama. Anything that you think that you'd probably win is to be won. 500 kwachas, 200 kwachas, 100 kwacha, and so many other items as well. So yeah, you know, it just depends on how you play the game. But otherwise, apaga japa, you stand a chance of winning amazing, amazing things. So we're going to be joining in with Lusaka as that one runs. Now, at this particular moment, before I go, real quick, I'd like to say happy birthday to anybody who is celebrating their birthday today. If it is your birthday today, happy birthday. Many more happy returns. May God continue to bless you, guide you, protect you in everything that you do. I wish you nothing but the very best. Nakare barika. Nibye. Pieteje. Murida in the field by Kanya. Zindangwa shishori menta chan. Special shout out to all those that are celebrating love. Love is a beautiful thing. And, of course, I, for one, I'm a lover of love. I love love, and of course, I'm a believer that love conquers all. So, special shout out to all those that are, of course, celebrating the anniversaries, celebrating you and yours. We wish you all the very best. May God continue to protect your union, and of course, may great things come out of that union. Otherwise, in a Z. So, let's do this. Win big and whatnot, and then I'll be back on the other side where we get down and boogie. And I do what I do. Let's get it.
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6: 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So in 2 weeks another lucky player will win the next one the fit. 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Otherwise, mawinners there, Rico. 3 people are winning smartphones. Entry fee for the smartphone is 10 kwacha. So my smartphone entry fee ni 10 kwacha. Chabde, ukangene samo 10 kwacha. 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Ayo, my smartphone ya mawini wa, ya mene there on a Thursday like this. Imagine another lucky winner assigned on a 3,000 day. Your 3,000 entry. Entry at 3,000. 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Muzi wa motera. Mwena na chukoku zirandye motera. You can play on MTN and on Airtel. 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Enter the number of prize you want to play for. Wait for the pin prompts and enter your pin. Mukangenesa pin yanu paja. You will receive a message with your token ticket number and indicating the draw time. Nchikuzani kuti time ya so, nchi draw ya yamba. And then, nchimwe, tapanga chokosa, tienda tiwini la bonze ndalama pamozi. 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Wandalama wapes katorvea kamba zifpanga sense, but bantu wazafu meleza. Tee vamene hivi. That's why I win big ya buela. So that opinion ya nwazista counts one. Because you've got money, you know. You win big each and every day. So... 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Otherwise it zamba kupasa ko tunda zamba kutumina wajabari siva tuma gifts olu wajabari siva ndalama zamba kubatumina just to confirm to say zangena isa tuma funaba ntubaziva kuti zangena so zamba kutumina che kubafunsa kuti zangena isa zamene zangena mzasensa buwanji mzatea futi oru buwanji otherwise jie mwamele tichitia pano pa win big.
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1: Hello.
0: Yes, good morning, ma.
1: Good morning, thank you.
0: My name is Mike Sakala. Calling you from Quantity Division Win Big Zambia with Bessie Mulenga here. Your name and where you are?
1: Okay, my name is Precious.
0: Precious from where?
1: From Luansha.
0: From Luansha. My precious Luansha, congratulations. Now we're in a smartphone today. It's a very lovely Monday, man. I can feel it. I can feel the excitement.
2: I'm also feeling it for you, my darling.
0: Congratulations once more. Continue playing the game. We're gonna call you and just get to tell you how you can get your package.
1: Thank you.
0: We thank you so very much. Spread the word across. You said you're in Luansha, right?
1: Yes.
0: Please spread the word across Luansha. We know it's a gated town. I did it even to Ikurusara, but congratulations once more.
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2: Kunga ngani kuisa kanabesa?
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2: Pesa baeri hapo.
3: Okay.
2: But Edmond, congratulations. 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
2: Okay, so I'm gonna push a show. 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
0: Otherwise, congratulations once more.
1: Thank you.
0: All right, thank you very much.
1: All right.
0: And yes, into some ways, even my friend from Veda, kutino natea, but ijandarama natea, nifuna ni bweze, and then ni tefut, not that the wakatea wa wina baleka, wewe wafuna che spirit yo wina ipitirize, ero swaza leka kutea, because ndiye mwe wachitira invest na wewe, kaja kamene watengako, kwa bweze la mufut, so that kachose zambili, kaya the more you invest, the more uzangala na vindalama. 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Hello?
2: Hello.
0: Good afternoon, sir.
2: Good afternoon, sir. How are you?
0: I'm fine, thanks. How are you?
2: I'm fine.
0: My name is Elido. I'm calling you from Win Big. Nikamba na wandani?
2: Nikamba na Given Dominic Sagatide.
0: Ah, but Given, muna teako Win Big? Congratulations. Zangena?
2: Zangena.
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0: Shiki, Konsio, otherwise, congratulations in Gadizangina. I'm saying, Sabuani Darama.
2: Darama? At Lamanga Kotabera Yumba.
0: Kangemefunikongadi, the chipupa, very important, but otherwise, congratulations. Namvera Puno at Mawin.
2: Okay,
0: all right, thank you very much.
2: All right.
0: Ndiye zintu zomwezi, ndiye vameneti kambapo. 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Na ime is to join, you know. Join the camp. Join the crew. If the crew is playing win big. What's the Dao Star 474? 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Wini big in Zambia yonzi, make sure you are part and parcel of Vajaba and Tuamene Barisi Vandalama. Give a minute to Funa Gumveda is otherwise, because Kuribonzi Bamene Batea, continue playing. Hello?
3: Hello?
0: Hey, good afternoon, sir.
3: Captain, where is that?
0: Ah, my name is Elido. I'm calling you from Winnipeg. You come on, Amanda?
3: Mukamba na Yasin Zulu.
0: But Yasin Zulu. 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
0: 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Otherwise, congratulations once more.
3: Eh?
0: Eh, imampitirize che kukea so that next time, the ones that win a counter fit. Oh, we've lost that call. 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
6: Hello, good morning.
7: Hello.
6: Yes, good morning, ma. My name is Mike Sakala. I'm calling you from Crown Television, Win Big Zambia. I'm with Bessie Mulenga here. 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
7: Okay, my name is Precious.
6: Precious from where?
7: From Luansha.
6: From Luansha. My Precious, Luansha, congratulations. Now we're in a smartphone today. It's a very lovely Monday, man. I can feel it. I can feel it. I can feel the excitement.
8: I'm feeling it for you, my darling.
6: Congratulations once more. Continue playing the game. We're going to call you and just get to tell you how you can get your package.
7: Thank you.
6: We thank you so very much. Spread the word across. You said you are in Luansha, right?
7: Yes.
6: 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We know it's a gated town. I 30 inch to you, Kurosana. But congratulations once more.

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2: Chibombo records 44 cholera cases as government intensifies response. ZAMSA receives 29.8 million kwacha arena consumables. In international news, oil prices sour as fighting continues in Yemen. In sports news, Mubanga leads Zambia under 17 women's provisional squad for World Cup.
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1: These vehicles have number plates. Traffic should be working with rats. Traffic is supposed to be working with rats. All you need is, you just capture the number plate of the vehicle. You don't need to chase. We have seen in some cases videos of a police office in a bus in front with a fast running bus, and the passengers are busy shouting at this traffic officer. We've seen some videos like that, and they're almost throwing the traffic officer out of the vehicle. That's very unfortunate.
0: We spotlight real community issues, engage the right authorities, and push for real action. Don't get used to the problem. Be part of the solution.

0: We've all done it. Yep. The slurp. There's the hot tea slurp. And then there's the not so nice drink slurp. And then there is the milk it slurp. With the milk it slurp, you can tell the subject wants to sip every drop of milky goodness in the pack until there is nothing left.
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1: Hello.
2: Yes.
1: It's the people for Cockroach Killer. Hello.
2: Yes.
1: You are the one for Cockroach Killer.
2: Yes.
1: Yes, sir. Can you come, what time you come to the house, Killer Cockroach?
2: Who am I speaking to?
1: You're talking to Mr. Qin Longfu.
2: Yes, sir.
1: Qin Longfu.
2: Hi, can you spell your name, please?
1: Mr. Qin Longfu. Qin.
2: Just hold on.
1: CH.
2: Just hold on.
1: CH.
2: Can
3: Hello.
1: Hello.
3: Yeah.
1: What time you come? What time you come for Cockroach Killer?
3: Sorry?
1: What time you come for Cockroach Killer?
3: Can I get your number?
1: You talk to Mr. Qin Longfu. I call out this morning for Cockroach Sprayer.
3: Okay, Sprayer.
1: Yes,
3: okay, what is your name?
1: Cockroach. Qin Longfu. CH. High energy.
3: Where are you? What is your telephone number?
1: Telephone number 74.
3: Sorry? 4, yes?
1: 0011.
3: 4 what?
1: 11. 00011.
3: No, I can't hear you, sorry.
1: Hello?
3: Hello?
1: Yes, sir. This one I called this morning. What time are you coming, Cockroach Killer?
3: Yes, we killed them, but I can't get your number. What is your number?
1: What time are you coming this side?
3: Sorry?
1: What time are you come out this side, Cockroach Killer?
3: Where are you?
1: In industrial side.
3: In what?
1: Broadcast.
3: In what?
1: Broadcast, okay?
3: In broadcast.
1: Industrial side.
3: Where about?
1: Industrial side. No, next to Metasaphor, you know that one?
3: Yes.
1: Bigger this one, bigger White House.
3: What?
1: Bigger warehouse.
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2: Council police officers who want to play the role of Zambia police officers. If council police officers are getting a payroll from this government and they want to pretend to be partisan, we shall not be shying away from calling a spade a spade. The only ones who are allowed to manage pirates are Zambia police and RATS.
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2: 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Kabwe Council installs 5,000-liter water tank at Green Market. Civil society leader urges newly appointed ministers to deliver results. In international news, Houthis claim to shoot down Saudi fighter jet over Yemen. In sports news, Nkwazi release 14 players ahead of 2026 Transition League.
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2: 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Now the detail. Kabwe Municipal Council has installed a 5,000-liter water tank at Green Market as part of efforts to improve water, sanitation and hygiene in public markets. The intervention follows the damage to the previous water tank, which had developed a leak and caused water wastage and stagnant water around the market. Speaking after inspecting the works, Kabwe Mayor Gary Domingo says access to clean and safe water is a priority for the council, especially in maintaining hygiene and sanitation at markets. Mr. Domingo says the new market tank will provide a consistent water supply for drinking, cleaning, cooking, and use in toilets, while supporting food vendors and butcheries that require running water. He says improved water supply also help reduce the risk of cholera and other diarrheal diseases, particularly as the rainy season approaches. The mayor also urged traders to take responsibility for keeping their trading spaces clean and to protect the water facility from vandalism. Governance and Democracy activist Yona Mbewe has urged the newly appointed cabinet ministers to focus on delivering results and improving services to the public. Mr. Mbewe, who represents GEZ Initiative Zambia Central Province chapter, has welcomed the appointment of ministers in key portfolios including health, foreign affairs, finance and green economy and environment. Speaking in an interview, he says the new minister should act quickly to address national challenges and ensure the government programs benefit citizens. Mr. Mbewe has called on the Minister of Health to address medicine shortages, clear administrative backlogs and strengthen transparency. He has also urged the Ministry of Finance to continue with debt restructuring efforts, while the Minister of Green Economy and Environment should strengthen environmental protection and promote environmental justice. Mr. Mbewe says civil society will continue supporting government while providing oversight and raising concerns affecting the public. He has also encouraged the newly appointed ministers to remain open to advise and work closely with the stakeholders.
3: I would like to take this opportunity to thank the Republican President, Mr. Hakainde Hichilema, for being forthwith in the current appointment of the ministers who have taken oath. Of course, we're talking about Minister of Health, the Minister of Foreign Affairs, we're talking about the Minister of Finance and Minister of Green Economy and Environment. We want to urge the ministers who have been appointed by the President to be forthwith in terms of delivering. As the President emphasized, there's need for us to see deliverables on the ground. Work hard, we'll be together, we'll support you as stakeholders in the civil society voices. Listen to us, be there.
2: Zahest Entrepreneurship Economic Governance Empowerment and Skills Training Hub Limited has called for increased investment in skills development to support the government's Grow Zambia agenda. Zahest founder and executive director Clarence Monde Muziamba says skills, information and knowledge are key to achieving sustainable economic transformation. Mr. Muziamba says government and the private sector should increase investment in practical and technical training in areas such as agriculture, manufacturing, ICT and the green economy. He says skills training should also be linked to local production and value addition to help Zambia move from a consumption-based economy to one driven by production. Mr. Muziamba says the HEST is ready to work with government, members of parliament and the private sector to provide constituency-based skills training programs for young people. He says equipping young people with practical skills and access to finance can help them create businesses and employment opportunities. Zahest has reaffirmed this commitment to entrepreneurship, economic governance, government and skills training as part of efforts to promote national development.
4: ZEST calls for a skills-first approach to drive the Grow Zambia agenda. ZEST Entrepreneurship, Economic Governance, Empowerment and Skills Training Hub Limited. We applaud the government of the Republic of Zambia for championing the Grow Zambia agenda. Bold vision focused on local production, value addition, and job creation. As an organization committed to youth development, we wish to underscore that no economy grows beyond the skills of its people. ZEST reaffirms its commitment to entrepreneurship, economic governance, empowerment, and skills training for national development.
2: In business news, National Freedom Front President Ronnie Jerry has questioned whether Zambia's regulatory environment provides a level playing field for locally owned businesses following the cancellation of Z-Mobile's licenses by Zictam. Mr. Jerry says while telecommunications operators must comply with the law, meet quarterly and quality standards based on statutory fees and fulfill license conditions, there is need for clarity on the circumstances surrounding Z-Mobile's license cancellation. He says Zambians should know which obligations the company failed to meet. They provide the period involved, rather, opportunities given to remedy the breaches and whether similar standards are applied consistently across operators. Mr. Jerry notes that Z-Mobile was Zambia's only locally owned private mobile network operator, competing with MTN, Airtel and the state-owned Zamtel. He says economic empowerment should involve creating conditions that allow Zambian-owned businesses in strategic sectors to survive, compete, and grow. Zictam says Z-Mobile failed to meet several regulatory requirements and was given an opportunity to make representations before the licenses were cancelled. This news bulletin is brought to you by the Public Service Pensions Fund, PSPF. In international news, the Iran-based Houthis claim to have shot down a Saudi fighter jet over Yemen as strikes between the rebels and Yemen's Saudi-backed government forces escalate. Saudi officials have also accused the Houthis of launching a drone at the Islamic holy city of Mecca. We monitor the BBC for more.
5: Well, let's turn now to the escalating conflict between Yemen's Houthis and Saudi Arabia. The Houthis now claim to have shot down a Saudi fighter jet over Yemen amid a fresh wave of strikes. This footage released by the group appears to show pieces of a destroyed fighter jet with a Saudi flag. Well, it comes as Saudi officials have accused the Houthis of launching a drone attack on the Islamic holy city of Mecca. The alleged attack has been condemned widely by a coalition of Muslim-majority countries around the world. The Houthis have denied it. Meanwhile, as we reported yesterday, people are continuing to flee their homes in Yemen over fears of intensified fighting between the Houthis and the Saudi-backed government forces. The UN says over 100,000 have fled, many navigating rugged terrain to do so.
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2: MTN Super League side Nkwazi have announced the departure of 14 players as the club reshapes its squad ahead of the 2026 Transition League. The Lusaka-based club says the changes are part of its ongoing restructuring exercise and include loan moves, expired contracts, mutual separation, and players returning to their parent clubs. Among the notable departures is goalkeeper Lucas Maiza, who has joined Red Arrows on loan, while Carlos Kaoma has moved to Napsa Stars. Wesley Kumenda will spend the upcoming campaigns on loan at Mpundu FC, while Christopher Zulu has also been loaned out to Chirundu United. Players whose contracts have expired include Chabala Kasanda, Boston Muchindu, David Mumba, Enoch Simbe, and Gloria Bakafua. Henry Chama has left the club following a mutual separation. David Mumba Majapa, Emmanuel Moseka, Harry Milanzi Jr. and Joseph Lungu have returned to their respective parent clubs. Nkwazi has thanked all the departing players for their contribution and wished them success in their future careers. Well, on that sporting note, we have come to the end of the news brought to you by the Public Service Pensions Fund, PSPF. For more affluent and reliable news, do visit the Facebook page at Power News Network and also catch Power TV Live on DSTV Channel 278 and Go TV Channel 19. But before we go, here's another look at the stories that made the headlines once more. Kabwe Council installs 5,000-litre water tank at Green Market. Civil society leader urges newly appointed ministers to deliver results. In international news, Houthis claim to shoot down Saudi fighter jet over Yemen. In sports news, Nkwazi released 14 players ahead of 2026 Transition League. Well, thank you so much for joining us. Until the next edition at 17:45. God bless you and good afternoon.
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7: Council police officers who want to play the role of Zambia police officers. If council police officers are getting a payroll from this government and they want to pretend to be partisan, we shall not be shying away from calling a spade a spade. The only ones who are allowed to manage pirates are Zambia police and RATSA.
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2: Chibombo records 44 cholera cases as government intensifies response. ZAMSA receives 29.8 million kwacha arena consumables. In international news, oil prices sour as fighting continues in Yemen. In sports news, Mubanga leads the Zambia Under-17 Women's Provisional Squad for World Cup.
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0: 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Papa Power.
2: Oh we, it is what it is. Sense amine ngombe. Ababaka japa. Tradabwisha. Power, my dish must shine. It is what it is. It's your boy Jim Baylor. They call me the musical genius. Yeah, yeah. Wagon figuan. All of my people. Watch the shine, ya po. Muri fefje on set. Muri fefje. Otherwise, Awilo Longomba is in Zambia. Will be performing. Otherwise, Papaga Japa. If you are a fan of Awilo. You know, this is one thing that I've come to accept that, you know, music, real music, good music never dies. And I think that this is something that all musicians should look into. But I'm going to music. 15 years from now, 10 years from now, are people going to be listening to this? Are people going to be dancing to this? When people start playing old school jams, the toughest old school jams that they were listening to, is my song going to be one of them? I think, you know, that's one of the things that we should be, you know, talking about and looking to do as creatives, as artists, as whatnot. Otherwise, Papakaja Bite is what it is. Now, let me know, feel free, let's talk about it, and let me know what's what. The Zambia Meteorological Station has warned isolated rainfall, strong winds, and elevated daytime temperatures across parts of the country from September 20th to about 1st October 2026. So, if you're feeling that the biggie man zone, usually we don't miss, especially when it comes to these types of things. So, yeah, be alert, be aware of what might transpire between the 20th and the 1st of October 2026. In a weather alert issued today, 11 hours, the department said that moderate, moist, and unsuitable northwesterly airflow associated with the Congo Air boundary is expected to affect western and extreme western parts of Zambia. It said that the rest of the country will be under moderate and warm easterly airflow during this period. According to the department, isolated rainfall is expected in northwestern, southern, western, and Copperbelt provinces, as well as northern parts of Lwapula and northern provinces. There is a lot of chance of isolated rainfall in Lusaka, central, eastern, and Muchinga province, including southern parts of Lwapula and north provinces. The department said wildly windy conditions will occur at times over most parts of the country, while daytime temperatures are expected to rise across much of Zambia. The Zambia Meteorological Station has advised farmers and members of the public to secure their harvest as the rain that is expected to come through may, of course, you know, affect their food reserve. And of course, the while the food reserve agency itself has been urged to secure their, you know, depots properly. People with respiratory conditions, particularly children or the elderly, or much elderly, those ones, they have also been advised to avoid prolonged exposure to dusty and windy conditions. All right, dusty and windy conditions. ENA, it got serious. So yeah, users of water transport have been also urged to exercise extreme caution during the possible of those strong winds on water bodies. They might just capsize or something else. The department has advised motorists to avoid parking their vehicles under trees because of the high risk of the branches falling on their vehicles. Members of the public have also been advised to stay hydrated and take precaution against high daytime temperatures. The Zambia Meteorological Station, or department under the Ministry of Green Economy and Environment, said it will continue monitoring weather patterns and provide updates in collaboration with the Disaster Risk Management Division to make sure that all Zambians are, you know, taken care of and whatnot. So if they just keep your picky man zone. But of course, Munanaba fast. So my job is very simple. So that now we are having a voter's card here for Katongo Gift. We are having a voter's card for Katongo Gift. Katongo Gift, if you lost your voter's card, it's here at Power FM. You can come and pick it up and see what not. We are also having your NRSC. All right, not quite NRSC yen va Katongo Gift. Katongo Gift. If you know any Katongo Gift, please come. Tell them to come to Power FM. We have their items. Now, real quick, this is an announcement on a missing child. Duma na naluba. Eraba no fubaluba. Amandin fiadi shupa. 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Detuishi bengani adaption na wabesenda o. Bachwa fi over excited daba na wabaluba parasti ayo kwa kwenda inda inda. So, a young boy by the name of Prince Munsha, aged 11 years old, is missing. A young boy by the name of Prince Munsha, aged 11 years old, is missing.

0: So Prince is brown in complexion. He's brown in complexion, fair skin tone. Went missing on Thursday last week, on the 10th of September, when he went to a Newmarket with his friends. He was wearing a purple jersey. He was wearing a purple jersey, all right, a whitish jean, and brown sneakers. A whitish jean and brown sneakers. A purple jersey, blue whitish jean, and brown sneakers. If seen, kindly report to the nearest police station or call the grandma on 0971144828. That is, call the grandmother on 0971144828 or 0970765279. That is 0970765279. Prince Munsha, aged 11 years old, is missing. Otherwise, was last seen when he went to Newmarket with his friends. He's a fair, brown in complexion young man, young boy. And he was last seen wearing a purple jersey, a blue whitish jean, and brown sneakers. If you know any information that could help the finding of Prince Munsha, please help by all means by simply doing so. Okay? Otherwise, Trem Fire Muntu. Nalabuera, Dwaralanda. Give me a call. Give me a shot. Give me a ring. Give me a buzz on 0215-222-070. I gotta go for a quick commercial. But on the flip side of things, when I come back, it's a Vingenama. Timvereko, what's happening? What's going on? Let's get it.
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0: 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You can't afford to miss this grand opening. Be there.
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5: Yo, yo, yo, yo, yo, it's your boy Jim Baylor, the musical genius. You already know what it is. Otherwise, up a back at you, up a holla at your boy. You already know how we do. 33 minutes, come on, past the hour of two. We're still together, mashing up on things. Many day in if you're back on ya. Otherwise, up a back at ya, but what's good? Let's get back to the news, man. But feel free also to call me. And let's talk about it, all right? Today we're appreciating what is happening in the country. Not what is wrong with the country, but what is happening in the country. What are the pluses? What are the goods? What are the nicest things that is happening? Otherwise, so one of the good things that is happening in this country is that Apple TV is finally in Zambia. You can access Apple TV on any smartphone and on any smart TV. You can also pay for as low as 10 kwacha per day. And this is a very good move by Apple. The actual monthly price for Apple TV in Zambia is about 0.99 cents, which is like 21 kwacha. Okay. While the basic cloud bundle that includes Apple TV goes up to 19 kwacha per month, the virus social media posts claiming it costs 10 kwacha per month stands from the misunderstanding of regional conversation. Apple heavily discounts its television streaming services in development markets like this one, like Zambia, just so that they can expand the base, billing users up to 99 cents. USD, that is, in case you don't understand, for some people that may not know what cents are, USD, instead of the standard $14.99 premium price, charged in Western countries. While it isn't exactly 10 kwacha, it remains one of the most affordable legal streaming services available in Zambia today. And I'm excited about this, and I'm excited for everyone. The comparison will be Netflix, and it will be Prime. Yeah. So I don't know how that is gonna go, and I don't know how many people actually jumping on this, but Apple doing this is definitely a plus. So if you wanna those people that cannot afford the, what you might call expensive, in your words, well, here's another alternative. Here's another option. Otherwise, you can definitely catch Apple TV now. In case you didn't know, I quite open up Apple TV. Yeah. Otherwise, Apple is doing it again. My phones that I've come Zambia for iPhone 18, but iPhone 18 is out. So yeah, kaya. Anyway. Let's get down to GCE. Alright. Did you know that the people that entered for GCE was 100,000, or should I say 112,640? Now, out of those, only 130, 880, 866 candidates passed for the 2026 GCE examination. It's a very good number, but it still says that, you know, in the number of people that are failing is in their thousands, you know, despite of people passing. But, you know, that number could get, you know, better. All right. I'm trying to calculate the difference of what this, you know, exactly means. Okay. All right. So, yeah. 112,640 people passed out of 130. Now, that is about how much? Ooh. Let me just get to my calculator. My brain is not braining. Okay. What do we have here? My brain is not braining. I'm usually good with math, and I thought my wife was better than me, so I used to ask her for everything. But every time I ask her for something, I'll be the first one to answer. All right. So 18,226 failed. That's what I mean when I say that's not good. Then there are thousands. 18,226 people failed, which is not a good thing. You know, we need that number to seriously drop by the minute. All right, let me know what's up. Let me know what's good on 0215-222-070. Otherwise, to the Pamon 31, say, mashing up on things, buddy, then if you're back on you. Now, quickly, ZRA offers 100% waiver on penalties and interests in the voluntary disclosure scheme. All right? So, but they have a tabafish for my day chive. Need to go back to Tamudi Pida. ZRA. 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So if you're from Waisa, much tafia wino. 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That is what is happening and what it means. I wish I could dive into it a little bit more and more details and whatnot, but yeah, another day, another time. Hopefully, my team can pick it up, Tamanga, and will tell you exactly what's what. And all you need to know. Otherwise, to the Pamo 31 said, let me know what's up. Let me know what's good on 0215-222-070. And let me know what's happening. Otherwise, it's what I got. To the Pamo said, to the Pamo. Hello, you love and pal. Hello?
1: Hello.
5: Yes, boss.
1: How are you?
5: I'm okay. How are you?
1: I'm very much okay.
5: Yes, boss. Go ahead with your suggestion, comment, or contribution.
1: Yeah, we're talking to Mr. TSC.
5: Yes, sir.
1: Yeah, concerning ZRA. Yeah, before they come to that, they should first look at the economy.
5: Takwabi, if you're bossing. Takwabi, if you had to look at the economy. Mubwede batiyesi, ya putuka phone. Mubwede, 0215-222-070. Takwabe, if you had to, let's look at the economy. Awe, takwabe. Kuhulipida, kuhulipida. Lipida ni mazari, pay admission. Give what belongs to Caesar. To Caesar, he's the leader. Yeah, recover biggie man. Just pay. And tax is normal. Tax is in every country, everywhere, and whatnot. Otherwise, Ama businesses aya kuru na aya nono. Dark stay moine. That's one thing that you have to know. And a lot of people actually speak from without. A lot of people speak kwata ma ishoshine ndalama bazita abalefu ashing sana. But usually that money isn't that much if you think about it. Nicho fye kuna abadi pira after 6 months, after abadi pira after 1 year, and shira mwine kwa chingi sana. Namulefu wa kutumule pira monthly inga mwinefu, which is very little. Nama landreds, ya wafi ya mwene. Nama landreds monthly, ya alichipa. But mfuwa ya mwadi pira after 6 months, after 1 year, na fi mbifi ya shara. So, hey, I don't know. I don't know, teacher. Baby, I stand to be corrected. You can still school me because I know in Nshai Shwa Fiance, even though I'm mandated to know a lot of things. Hello, you live on power. Hello, you live on power. Good afternoon. How are you?
2: I'm good. How are you?
5: I'm okay, Mr. Njamba. Talk to me.
2: Whole nation here.
5: Yes, sir.
2: I just wanted to contribute over the topic that at hand.
5: Yes, sir. Go ahead.
2: The only problem that makes most of us small businesses is that there are a lot of things that need to be paid for, like...
5: Hey. Nanga! Nanga, what is happening with my line? I don't know what is happening with my line. Feel free to call me back. Put me on readout. The number is 0215-222-070. Get a hold of me and let's see how far we can go with what is happening in the country. Otherwise, papaga chapa. Think if yaku nyeba in shtafi chepa. So, yeah. Yes, hello, you love him in power.
1: How are you?
5: I'm okay, Mr. TS. Go ahead with your contribution.
1: Yeah, before I come to that of ZRIS, I'll direct to the better person by my distributor, Roland Kopa. Hello?
5: Yes, sir. Deonfa.
1: So I'm going to like that time we are trying to grow or to grow NZ or any property altogether.
5: Yes, sir, we are.
1: Yeah, but we are talking about especially in the central province. We have a big problem in the central province. As maybe I will speak on the central province on my behalf. Yeah, I'm speaking on other provinces. So, I'm not in the central province where I'm going to maybe in October, November, the rain will be like in this way or in this way. Are you there?
5: Don't find a boss in the Mekonga for Winner Sun.
1: Yeah. That is a good topic. Especially here in the central province. We have a big challenge here in the central. Yeah. Then coming to the they should have leniency. We have some challenges of something, something like watch and watch. Then they should not panic us. We are trying to manage the food again. So they should have leniency. Like that, are we together? They should have leniency. Even if the government should understand that. That's something we think. We think if you are not spending huge amount of money in something and elsewhere, which I can't mention. Then again, no, we should pay watch.
5: All right, thank you so much for coming through. All right, that is the voice of TS putting his 2 cents to what is happening. This is why we always say that we'll keep you posted, updated every 45th minute of every hour. Usually we do that I will try to keep you posted and updated. So keep it power. When you want to find out your weather update, you want to find out what is happening, keep it power. And that will keep you posted and updated. As far as updates go, let's start, of course, with Ndola. Ndola is currently rocking at 30 degrees Celsius, mostly sunny today. Sunny conditions to continue for the rest of the day. The winds are moving at 16 kilometers per hour, and sunset is expected today at 18:01. And, of course, you know, precipitation is at 0%. Moving on from there, we head towards Lusaka. Lusaka is rocking at 30 degrees Celsius. Quite sunny conditions to continue for the rest of the day as well. Winds are moving at 19 kilometers per hour. Sunset is expected at 18:02. And, of course, precipitation is at 0%. Now, we come to Kabwe. Kabwe are rocking at 31 degrees Celsius. Expected lows of 15 degrees Celsius. Sunny conditions will continue for the rest of the day. And, of course, right about now, your winds are moving at 21 kilometers per hour. Sunset is expected at 18:01. And, of course, you know, your precipitation is at 0%. That is how far things are looking like. But then, moving on from weather, Charity Lumpa discontinues a Lusaka Central election petition. Losing a Lusaka Central Constituency candidate Charity Lumpa has discontinued her petition challenging the election of the UPND's Muswalele Mwelwa as Member of Parliament. That is as far as things go. But the discontinue, I'm a petition. There was a lot of, you know, I'm a vote study, we know, Chidishani. But, you know, some people have just considered a defeat, and that is what is happening. 13 kilometers of Shantumba Road now being tarred, which is a very good thing. And even here we are seeing Amawix at chat. But in the fact, Pitirako could have a bypass. You know, could have a Shanku bypass in Shira Pitirako. And I wonder what's there. I just want to go see. Hello, you love and pal. Power FM, hello.
6: Yo, Jim Bear.
5: Mukwai.
6: Put a Marekareka, go buy Pasu, put a Marekareka.
5: A Marekareka is finished, if you know.
6: Yeah, I'm a Tramatanda when I'm finishing. I'm a woman talking about Arizona, from power to home, from home to power.
5: A Marekareka is finished, if you get it.
6: Oh,
5: you know you are. Now you feel that
6: I'm a dragon. I'm not going to tell you about it. I'm not going to tell you about it. I'm not going to tell you about it. But yes, I'm going to tell you about it. I'm going to tell you about it. I'm going to tell you about it. I'm going to tell you about it. I'm going to tell
5: you about it. I'm going to tell you about it. I'm going
6: to tell you Katende simpori lori la morina chalewa ati kwa chuo malekaleka mimi kwa chuo kubutuka malekaleka so mimi sio kare juu mimi ukupunguru la ukubipo kuri mchangi wa kundo kwa na dupuru 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where I stand the moon, which is on Goma. So there is no road in Shakwatama with pumps and with Shakwatama amp. They should be quick also by making sure that Fabi come amp to slower whenever it is necessary. But we can have a stop, or we can have a chance so that.
5: Mr. Chileshe, that is a highway.
6: That is a highway, yes.
5: Yeah, so that's why I was asking.
6: This is a highway, Tayakwata, Amahamps,
5: Highway Tayakwata.
6: Highway
5: Tayakwata. The hump, a slowdown or a hump or a speed limit only comes in Ngakuri settlement. That's why I'm a chip shot.
6: Listen, yes, I agree with you. What I've said, highway doesn't have that. But at some point, you could initiate one. Just call over. So, this cover is too small. So the engineer who built this tower, they had no other thing to mind to say, Kawa is a kula, Kawa na avanti, namashoku ya kapula. Ito wapangira kawaka no. So now what we should be thinking for now, since we see now that the majority of people now are kula, we are expandable number. Wafile na ilai nelodi, avanti wa wambo kuangamaya ndakuja. Wafile wa vita nchi consolidation to say, to place wa vita, to place wa vita, to place wa vita, to place wa vita, to place wa vita, to place wa vita, to place wa vita, to place wa vita, to place wa vita, to place wa vita, to place wa vita, to place wa vita, to place wa vita, to place wa vita, to place wa vita, to place wa vita, to place. So we need to put this into consideration for future generations to come, not for the betterment of who we are today, no.
5: Ah, but you know, Mari Pichirako. So, number one, for whip, Shako, Busheni, ni two lens, ni four lens, triangle, the piece.
6: It's two lens, left and right.
5: Oh, okay.
6: Two lens, left and right. Nakudaki, you two lens.
5: Usually, no, unless if you're in a chanda, let's go to settlement.
6: Okay. So, I'm going to throw the settlement, meaning it's a challenge of our. Anyway, my child is from a petition. Petition is there. Obviously, it's a win. My question still remains the same. Are the courts officially open this by now?
5: Hey, Kari, boss.
6: I don't know what you're talking about. I'm not sure what you're talking about. I'm not sure what you're talking about.
5: Badi sulakane vice kane boss.
6: Akuna tu watara wati kwa ujazeto na mjanjelele. We are good at begin at the origin. In history there is this procedure. There is origin. Kwa wana expansion. Kwa sababu na decline. So number we are good at origin. But when truth comes to expansion and decline, kwa tamu kwa fira. Why is it so? So sometimes we need to be fast on the destination. The training over the step.
5: Ah, limbi mwari miss of your boss. Dimbi mwari imisafi, but otherwise, awe napa TV wali randa.
6: M-Kwai.
5: Jimbera randa napa TV baranda, Jimbera na randa.
6: Apo chako vati Yesu kufauka manda, ako mseto vati maoma na vafirusha kuru. 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
5: Alright, cheers mabwana.
6: Na, kata wampu.
5: Alright. Central Zambia, what do you do? 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Kapwa, kakashita. But catch me tomorrow. Tomorrow is Friday. The young brother to Friday, Thirsty Thursday is in the house, is in the building. Otherwise, ukuya ururako umkoshi ama exercises for tomorrow's games. Hey, you're trying to reach me, you can, but then I'm about to leave now. I'm making way for Zaria, the African beauty, and of course, Big Slice, taking you from 15 to 18 hours. God bless you. There's a pantanshi. Jesus over everything. It's Jesus or nothing. Otherwise, catch me tomorrow. Same space, same time. With yours truly. I love you guys. I love you all. Zambia Chalo Jesu. As long as you're Zambian. As long as you're good people. You're my people. I'm your person. So I'm your people. Otherwise, Zambia Chalo Jesu. Let's take care of it. And of course, yeah. Good vibes always. Apapaka chapa. Cheers.
7: 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From 12 to 3 p.m.
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3: Driver ni power, and it is Tamanga 879 on the People Station. Welcome to it, Show Me. Welcome to it. Welcome to it. The vibes are vibing. We are here with good spirits, good energies, and hoping to share it with you, and you'll be part of it on the number 0215-222-070 as well as 0957-879-879. Beautiful songs of Prince KB titled Fetch Your Life, and beautiful sounds of Makasi. Yeah? Makasi. Yeah?
4: Mm-hmm.
3: Masaki.
4: Masaki.
3: Yeah, Masaki. No, Masaki.
4: Masaki.
3: Yeah, Masaki on the vocals there. Beautiful, beautiful song, Jomi. Catch your life. There's nobody out there who's going to leave it for you. If you don't leave it, who's going to leave it?
4: No.
3: Yeah, you're just going to die with no memories.
4: No. But when you die, we'd even have memories.
3: That moment, where your last moment when you're about to die, then now you have flashbacks of your life, or you look back at your life.
4: There's nothing to remember.
3: There's nothing that you lived
4: for.
3: Yeah.
4: This is why I always tell people that it's important to have a bucket list.
3: Yes.
4: Yeah. It's important to have a bucket list. Write some things. Some could be crazy, some could be attainable, others could not be attainable. But at least when we know, okay, this is part of me,
3: mm-hmm.
4: part of the main things that I want to do.
3: Mm-hmm.
4: Yeah. Waisha wafinangu, chimonangu fe fibidi. You know? It's fun like that.
3: It is.
4: Just like even when you're going to be with the Lord in heaven, like Dick Slice is saying, you're saying, at least I lived my life.
3: And I lived a life worth remembering.
4: You know, I didn't manage to travel around the world, but at least within the few places that I have visited, I managed to do ABCD, ABCD. Mm. And yes, I don't regret.
3: No.
4: Yeah, and that's the kind of a life I want to have too.
3: Yeah.
4: And speaking of which, do you have a bucket list, Big Slice?
3: Yeah, I do. Chom, you always see it's
4: a whole lot.
3: It's not even a four, what do you call it? A chart. You buy it on me, plain paper. 4x4?
4: A4.
3: Not an A4 even list. Mm. It's way bigger than
4: that. It's way bigger than that.
3: It's way bigger than that. It's a billboard list.
4: Billboard.
3: It's a billboard list. I have so many things that I want to do,
4: mm-hmm.
3: and I am looking forward to them. It's like one thing that I appreciate God for when I wake up and say thank you for the time that I can at least tick my bucket list. I can have those things ticked off. Show me, create those memories. We always say this on Tamanga 879. Come and create these beautiful memories with us and live that life that you is with, you know, remembering. Fetch your life. Leave it. Nobody else is going to leave it for you. Trust me.
4: Nobody. It's just you. Yeah, and we're with you until the hour of 18. Remember, Tamanga 879 is the ladies' drive. Yeah, so there's always Big Slice. No, there's always Zaria, the African beauty, Akanjavi.
3: Yeah, and me with the biggest energy, Big Slice, Job, here to keep you company all the way until 18.
4: So if you want to win some money today, just like somebody did walk away with money yesterday, even though the time we were calling them, they were not able to pick up the phone, but they called later.
3: Mm.
4: Yeah, they were so happy that it was us that was calling.
3: Yeah,
4: it was us that was calling. They're like, yeah, thank you. Like, it was so,
3: they should have picked
4: welcome.
3: Up, so we should enjoy that moment
4: together. I'm telling you, it was nice. It's a conversation where you're doubting a little bit.
3: Yeah.
4: And then when it's like they did like a true caller thing, like, papa, papa, who is this? Or that come my Airtel thing where you check who's calling.
3: Mm-hmm.
4: So even when we called back to verify, we're like, Rosaria Tembo. Now, Zaria from Power FM come with her. Before I could even finish what I was saying, there was already in the background. Yeah. It's like, oh, just confirming with you. Did you receive?
3: Yeah.
4: So even you, if you want to be part of the people that are creating memories as well, winning money, you can dial *464*2#, pick Power FM, cover the People Station, and get to play each other mega box. Dial *464*2#, play pick a box, play the raffle, play heads or tail.
3: Yes, most definitely. It is a throwback Thursday on the People Station. Remember to come on through with some of your favorite memories. Yeah, on 0215-222-070 as well as 0957-879-879 as we throw it back on Tamanga right here on the People Station. It is a beautiful afternoon, Chomi. We're going to take our first commercial break, a quick one, so that we pay our bills, and we'll be back on the other side with everything Zed and Afro and everything Tamanga right here. Be part of it, Chomi. Let's create those memories. Good afternoon.
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1: It is 87.9 FM on the People's Station. All right, Chomi, we've got something interesting, all right, that we want to jump into it. A beautiful question we have for you. And just give us a second, Chomi. Give us a second.
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1: 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A beautiful Drive Time Question we have for you, Chomi. Is before life started moving at 100 kilometers per hour.
3: Per second, actually.
1: There was just us, Chomi. Mm-hmm. Our friends, our families, your best friend from the next yard. Mm-hmm. And those little childhood moments that somehow stayed with you, with us, for the rest of our lives, even till now. Just you reminisce on those moments.
4: I do. I'm actually reminiscing on some right now. I'm reminiscing on some right now. I know sometimes it's not even the big things that you remember.
1: No.
4: You know, it could be playing outside until someone's mom started calling them. Iwe, na wila, isakunganda. And this one was so common. This one was very common. We're talking in the background, but this one was very common. Or maybe going to your grandmother's house, you know, during the holidays. Mm-hmm. Those school break adventures, watching your favorite cartoon, which was Sheila, He-Man, I don't know the rest.
1: Yeah.
4: And then, or even that one childhood game you would play for hours without getting bored.
1: Chiduno.
4: Bonga. Gidindin. Ba.
1: Beautiful, beautiful.
4: Mm-hmm.
1: So today, Chomi, we want to know, what is your best childhood memory? That is our Drive Time question for you. What is your best childhood memory?
4: Exactly. That's what we want to find out. Maybe it was your Christmas at your grandpa's house, or maybe your grandparent's house. Maybe traveling uphill with your family, playing football in the neighborhood, you know, school trips, eating your favorite childhood meal, or was it simply spending time with the people who made your childhood very special?
1: Very special. So whatever that memory is, Chomi, we want to find out from you. Take us back there. Tell us a story, and we want to find out from you. What is that one childhood memory that still makes you smile whenever you think about it?
4: Yeah, so we'll be getting those messages in both 0215 222 070, as well as 0957 879 879. Remember 0957 879 879. You can also send those voice notes. We read

0: really want to hear from you. Yeah. Let's turn this afternoon into one big trip down memory lane.
1: Yep. Mm-hmm. We want to know. Chubby, so before you start calling in and sending us those messages, we're going to take a quick short break. Pay our bills on the other side. We'll be back with more of your answers, more of the questions. Also, even some of our best childhood memories right here on the People's Station. And remember also, the weather update is coming through at 15:45 right here on the People's Station. Good afternoon.
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9: Today's Hour weather update.
1: 15:45 is the time. A quick look at our weather, starting off with Livingstone, where temperature is at 36 degrees Celsius. Precipitation is at 0%. Humidity is at 11%. Wind is moving at 16 kilometers per hour. It is sunny in Livingstone this afternoon with expected highs of 36 degrees Celsius and lows of 17 degrees Celsius.
0: Kawa is currently at 30 degrees Celsius. Sunny it is with a refuse of 30 degrees Celsius. Precipitation in Kawa is at 0%. Wind is moving at 18 kilometers per hour. Humidity is at 20% with expected highs of 31 degrees Celsius and lows of 15 degrees Celsius.
1: Lusaka is at 29 degrees Celsius. Precipitation is at 0%. Humidity is at 20%. Wind is moving at 16 kilometers per hour. It is sunny in Lusaka with expected highs of 30 degrees Celsius and lows of 18 degrees Celsius.
0: Kapiri Mposhi, our neighbor, is currently at 29 degrees Celsius. Sunny it is with a refuse of 30 degrees. Precipitation levels in Kapiri at 0%. Wind is moving at 16 kilometers per hour. Humidity is at 21% with expected highs of 30 degrees Celsius and lows of 15 degrees Celsius.
1: Kitu on the Copper Belt is at 31 degrees Celsius. Precipitation is at 0%. Humidity is at 19%. Wind is moving at 13 kilometers per hour. It is sunny in Kitwe this afternoon with expected highs of 31 degrees Celsius and lows of 15 degrees Celsius. That is your weather. Good afternoon.
9: 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Weather Update.
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5: 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In international news, Houthis claim to shoot down Saudi fighter jet over Yemen. 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
2: Yes, you might never know. 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
3: 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It's continuous.
2: It's continuous. Here when you play as many times as you can, the more you play, Chomi, the more the chances of you becoming a winner that you get. 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And remember, it is simple, Chomi. Kushta Fedal, *464*2#, pick Power FM Kawe, play the raffle, which we're going to be giving out to 300 kwacha in the hour of 17 plus. The more you play, you can even play pick a box, you can play the rough, you can play the raffle as well as heads or tails to make sure that you secure that spot of winning that brand new smartphone, Chomi. Brand new in this diamond age. I'm wish for a smartphone for your
3: for your dude.
2: Mortgage owns a smartphone.
3: What? So earlier, Big Slice mentioned something to do with childhood, and it's taking us back to our drive time question, which we are asking to say, what is your best childhood memory? We are giving you some scenarios earlier on before we took a short break.
2: Yeah.
3: So different scenarios. So we want to hear from you. Remember the numbers are 021-5222-070 as well as 0957-879-879. We want to hear from you.
2: Can I share with you one child memory I remember that I...
3: You'll never forget.
2: I would never forget. And I love it because I didn't get beaten.
3: You were not beaten?
2: No. Oh, but okay. Somebody else got beaten. So this was during my...
3: holidays?
2: My primary school days.
3: Okay.
2: Yeah. Past school for somewhere. So me and my brothers used to go at the same school during our primary days. And they were in way higher grade than me. So, but if you're in class, I'm going to call my nickname.
3: Okay.
2: I'm going to call my nickname. Class nickname. And then now, me, because me and my brothers like to joke. So me and I had another classmate. Yeah, let me tell this story proper. I had my brothers who were in a higher grade than me, and I had a classmate who I was sitting with at that time on sharing a desk with. And also, she had two elder sisters in the same class with my two older brothers.
3: Oh, so it's like it was a family
2: at school. So now, there's this girl, she was really tall.
3: Okay.
2: Really, really tall. And she had like a bass voice, like a man's voice. So I'm going to nickname over him with a few class homework. So I forgot Shimikira. During break time.
3: Oh my God.
2: Yo! And then she chased us around the school. Oh! And then she caught one of my friends. She caught Ida. And then she started chasing me now. Me, I ran to my brothers because I knew if I go that side, she ain't going to do nothing.
3: Oh, yeah, because the brothers will be there to shield.
2: Yeah. And they did shield.
3: Yeah.
2: But I remember that day. It was so amazing. Oh, the fear in my eyes, in my spirit. Like, ichinga chanji
3: kateti. But why did you call her? You just wanted to see how she was going to react, or
2: the way my brothers and Ida's sisters told us the story. It sounded like it was a joke for in mm-hmm. their class, mm-hmm. but it was, you know what, joke where it's just for
3: in the classroom.
2: Yeah, in the classroom with the mm-hmm. people that you know and you're comfortable with joking around, that type of thing. Mm-hmm. And then ask why, where were juniors, like 3-4 grades below?
3: Yeah. The way they used to call us juniors.
2: Yes. Zebos. And then now I started calling her and joking about it, and she got pissed. Chased us around the school. Around the school.
3: Yeah.
2: All of our kata manja, I died. All of our my dama. Me, I'm standing hook. I just she started coming towards me.
3: Fast to the brothers.
2: Mm-hmm. Oh, that is one beautiful memory I can't forget.
3: But do you know where she is now?
2: Who?
3: Not Ida, the same
2: I don't
3: lady.
2: Know. I should ask my brothers.
3: Like, where is this woman?
2: I should I'm gonna call my brothers today. Like, what do you want for Kungumorium Kashana?
3: We do have a message though, and a call. Yeah. So I think let's pick up the call first before we get to the messages.
2: Good afternoon, you're through to the people station.
4: Why chungulo kom kwai?
3: Am kwai.
2: Not forget chungulo.
3: Yeah, it's 15 past.
4: Imwe chungulo etina
3: imwe.
4: Eto mungire we chungulo. Eto mungire panjirise chungulo. Yeah, bani kwana imwe ne.
2: Afternoon chungulo.
4: Ichungulo mchungulo. Afternoon na chungulo chama chitanji.
2: Ah, and therefore kwipsha chungulo mchungulo ni.
3: It's afternoon.
4: Chungulo chinji.
2: Mutsungu, chungulo.
4: It's evening.
2: It's evening.
3: No, it's afternoon.
4: Ichungulo ni evening.
3: Awe mwindu fiani ya inendi mwanomu nwani.
4: Ichungulo mwindu ni evening.
2: Awa nishi evening taira yamba inoshita. Evening
4: nyesha. Uruchero ruamba instanchi. Uruperela piso uruchero.
3: Midnight.
2: Uruchero
3: ruamba pa midnight all the way.
2: Ruamba iwe. 01 Uruchero.
3: Midnight. Until?
2: Ha.
3: Until 12.
4: Ina njipuise nati. 12. Uruchero. Uruchero ruamba instanchi morning. What time does or do the morning start?
2: 01.
3: It's 12 a.m. to 12 p.m. Yeah. And then we start the afternoons.
4: Afternoon from 12 up to what time?
3: Till about 6 p.m.
4: Okay.
3: Yeah, until 6 p.m.
2: Yes, which is 18.
3: Which is 18.
2: Okay. So we're still in the afternoon.
3: Yeah.
4: Still in the afternoon.
2: Yes.
3: Mm-hmm. Yeah.
4: Yeah.
3: Mm-hmm. Yes, talk to us.
2: Mm-hmm. Before you go ahead, who are we speaking to this afternoon?
3: No, I have to do it. So we're asking about your childhood memory.
4: I'm going to go to the house.
5: Grade 4
6: when this happened to you.
5: I remember
6: that song.
2: Oh, well.
6: I do remember that song as well. Thank you so much for coming through. Okay.
2: We have another caller. Hello, you're through to the People's Station. Good afternoon.
6: Hello.
7: Afternoon, how are you?
2: Very well, thank you. And
6: fine, thank
2: you,
6: you. How are you?
7: Good evening.
6: Hey, hi. Yeah, yeah. Baba, good
2: evening. Hey, but you're confusing. This is Mr. TS, right?
7: Yeah, exactly.
2: All right, Mr. TS, how's Commander this afternoon?
7: Commander is very much okay.
2: Okay, you can go ahead, Mr. TS. Do you have any call your best childhood memory?
7: Yeah, to Bora Bora. Hey, I don't know if Jesus is playing today or tomorrow.
6: Imwe chaudrudu Chelsea kwa ya riakari
2: Mwamba kupunda ba Chelsea ba TS ba TS ndrofo kuishi ba memory yo muibu kisha lelonga mwaikara mwewe neveka lelonga mwaikara mwewe neveka muibu kisha kuwa icha tia ya ili ya de
7: I'm going there kanguru wale
2: oh yeah chidunu chare lila
6: nani chishu wa chidunu
7: what about Kabisame.
2: I thought about what?
7: Kabisame.
6: Kabisha bishanko ke awe shala. Uli wamlomo. Yes.
7: What of around the 20? What should we?
6: Yeah.
2: Yes.
6: Even that.
2: Na
6: yes.
2: Kala pansa na kamuliro na kaka.
6: Barem shimikila.
7: Yeah.
6: Shimi. Yes.
7: Like mirombe. Like mirombe. Like lese kala kuri lamtau ni. Tava kisu mirombe.
2: Det bashi shive.
7: Det bashi shive. Yeah. Then lastly.
2: Okay.
7: When going to school. Yeah, nanguishi yako yanga takwete.
2: Eh, na tu juice.
6: Na tu juice.
7: Yeah. But at that time, we used to take medica to take a more.
2: Tamara imiyako ifibobodi.
6: Tamara imiyako ifibobodi.
7: That time. Not always.
2: Okay, Mr. TS.
7: Okay, nice.
2: Thank you so much for coming through.
8: You too, Chomi, can come on through. 0215-333-070 is the number to dial, as well as text us on 0957-879-879. Be part of our throwback question. What is your best childhood memory? Finish if you have a white chofu, we will shanga, we will shanga, smile, if you have a mweka. Now we chalo chose a mwari shimikila. Maybe mwari win a prize when you were younger or something. Now we might have a kadikuri bora and which do we motivate him, sanga mwari, if some of you have a those are the memories we want to find out from you this afternoon. Do call us 0215-222-070 as well as 0957-879-879. A quick short break, we pay our bills and we'll be back on the other side. Remember, also we'll be crossing over to Lusaka for the Win Big. Yeah, stick around for that as well. And remember to also play Chola Mega Box. *464*2# Big Power from Kawe. And stand a chance of winning a 300 kwacha in the hour of 17. Good afternoon.
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4: 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As you buy many tickets, you can increase your chance of winning. Let's make it happen. So let's make more winners today. Three people are going to be walking away with three smartphones. So every single day, we do give away smartphones. And this is just for a 10 kwacha. Entry fee is a 10 kwacha. A lucky winner is also going to be walking away with a 3,000 kwacha. The entry fee is a 20 kwacha. 90 people are walking away with 100 kwachas each. And this is just for a 3 kwacha. Imagine, you get to play for a 3 kwacha, you get to walk away with a 100 kwacha. So start dialing *474#. You're wondering, how am I going to walk away as a winner of that amount of money? Well, you can also go to the website, which is www.winbigzambia.com. Follow the process and play as many times as you like. You can play today, you can play tomorrow, even in a day. You can play twice, you can play thrice, you can play as many times as you like. So, you have to follow these steps, all right? Play on either MTN or Airtel by dialing *474#. Enter the number of the prize that you want to play for. Wait for the PIN prompt and enter your PIN. You will receive a message with your token, ticket number indicating the draw time, and that is it. And that's how you're going to walk away as the winner. So I'm just going to be giving you a tip of the iceberg, and that is the 100 kwachas that will be given away for this draw. But you can watch the 18 hours draw for you to see for yourselves that indeed people are walking away with smartphones. Three people get to walk away with smartphones, and that is on Power TV, Crown TV, as well as ZNBC TV One. And we're also giving out 3,000 kwacha each to one lucky winner. And without further ado, let me start giving out the 100 kwachas, the money, just to tell you. Yeah, it's just an appetizer to let you know that you have more chances of winning more money. Yeah, 3,000 kwacha. And we also have different prizes. We also do have a smart TV that we give out every week. And the smart TV doesn't come alone. It comes with a decoder. We also do have smartphones that we give out every single day to three lucky winners from different parts of the country. So right now, start playing Win Big Zambia by dialing *474. You might not win for this draw, and you can check out the 18-hour draw for you to walk away as the winner. So let me find out if the money has been received, and so that at the end of the day, we all will be happy and we're all going to be excited. Yes, it's time for you to walk away as the winner of the money. So let me just find out if the winner has received, that is, their money right here on Win Big Zambia. It's all about winning big. So start playing right now by dialing *474#.
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1: Hello, good morning.
2: Hello.
1: Yes, good morning, ma.
2: Good morning, thank you.
1: My name is Mike Sakala. I'm calling you from Crown Television with Big Zambia. I'm with Bessie Mulenga here. Your name and where you are?
2: Okay, my name is Precious.
1: Precious from where?
2: From Luansha.
1: From Luansha. My Precious Kuluansha, congratulations. I'm winning a smartphone today. It's a very lovely Monday, man. I can feel it. I can feel the excitement.
3: I'm overfitting it for you, my darling.
1: Congratulations once more. Continue playing the game. We're going to call you and just get to tell you how you can get your package.
2: Thank you.
1: We thank you so very much. Spread the word across. You said you're in Luansha, right?
2: Yes.
1: Please spread the word across Luansha. We know it's a gated town. It's a TVH to Ikulusara. But congratulations once more. Kumatero, I'm going to Natasha. I'm going to go win big game show. Congratulations, Namu in a phone. Now, when you're sitting like BDB.

0: money, and then every weekend you have 10,000 kwacha nangula smart TV. So if you have to remember when you are mama na tiriona muina, then you more morning you send the phone. Then she wants to be diva, but how do you feel about it? But we just want to say congratulations once more. To allow me to make a phone, I have a program to make a send a phone in. And remember that today, Mirombe MPID on Satio, Yapase Oksashanta, we are just going to tell you how you can get your phone. Congratulations once more, and kudos to your child. I know that's why you don't believe. Maybe if it was them, they could have had a certain expression, because it is them that actually played. So congratulations to you. Sometimes these little ones that we but that is our lucky winner for the fourth day. We now cruise to get it.
1: Are you ready to win big?
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1: 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Your phone could be the next one to win. Will you be the next big winner? Don't just watch others win. This could be your moment. Win big, Zambia. 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

0: Right, so you can also stand a chance of walking away as the winner. Three people are walking away with smartphones, and that is courtesy of Win Big Zambia. 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Enter the number of prize you want to play for. 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You will receive a message with your token, your ticket number, indicating that you're time. And Win Big Zambia is making sure that you walk away as a winner. Again, we are conveying our huge congratulations to Mr. Mlenga Emmanuel, hailing all the way from Kitwe, Vakopala, on the Copper Belt, winning a Honda Fit. And in 2 weeks, another lucky winner will get to walk away as the winner. That is for a new Honda Fit, and that is on the 3rd of October. So it is very easy and very possible. Get as many tokens as you can. And now start playing by dialing *474#. And you can either go to the website, or if you want, you can use the USSD code for you to start playing Win Big Zambia. And it is definitely happening. So wherever you are listening to me from, make sure that you start playing Win Big Zambia by dialing *474#. Or go to the website, and the 3rd of October, we are officially handing over another vehicle. So every month, all right, let me tell you how it's working. So we do have the smartphones that are being given away every single day. 3 smartphones to 3 lucky winners. And we also do have 3,000 kwacha. One lucky winner is going to be walking out away with that money. That is in a week. And we also have a car that is being given away every month. Every single month, we do pick a specific date and we hand over the vehicle to its new owner. And we also do have smart TVs that we are handing over to its new owner, and that is every single week. So make sure that you have your eyes glued and your ears glued, and that is for you to start playing Win Big Zambia and walk away as the winner, just like that.
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1: 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Will you be the next big winner? 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Win Big Zambia. 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
3: Hello, good morning.
4: Hello.
3: Yes, good morning, ma.
4: Good morning, thank you.
3: My name is Mike Sakala. I'm calling you from Crown Television, Win Big Zambia. I'm with Bessie Mulenga here. Your name and where you are?
4: Okay, my name is Precious.
3: Precious from where?
4: From Luansha.
3: From Luansha. My Precious, Luansha, congratulations. Now we're in a smartphone today. It's a very lovely Monday, man. I can feel it. I can feel it. I can feel the excitement.
5: I'm also feeling it for you, my darling.
3: Congratulations once more. Continue playing the game. We're going to call you and just get to tell you how you can get your package.
4: Thank you.
3: We thank you so very much. Spread the word across. You said you're in Luansha, right?
4: Yes.
3: Please spread the word across Luansha. We know it's a gated town. I did 30 inch to Ikunasara, but congratulations once more.

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9: Council police officers who want to play the role of Zambia police officers. 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The only ones who are allowed to manage pirates are Zambia police and RATSA.
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3: A beautiful afternoon. It is a quick look at some of the stories that have caught our attention around Africa. Started off with South Africa, where South African President Ramaphosa takes ill after BRICS summit. South African President Cyril Ramaphosa has withdrawn from public engagements after returning from the BRICS summit in India. His office said on Wednesday, citing an ill health. Here is more on the story.
4: South African President Cyril Ramaphosa did not show signs of illness during the BRICS summit in India over the past weekend. Yet when he returned to South Africa on Monday, his doctors advised him to rest and recover, according to a statement by his office. Consequently, he has temporarily stepped away from his public duties, asking ministers to represent him when fitting. It is not known what illness the South African president is suffering of. Yet the timing of the incident is unfortunate, as Deputy President Paul Mashatile is also away from public duties after a minor medical procedure. The simultaneous absence of Ramaphosa and Mashatile comes as South Africa enters an increasingly busy political season. Local government elections are set to take place on 4th of November.
5: So still in our African update, Ebola Treatment Center welcomes community to visit in a bid to build trust. So the Ebola Treatment Center in Benin, the epitomic of the Ebola epidemic in the Democratic Republic of Congo, opened its doors Wednesday to the members of the Motorcycle Taxi Driver Association platform. So the goal was to dispel misconceptions about the Ebola treatment center in order to prevent it from being attacked by local communities. We have more in this story.
6: The treatment center in Beni welcomed members of the public Wednesday for a visit. The guests were members of the local Motorcycle Taxi Drivers Association. The goal was to dispel misconceptions about the center to stem potential attacks and hostility from the community. We showed them the process, how patients are admitted, and how caregivers, companions, or family members come to check on their loved one's progress. So they were truly amazed. Since May, health workers and burial teams have been attacked by bereaved families across the front line of the outbreak. At least a dozen attacks have taken place against facilities involved in Ebola care, primarily due to fear of the disease and misinformation. To the taxi men like me, I ask them to always protect themselves. When you're carrying a sick passenger on your motorcycle who is afraid of going to the hospital, you, Aximan, must tell them that Ebola exists and that they need to go to the hospital to get treatment so that they can recover. Health services are under severe strain as the region grapples with the deadliest Ebola outbreak in history that has killed more than 3,300 people and made more than 6,800 sick.
3: Still in South Africa, where 9 women found dead in South African murder spree. The South African police, during a media briefing Tuesday, announced that they are to offer 400,000 rand reward for information that could lead to the arrest of those responsible for the deaths of 9 women whose bodies have been discovered at various locations in Gauteng. Here's more on the story.
4: 9 dead women over the course of just 2 months. South Africa is in shock after a series of femicides near Johannesburg, with the 9th woman discovered this morning, according to police. South Africa's police is now stepping up its means and has offered a substantial reward for information.
7: the sooner we identify these victims, the quicker it will assist us to follow specific leads as well as to crack these particular cases. So we are calling upon anyone who is aware of any family member who is missing to come forward and perhaps to assist us in this regard. There is a matter of a reward. Yes, I spoke about that. There is 400,000 that we are putting on the table so that then we are able to strengthen our investigation.
8: The series of killings, unusual for the similarity between the cases, has also sparked concern in the government.
9: We will leave no stone unturned to bring the culprits to book. We have set up a high-level multidisciplinary team under the leadership of the Deputy Provincial Commissioner to lead this investigation.
8: For now, police have not yet established a link between the different killings, except for the victims being all women. Female residents in the area have been warned to avoid exercising or walking alone, while police continue to investigate all possibilities.
5: Our last stop this afternoon is still on Ebola, where African lab scientists gather in Togo to discuss challenges amid Ebola crisis. Now, as Ebola threatens parts of Africa, the Federation of West African Medical Laboratories Science opened its first conference on Wednesday in Lomé, Togo, to discuss the challenges posed by epidemic in Africa. So over the course of 3 days, medical biologists from West Africa will address the theme, Medical Biologists and Public Health in West Africa, Issues, Challenges and Prospects. Here is more.
6: As Congo continues to battle an Ebola outbreak, the Federation of West African Medical Laboratory Science opened its first conference Wednesday in Lomé, Togo's capital, to discuss the challenges posed by epidemics in Africa.
10: When Ebola struck in Sierra Leone, if it hadn't been for medical lab, you know, we'd have lost too many lives. So, and it shows so many gaps in the country where we are lacking, particularly in terms of diagnostics. The diagnostics aspect of it was lacking, you know, in so many ways, with regards to reagents, professionals, and the likes.
6: While the experts will draw on experiences from the continent and develop recommendations for governments to adopt, they're already calling on African leaders to prioritize epidemic prevention measures. In Congo, a weak surveillance system, insufficient contact tracing, and laboratory testing have been blamed for the out-of-control Ebola outbreak. What we learned from COVID-19 and Ebola is that the African continent can face new outbreaks anytime. Outbreaks can emerge anywhere in the world, and Africa could once again become the starting point. We already know this, but our governments have not fully recognized the need to put the necessary resources in place to deal with new cases. Officials in Congo have said that the world's fastest growing outbreak of Ebola on record has now spread to 7 provinces in the country and was showing no signs of slowing down. Authorities have started vaccinating frontline health workers with the available vaccine, which the WHO says could offer some protection.
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0: Musonda urges aphasic farmers not to sell maize to middlemen. Street vendors taught to move to markets immediately in Livingston. In international news, a Trump administration plans a $2.8 billion sale of 400 bombs to Israel. And in sports news, Zambia players shine for clubs in midweek action.
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0: 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I'm Rosaria Tembo to present it. Advocate for industrialization and national development, Kefa Samsonda Mwabe, has urged farmers benefiting from the Farmer Input Support Program, FISIP, not to sell their maize to middlemen and agro-dealers. Mr. Msonda says farmers should instead support the government's effort to increase local maize production and contribute to the growth to grow Zambia's agenda. He says farmers should appreciate the support being provided by government, considering that the cost of fertilizer remains high and government contributes significantly towards the cost of inputs beyond a farmer's contribution. Mr. Msonda says the increased maize production will help Zambia work towards producing 3 million metric tons by 2030 and support other sectors such as livestock through increased feed production. He says increased agriculture production and value addition can also contribute to industrialization, job creation, and poverty reduction among youths, women, and men. Mr. Msonda has also urged cooperative leaders to educate their members on the importance of making proper use of the farming inputs provided under FISIP. He has further called on seed companies to increase the production of drought-resistant varieties to help farmers cope with possible dry conditions during the 2026-2027 farming season. Mr. Msonda says adequate availability of improved seed in agro-dealer shops will help farmers increase production for both household consumption and commercial purposes.
2: I would like to appeal to all farmers benefiting through the agriculture support under the Farmer Input Support Program, FISIP, not to sell their product to businessmen and women or agro-dealers by way of thinking that they will buy the maize and sell to Food Reserve Agency as per requirement. I am calling upon all beneficiaries to introspect and be honest to themselves and to the nation, bearing in mind that the cost of fertilizer is still expensive, and from a 400 contribution, the government adds a lot of money for the farmer to benefit, a gesture which should not be taken for granted, but rather taken as a privilege by way of supporting the Grow Zambia agenda.
0: Livingston Mayor Bright Hanakamba says the street vendors in the city are expected to start moving to designated markets immediately as the council begins allocating market stands. Speaking during a press meeting, Mr. Hanakamba says the council has set itself a target of completing the relocation and allocation exercise within a week, although the allocation process will continue up to September 30th, 2026. He says the 132 vendor trading along Kapondo Street and the area between Hungry Lion and Spa on Mosotunia Road should move to City Market and other surrounding markets. Mr. Hanakamba says a City Market alone has 660 available stands, enough to accommodate the street vendors currently trading in town. He says most of the street vendors are also coming from City Market, making it easier for them to return to the previous trading spaces. The mayor has urged vendors without market stands to visit the councils, Director of Housing and Social Services, Market Manager or Market Masters to be identified and allocated available stands. Mr. Hanakamba says the council will no longer give vendors 90 days to vacate the streets because the relocation exercise is expected to be completed within a week. He says anyone found trading on the streets without justification will be assisted by the council to relocate to a designated trading area.
3: I wish to inform you that the council has started allocating stands to those that have come from the main market, and the exercise will continue up to the 30th of September 2026. From October 1st and to the 15th of October, we ask each and every street vendors to get back, settle in their markets, and trade nicely without anyone harassing them. After the 15th of October, come 16th, we expect the CBD, Kapondo Street, and all other mentioned roads to be cleared and free from the vendors.
0: Attorney General Mulilo Kabesha has rejected claims by a group of civil society organizations that Zambia has descended into lawlessness. Mr. Kabesha says such conclusions must be supported by established facts and evidence. He says government remains committed to constitutionalism, separation of powers, and the protection of fundamental human rights. Mr. Kabesha says government also respects the role of civil society organizations in promoting accountability, human rights, and democratic governance. On the cancellation of passports, Mr. Kabesha says the action was taken under Section 12 of the Passport Act, which empowers the chief passports and citizenship officer to cancel passports under warranted circumstances. He says affected persons have the right to appeal to the Minister of Home Affairs and Internal Security and thereafter to the High Court. On arrest and treason and sedition charges, Mr. Kabesha says the suspects were lawfully arrested by law enforcement agencies and that several matters are before the court. In business news, the Zambia Institute of Chartered Accountancy, SICTA, has called on organizations to move from commitment to action in implementing sustainability reporting and risk management. Speaking on behalf of ZICA Chief Executive Officer Anthony Wembia at a sustainability reporting and risk management training workshop in Livingston, ZICA Director of Membership and Corporate Service Patricia Hantumba said sustainability reporting is now part of mainstream corporate reporting in Zambia. Ms. Hantumba said the adoption of IFRS S1 and S2 through ZICA Circular Number 4 of 2023 means publicly accountable entities are required to provide sustainability-related disclosure. She explained that sustainability information is increasingly important to investors, lenders, regulators, and public when assessing organizations. Ms. Hantumba added that accountants have an important role in helping businesses integrate sustainability and risk management into their strategic planning while ensuring compliance with reporting requirements. She said credible sustainability reporting can help Zambia businesses access green financing, participate in carbon market, and make better economic and environmental decisions.
4: The global message is very clear, ladies and gentlemen. We know as accountants that what gets measured gets managed. What gets disclosed gets financed. And in today's theme, and today's theme rather speaks directly to that shift. Ladies and gentlemen, our commitment to sustainability is not just about meeting international standards. It's about contributing to...
0: Ends the business news. This news bulletin is brought to you by Trade Kings. In international news, Al Jazeera has spoken to White House officials about reports of major arms sales deal with Israel. The proposed $2.8 billion sale of heavy bombs could be the largest of its kind in years. It includes the sale of 40,000 one-ton bombs. We monitored Al Jazeera for more details.
5: Al Jazeera has spoken to White House officials about reports of a major arms sales deal with Israel. The proposed $2.8 billion sale of heavy bombs could be the largest of its kind in years. It includes the sale of 40,000 one-ton bombs. Israel's extensive use of similar weapons in Gaza and Lebanon has sparked international condemnation.
0: We take a short break and return with sports news.
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6: Nature, at times, can seem cruel and unforgiving. 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
0: Several Zambian players were in action for their respective clubs in midweek matches, with Kingston Mutandwa and Cletus Chotachama finding the back of the net. In Greece, Polo Polo midfielder Kings Kangwa played a full match for Panathinaikos, as they defeated Kifias 2-0 in the Greek club. Kangwa put a strong performance, recording an 85% passing rate, 13 completed passes in the final third, and 4 progressive carriers. Moroccan midfielder Azedine Oshin scored both goals for Panathinaikos. In Switzerland, striker Kingston Mutandwa scored the opening goals for 70 in their 4-2 victory over Thun in the Swiss Super League. Mutandwa has now scored 2 goals since joining Servit from Italian side Galilea. In Tanzania, Cletus Chotachama continued his good form by scoring Simba SC's second goal in the 2-0 win over Azam FC in the NBC Premier League. Chama has now scored 6 goals in 8 appearances in all competitions this season. In Egypt, midfielder David Simukonda was an unused substitute as El Ghona lost 2-1 at home to Protiet. Meanwhile, in Zimbabwe, Kelvin Kaindu helped Hardlock FC to a 1-0 win over Scotland FC's the Chibuku Super Cup. Neliswa Tinga Dlamini scored the only goal of the match as Hardlock advanced to the semi-finals. Hardlock have now won their 7 matches in all competitions. On that sporting note, we've come to the end of the news brought to you by Trade Kings. For more upfront and reliable news, do visit our Facebook page at Power News Network. 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But as we go, here are the headlines once more. Musonda urges Fisip farmers not to sell

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3: 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In international news, Houthis claim to shoot down Saudi fighter jet over Yemen. 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

journeys, challenges, and triumphs. 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
1: Good evening, my beautiful people. Good evening. How are you doing? How is your evening? How has been your day? I hope you are doing good. I do really hope you're doing good because I want you to be good. On a day like this one, you ought to be good, my love. You ought to be good. But if not, that is why we have today. Today is Throwback Thursday. We are throwing back and listening to every beautiful thing that we had back in the day. So please, stick around. Yeah, please do stick around. Stick around because I'm about to play you everything you loved back in the day. But of course, not forgetting you coming through and letting me know what you want to listen to is the important part of the evening. You are tuned into the People's Station and this is Chaser with your girl Vanilla, the beautiful dancer. Yeah, yeah. Or should we say, the old school girl. Come girls, akapakari. Yeah, but anyway, I do hope you're good because, yeah. What have you been up to? What have you been up to? I would love to know what you've been up to. And, yeah, thought we just get talking. And, yeah, by the way, we do have this or that coming through later on and our conversation. And it's going to be good. You are going to love today. You're going to love today. You're just going to love it because it is Thursday. It is Thursday, and I'm trying to find a song. It's a song that I thought about, but I for some reason I haven't found the title yet. I haven't found the title, but maybe you know it. The song that's singing Abuelembuyo, I'm a man singing Abuelembuyo. I don't know what the title is, but I think I found it. I think I found it. Fingers crossed. Yes, we found it. We found it. We found it. And that is going to be our first song for the evening. What if I hit them? It wasn't me. It wasn't me. But yeah, I do hope you do stick around because it's about to go down. Let us throw it back.
2: Put your feet on. It's a Nicheza chair.

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2: The time is 18:47 and we are still here, my love. And with me right now, I have a few announcements, two missing persons, and a few things. I have an NRC and a voter's card. If you dropped some of these things, this voter's card belongs to Katongo Gift. Mm-hmm. Yeah, and let's see. The NRC, yeah, they're both for Madame Katongo Gift, yeah. So both the NRC and the voter's card belong to one person. So please, if you have lost these items, please do come to your Power FM and collect your very important documents. And for the missing persons, Prince Monsha is missing. Prince is an 11-year-old boy and was last seen with his friends as he was going to Newmarket on Thursday, 10th of September, last week. He was last seen wearing a purple jersey, blue whitish jean, and brown sneakers. He's fair in complexion and if seen, kindly report to the nearest police station or to Power FM or call his grandmother on 0971 144828 0971 144828 or 0970 96 52 9 or 5279 0970 96 52 79. Another missing person. They're looking for a sister. So Mr. Vinala Sakala, aged 38 years old, is looking for his sister, Ngoza Sakala, from Kawe, who he wishes to reconnect with. This is not a missing person. It's, they're looking for somebody who he wishes to reconnect with. The last saw each other in 2004. Mr. Binala Sakala was in Serenje and now here in Kawe. He has no telephone number, so if anyone has any information that may help, or if a relative or sister is listening right now, he will be stationed at Mkobeko Prisons. Yeah, so Mr. Binala is looking for his sister, whose name is Ngoza Sakala. So if you are the sister or you know this person, please do let them know that their brother is looking to reconnect with them, and you can find them at Mkobeko Prison. That is where he is stationed. Yeah, so yeah, that is all I had on the announcements this evening. We go back to the music and yeah, we continue listening to amazing music. I did play something by Angela Nyirenda and Zimu Nyauchi. Ndiye Chikonde, guys. I don't know which one is Chikonde, but yeah. Ndiye Chikonde. But anyway, here is Banky W with Heaven.
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2: I remember at some point I was in a talking stage with this guy. Ooh, we listened to Banky W songs. He dedicated these songs to me. Guys, love is a beautiful thing, even if it doesn't materialize or anything. Love, guys. Love, love.
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2: 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Street vendors told to move to markets immediately in Livingston. In international news, Trump administration plans a $2.8 billion sale of 40,000 bombs to Israel. And in sports news, Zambian players shine for clubs in midweek action.
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0: sasa ni cheza che. We are officially in the 19th hour of the day, and I will soon be doing the 5 and 10, and we are going to have a conversation for the evening shortly. But I have a few song requests that I would love to get to first before we get there. So yeah, here is a song, the first song that has been requested. It is a song by MI featuring the Waje One Naira. So please, have the person who has requested is still tuned in, and please do enjoy.
1: Put your feet up. It's a new chair.

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10: So for our this or that this evening, I'm doing a little switch. Yeah, I'm doing a little switch up. I think I find this interesting. So I went ahead and searched for songs with the same title. Yeah, but done by different artists. And I realized that we do have quite a number of songs with same titles, same message, and different artists. So, today, we're going to look at The Vow. So, I found quite a number of songs that have got the title The Vow, and some of them are songs that I love and I have played for you here before. So, today we're comparing these two songs. The Vow by Timi Dakolo and The Vow by Mendy. You tell me which one you'd want to play at your wedding or which one you love better than the other. So that is what we're doing for our this or that today. We're not comparing a cover song or anything. We're comparing two songs with the same title but two different artists with the same message. Mm-hmm. So yeah, let's get going and let us... I think the first one will be the one by Mandy. Yeah. We'll first start with the one by Mandy, then we go to the one by Timmy. Yeah.
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Now let us hear what Timmy had to say about vows, wedding, and love.

0: love that song. Let me confess. Let me confess. I deliberately decided to play it last between the two. Yeah, because I wanted to feel it. I wanted to feel the song, see to it. Because I love it. I love both. But this one, I love. So, with that already, there's my choice. There is what I would play on my wedding if I had a wedding. If I ever have a wedding, that is one of the songs that I would put on the playlist. Yeah. What is yours? I'm sorry. I'm so biased with songs that I love. I'm so biased. I deliberately did that. Yeah, because I can, and I just did. Mr. Mwila is already here, and he is getting ready to come and converse with us at 8. At 8? Yeah, at 20. Yeah, Valentanfia, Valentanfia, Valentanfia. Yeah, so we're going to be coming through very soon, and I cannot wait because he has a very interesting guest today. I cannot wait to be part of that conversation. I want to follow it from start to the end. So please, do make a date at 20 hours, please. Set an alarm if you have to so that you don't leave your radio. Be here. Be here. Don't go anywhere. So, yeah. Time is 19:37. Yeah. But anyway, here's what I saw on TikTok. On TikTok, yeah, I'm peña. Small, small. I'm feeling it. Small, small. Now, the story of this lady, she was narrating how, It's quite diabolical. I literally don't know if you're gonna have an opinion on this, but I'm still gonna share it. I would have played you the video, but it's long. It's like 6 minutes long. I'm just going to summarize it. Summarize super wheeler. So this lady was narrating how she's married to her dad. I don't know if this is happening in Africa or it's Kwasungu or whichever, but from what this lady was narrating, sounded like an African tale. Yeah. This lady was narrating how she is married to her dad. She said, keep me anonymous, but like, you know how my stories from TikTok are, you know. And then this lady was saying that ever since she was young, there were things that were not making sense in her family, some traditions, some rules, all this and that. Even when she was growing up, she knew her dad to be her uncle. It's like they didn't want her to know that this is actually your dad. Fast forward, she finds out that, oh yeah, this is my dad, and oh, she's happy and all. Then fast forward when she's older, her mother keeps on throwing hints and comments about how they have to keep the family circle together. They have to keep it close. They don't need to go far and all, to bring in other people, shanshani. Yeah, then eventually the mother and the family, they all start convincing her to marry her dad. Yeah, they all start convincing her to marry her father. They explain family traditions, family customs, beliefs, and all, until eventually she gives in and marries her father. And now her mother is her sister wife, and her dad is her husband. Diabolical. Diabolical. Yeah, and then now she is indirectly looking for help, indirectly in that TikTok post, indirectly looking for some rescue or something. But yeah, we never know. But they're ish guys, diabolical. How do you marry your child? How? Actually, anyway, let's go on a break. I'm gonna come back and continue listening to music. But anyway, yeah, you should have listened to the story because I was speechless when I listened to it. But anyway, put your feet up. It's a Nicheza chair.
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1: And with that, my love, we are saying goodnight, and please do stick around because Mr. Mila is already in here. He's already in studio and he's about to take over, and he has very interesting guests today. You will love the guest he has today. I don't want to spoil it or don't want to jinx it, but yeah, the one of the guests is somebody that you know very well. You know very well. He's a regular caller on Power FM, so yeah, you will most definitely enjoy today's program. So yeah, but anyway, tomorrow is, yeah, you know what it is tomorrow. We are having DJ Renz tomorrow in the building, and he is mashing it up for us. And we love it when he does that for us. And yeah, please just stick around, and I'm going to see you tomorrow. Remember, it has been Chaser right here on the Music Station with your girl, Vanilla. I'm out, my love.
2: Put your feet up. It's a Chaser chair.

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2: 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In international news, Trump administration plans a $2.8 billion sale of 40,000 bombs to Israel. 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
1: Good evening, ladies and gentlemen, and welcome to Power FM with your lovely program called Uwikalo Live Today. Like it is every Thursday, and the time is exactly 20:09. And you are welcome to Power FM program. Let's have some kulu amipale konse kumle tumfira. For those that are getting us from within Copper Central Province, Copper Belt, Muchinga, Lusaka, we are saying welcome to this lovely program. And today we have a very beautiful and wonderful guest on in our studios, and we pray that you're going to follow us nicely and be with us through and through this evening. Ladies and gentlemen, without further ado, I've got special guests in the studio. With me is my all-time weather listener, Mr. Emmanuel Chileshe. Welcome to the program.
2: Thank you so much for being hosted on the People Station this evening on Thursday like this. My pleasure to be hosted once again, and I'm humbled to be here once again.
1: Good. I want to chile share. I want to talk to you about my phone. Mwa pusha sana talk time. Sungeni ko talk time lelo. Just come on radio so that you come with us. And with me is Madam Christine. Welcome once again on Power FM.
3: Thank you so much, Uncle Mwila. A lovely good evening to all the listeners out there.
1: Great. Lastly, but not the least, we have Pastor David. And we are going to have a different touch of the saint, of the speech, because today we've just imported one guest all the way from Nigeria. Pastor David, welcome to this lovely program.
4: Thank you, sir. It's my pleasure to be here. Good evening, our dear listener. God bless you.
1: Lovely. And before we even get into our program, Pastor David, on this program, we always pray to God that He gives us the wisdom how to speak. He gives us the clarity, and even as we speak, we touch the people that are listening to us. And for that effect, I'll call Pastor to just pray for God to give us that insight as we speak to His people.
4: Okay, the people of God, shall we pray? Heavenly Father, we thank You for another opportunity to be on air and to be a blessing to Your people, that they will pray that You open the heart of our dear listener, that they will receive this word, and the word will mix with their faith, and it will profit them in the name of Jesus. And all the guests, You give us wisdom to use the right word, to use the right application, and at the end, all the glory shall be Yours. In Jesus' wonderful name we pray. Amen.
1: Amen. Amen. Thank you so much. Once again, I say you are welcome to this lovely program. And to start with, I'll start with Madam Christine. People would love to know, who is Christine? What do you do? Yes, ma'am.
3: Okay, so to all the listeners out there, Christine is actually Miss Christine Muizabi Shivalwa.
1: It's important to put that in
3: first. Very important. An entrepreneur. We do offer catering services, then we also into thrift clothes. So currently we have a new bell where we're selling hospital scrubs.
1: Okay. Okay.
3: For all those in the health sector, please do patronize us.
1: Okay.
3: Exactly.
1: Okay. So listeners, at the end of the day, we'll give you the details for Madam Christie so that you can just get in touch with her and then see what follows. Yes, Emmanuel. Who is Emmanuel?
2: Thank you so much. Like I alluded earlier, Shaman is a very simple guy by nature. It's not necessarily the guy, but man.
1: Okay.
2: Because I've reached now at the extent of saying being called man.
1: Okay.
2: So it's a very simple man by nature, not even loyal to what other men can do, I can also do.
1: Okay.
2: Because I'm a very simple man.
1: Okay.
2: For now, one I can say is that I'm in a transportation sector, which is... Yeah, I'm moving on already in there.
1: Okay.
2: Yeah.
1: Thank you. And Pastor David.
4: Okay, sir. My name is Pastor David Akoshile. I'm a pastor of the Redeemed Christian Church of God Central Province.
1: Okay.
4: We have a parish boat at the Kapiri in Pushi, and we fellowship at Sinade Lodge opposite Clinton Park every Sunday by 12 hours.
1: Lovely. Listeners, these are the people that we're going to have today, and we're going to have good, good time here. Listen to this topic. And before we get into the topic, we're having Couples Indaba. Couples Indaba has been there since 2019. And it's coming on the 7th of November. You don't want to miss this one. You do not want to miss this one. We're having Reverend Father Cholwe from Catholic. And then we're having Bishop Moses Gondwe, our UCZ. Valikopa Austin's, Valikopa St. John's, number Valikuch. After Lusaka, what's that? Kafu after, and then Kafu Chiranga, Kuchiranga. He's in Chiranga right now. He's one of the speakers that is coming. And we have Madam Mrs. Musondela. Woo, you don't want to miss that one. We are coming with, and we have a special package for you. We've got some speakers that are still coming on board. Don't miss. For couples, they're just paying 600 kwacha. Food inclusive. We start at 9 hours, we're ending at 17 hours. We'll be at Three Seasons. Food inclusive. People asking, but we want to look nice. What is the dress code? And the ladies are saying, okay, all shades of pink. It'll be nice. And all the men, we are saying, just come in black with a touch of pink or peach, just to look nice. What is the theme for this year's Couples Indaba? The theme is to arise. To arise and do what? Emmanuel, I told you. I thought I mentioned that.
5: I think I've forgotten about it. It was just the first time for me to. We can just try to remind us, though.
1: Okay. I'll tell you, listeners, later on, even as we get into our program. But for today, we have a special topic that we are talking about. All of us, we are born from families. Before we came online, on air, we talked about marriage, we talked about church, and I gave a scenario, I gave a picture that marriage has been in existence thousands of years before Christianity, or let me say, before any religion was mentioned. So marriage was there. Therefore, we want to appreciate that marriage is the longest institution that has ever lived here on earth. Suffice saying that people today are fighting. In-laws. Why are in-laws fighting so much in marriages? Especially the mothers and the daughters in-law. They are fighting. Luckily enough, today we have one female in here who's been a daughter-in-law to somebody. And in future, she's going to be a mother-in-law to somebody. And looking at this scenario, she's going to give us that. With us men, we don't fight much, but we are a concern, a source of concern. Because when you do not know yourself, when you don't put your house in order, these fights come along. So we are going to look into this. But to start with, to start the ball rolling, Pastor, why do you think there are these fights in marriages? To start with, welcome to Zambia.
4: Thank you, sir.
1: For how long have you been in Zambia, Pastor?
4: At least for 1 year plus now.
1: 1 year plus.
4: Yes,
1: I'm
4: sir.
1: Sure you've seen people fighting in marriages.
4: Yes, a lot.
1: Great. How much do they fight in Nigeria?
4: It's everywhere. Crisis in marriage is universal.
1: Oh, yes,
4: it's
1: yes,
4: not particular
1: yes,
4: to any nation or country.
1: Yes.
4: Yes, sir.
1: Okay, so what do you think is the source of these fights? Where is the major problem?
4: Now, for me, at least I've been married for 10 years now, for me, the source of this crisis starts from lack of knowledge.
1: Okay.
4: Because most time, most people got married when they were not prepared for marriage.
1: That's true.
4: Some got married out of wedlock. They have to pay damages. They have to be forced into it.
1: Yeah.
4: So when a man yet to discover himself, he doesn't know himself, he doesn't understand the law of temperament. Now, also, every man, every married man or married woman must know some facts about women and about man.
1: That's
4: that
1: true.
4: Prayer cannot change.
1: That's true.
4: And having this foundation will make the journey smooth. For instance, from my research, every woman speaks 5,000 words per day.
1: Okay.
4: While men speak 2,000 words per day.
1: Okay.
4: So for a marriage that will be peaceful, the man must be a good listener.
1: That's true.
4: People ask, why does a woman nag? A woman who's supposed to speak 5,000 words per day, and the man shut her down, she was able to speak 1,005. She had carryover of 3,500 for the following day. That makes it 8,500.
1: Crediting the next day.
4: Crediting the next day. And out of the 8,500, she was able to speak 1,000. Another carryover was 7,500 for 1 week, for 1 month. Because the woman had been shut down for years, she have a lot of bitterness. So when the mother comes, there will be transfer of aggression.
1: The aggression that's supposed to go to the husband now goes to the in-law.
4: To his in-law. This is the beginning of the crisis.
1: Thank you.
4: So for every man that must take charge of his home, every man must be a good listener.
1: Okay.
4: There is no woman who is quiet when he see a man that listen.
1: Thank you.
4: By default of a woman, women are moved by what and who they listen to.
1: Okay.
4: That's their configuration. So when the man is not patient to be a good listener, she leads to outsider. Mm-hmm. That will give her the wrong information that we attack the whole.
1: Great. By Manuel, what is the main source? What is the greatest source of these fights in between the mothers-in-law and the daughters-in-law and the sisters-in-law as well?
2: Sure. First and foremost, I would like to say what could be the cause? Number one, it's about... we do have that mindset of saying, I want my daughter to get married to the person who's trusted with, especially, which means to those people who still have some kind of wealth, if that person doesn't have, then conflict rises. A second, it's about, I want whom I want for my daughter to get married to. If she misses that opportunity, then she's doomed. So in that regard, you can also and also analyze to say it can be also the cause.
1: Okay, let me go to the person at the center of this conflict. You people, if only Eve had the mother-in-law, they would have fought in that garden.
3: Oh.
1: And
3: that's true.
1: Well, and Madam Christine,
3: yes.
1: Why do we experience so much fights with the mothers-in-law and their daughters-in-law and their sisters-in-law? Mm. Why are we having... What could be the problem?
3: Okay. So, firstly, I think... Let me take you back to the Bible, biblically.
1: Yeah.
3: So, the Bible says... I think the pastor will correct me with the scripture, the verse, and the book. So, the Bible says, a man is going to leave his father's house and go and be joined with the wife.
1: Oh, yeah.
3: The Bible does not say the mother will follow afterwards.
1: Oh, yeah.
3: Okay? Then secondly, as females, we like to dominate in our very own space.
1: Okay.
3: So if you have your mother who constantly comes through to visit a mother-in-law, we are not saying mothers-in-laws shouldn't visit. But then there are some mothers-in-laws that come with pepe, like Nigerians will say. Like, they'll just pepe you anyhow, you know? They'll come there, they'll come with rules, they want to leave like it's their house, forgetting to say that's their son's house. Worse enough, if you're married to a man who's a mother's boy, there are men we call mother's boys, those that just listen when your mother says, oh, stand out for your wife.
1: Yeah.
3: Those are some of the issues that cause conflicts between mothers-in-laws and daughters-in-laws.
1: And daughters-in-law.
3: Yes.
1: Okay. Welcome, folks. We are trying to establish why are we having these conflicts in homes. Like Pastor said, like everyone has said, we need to know. To start with, who builds the house? Who is the initiator of family? They say a man does not belong to a family. A man builds a family. He is the one who initiates. So before you come up with a family, before you come up with this person called a wife, as a man, you are with your mother, you are with your father. From that point, the problem we are having today is so many boys, they are marrying while they're in their father's homes. So they have not yet identified themselves. It's like they are moving from a mother to another mother. They're also looking for attention. As a man, they are looking for attention. But the way I know, when the Bible says a man shall leave his father and mother, the number one step, leave your parents before you get married. Leave your parents, stay on your own. By you staying independently, your mother, your father, they will trust you that he stood by himself. He stayed alone for 1 year, for 2 years. Okay? So they will know that you've got an independent mind of your own. You can make decisions by yourself. So after you trying out, staying alone, the one number one thing, Pastor, that I'm advocating, men, before you get married, leave your father's house.
4: Have your own accommodation.
1: Have your own accommodation. Live your own life a year, 2-3 years.
4: Yeah, before bringing another daughter.
1: Why are you going to do that? Because you need to find your feet. You need to make your own mistakes. You need to understand yourself. Some people, they are marrying people without understanding.
4: Yeah.
1: For you to find something suitable for you, first you need to know yourself. Who am I? Understand yourself. Understand your weaknesses. Understand your strength. For you to look for something that will come and be suitable. Marriage is not about having something in common. It's about having something suitable. Okay. Yeah. So when you look at the bullpen and the how do you call that? The top.
5: It's under the stop or something like that.
1: Yes. Or let me look at that. Or the tire for the vehicle. Yes. How the tire looks and how the vehicle looks, there's nothing similar. Like, but the only thing that you look for, I need a 5-hole tire, and that. But when you look at them, nothing in common. Okay, so is marriage. The number one thing that a man should do: live on your own. Find yourself before you look for another person to marry. Pastor, on that point,
4: okay,
1: how do you understand the issue of living and then you identify yourself, understand yourself as a man?
4: Yeah, in butter to your point, a man must leave his father. Number two, a man must find purpose.
1: Mm-hmm.
4: Because your purpose will determine the kind of a woman you will marry.
1: Thank you.
4: Your purpose has something to do with the kind of job, would have something to do with your location, has something to do with the kind of friendship you keep. So when a man failed in purpose, we discover from scripture, when God created Adam, he gave him a purpose to tend the garden. Adam was doing something before arrival of we. So I advocate for a man, before you can think of marriage, you must have work. It doesn't matter the little income.
1: Yeah.
4: You must do something before your wife can come and join you.
1: Yeah.
4: Because when the man finds himself, just like we said, a man also must be able to stand on his feet.
1: Yeah.
4: Then number two, a man must give direction.
1: Yeah.
4: As the head of the home.
1: Yeah.
4: So when a man doesn't know left from right, and the woman, by their nature, wanted to take a lead, the man will react. But you are not acting.
1: That's true.
4: That's the beginning of the crisis.
1: That's true.
4: So a man must man up to be a man of purpose, or be able to give a direction. Before he can give direction, he must have a vision for himself.
1: That's true.
4: And from his vision, he'll be able to create a picture for his wife or for whosoever that will come. And that can only be done when he's staying alone. He can pray alone, hear God alone. Even if he didn't have the advantage to go to school, you can learn a business.
1: Yeah.
4: You can be a farmer.
1: Yeah.
4: Education has nothing to do with building of marriage. So you have to understand yourself. Understand, maybe you have crisis. Maybe you impregnate somebody.
1: Yeah.
4: Error in the course. Take responsibility.
1: That's true.
4: Go to the other family. Ask for the required damages or the right to need to do. Then you do the right thing. A woman cannot be abandoning in your house when you have not paid dowry.
1: That's true.
4: It's not right.
1: Great.
4: It's not right. So a man must put his house in order. Take responsibility. Find a job. Have a finance before you look for a romance.
1: Madam Christine, before I come to my brother here, we've talked about an independent man.
3: Yes.
1: Who should find his feet.
3: Yes.
1: Before he brings in somebody to marry. You have been a lady ever since you were born. You've never been a man. You teach us, as men, how does it feel somebody is about to marry you and then is staying on their parents' place? How does it feel? How do you feel as a woman?
3: That's the worst feeling ever to start with. As a man, you have failed greatly. And also as a woman, you've also failed yourself as a woman, because why would you move from your parents' home to go to another parent's home?
1: Uh-huh.
3: And then you claim to say you're married.
1: Mm-hmm.
3: That's mm-hmm. not right.
1: That's true.
3: Honestly, that's not
1: true.
3: Right. So as ladies, let's avoid such men. Bamari.
1: Oh, yeah.
3: Bamari obena iyo.
1: Okay.
3: You know. Honestly, a man is supposed to provide.
1: Yeah,
3: in nature, a man is supposed to be a provider, not the other way around. Yeah. I can't come into your home and expect your mom to compare in the powder. That's not right.
1: Yeah, but I mean the issue of being independent. Well, Emmanuel, the issue of being independent. Before you marry somebody, move away from your mother's home or your father's house. Establish yourself so that, because, Pastor, the bridge... Why parents, they want to follow their children into their homes, into their marriages, because they have never seen this boy
4: stand alone. You have never man up.
1: They've never seen.
4: Fear.
1: Yes, there's fear.
4: Of mistakes.
1: You see. So, I want first to detach this man from the parents so that he is in a space of him alone before the wife comes. What sense do you see in him standing alone, by Emmanuel?
2: You're going to be a responsible man.
1: Mm-hmm.
2: Even when your parents, so to say, goes to join their ancestors, be able to remain, you know, stable.
1: Yep.
2: So if I just depend, even the Bible says, and quite about, you shouldn't depend on your parents. What if they are gone also?
1: Mm.
2: How are you going to
4: take care of them?
2: To take care of yourselves. So you need to be independent. You need to assert from them. Find something constructive to do, so that in Bemba we say,
1: uh-huh.
2: But if you are just dependent on your parents, and how are you going to achieve?
1: Mm-hmm.
2: Because even your parents also want to come and gain from you.
1: Okay.
2: Yeah.
1: Pastor, when you said it simply means when you grow up, you depend on your children.
4: Yes. It's
1: yeah.
4: Right.
1: So it's from that point, I'm coming back to you, Pastor.
4: Yes,
1: it's
4: sir.
1: From that point. Now we've isolated the man
2: from the parents,
1: yes. Before he gets the woman.
4: Yeah.
1: Okay. And when the parents see that he is independent, he can make his own mistakes and he can rectify his own mistakes, that level of trust begins to come in.
4: Yeah.
1: Before we get into the issue of the wife, we are on the man and the parents.
4: Yeah.
1: Because this is the foundation.
4: Yeah.
1: Pastor, when you are training your children, the Bible says train out your children in the way they should grow, so that when they grow up, they will never depart.
4: Yeah, right.
1: Today, most of the parents, they are training their children to be professionals, to be doctors, to be nurses, to be what? A long time ago, parents, they trained their children to be good wives.
4: Yeah.
1: To be good husbands.
4: Yeah, correct.
1: As a result, when their children married, they did their homework.
4: Yeah.
1: They never followed their children into their marriages.
4: Yeah, correct.
1: They did their homework.
4: Yeah, right.
1: Today, these parents, they are not training their children for marriage.
4: Only for
1: Before a parent releases this child, before the parent trains the child who's going to be the husband or the wife to somebody, how should the training be to prepare this child in readiness for the marriage?
4: Number one, for a child, they learn faster through an example.
1: Yeah. Mm.
4: Because for a child, the reason why we have many crises in many homes today, because when this same child, the husband was a child, he saw the way the father was not charlatan.
1: That's true.
4: In providing.
1: That's true.
4: In shouting.
3: Exactly.
4: Or in beating.
1: That's true.
4: So for a good Christian home, you have to be conscious of what you do in the presence of your child. And it starts with, we must teach your child the place of honor. You must teach your child a place of gratitude. You must learn how to say thank you. So when you grow up, if it doesn't matter, you may see the child is still young, 7, 8, child have a bigger memory to keep things.
1: Oh yeah,
4: keep that's telling true. Them, teach them how to cook. That you are a man or a boy does not make you lazy.
1: That's exactly. True.
4: Because you have to be cooking before the wife comes.
1: That's true.
4: Because we see that when the marriage comes, the man now becomes not chanted and make as if the duty of a wife is cooking.
3: Exactly.
4: It's wrong.
3: It's true.
4: What
3: it's
4: were true. You eating before the wife came? These are questions.
1: Yeah.
4: So the woman didn't join to become a slave. He didn't join to become a chef. So the man must be man up, and the parents must teach their boys how to be responsible, how to be a good cook, how to keep home. You know why? In marriages, there are many ways a man can express a love without verbalizing it.
1: Exactly.
4: And one of it is through act of service.
3: Exactly.
4: I do that a lot. That in my family, we are blessed with twins. A woman cannot have twins. I expect her to be going to market. I do the chores by myself. So it's part of the way of showing love without verbalizing it. She's a nurse by profession. Before she comes back, I enter into the kitchen. She had the wrong duty. So how did I know that? My mother trained me from age 13. I started learning how to cook.
1: That's true. That's
4: so
1: true.
4: Up till now, I don't eat outside. Enjoy my own food by myself. So either when she's a night duty or not, it has nothing to do with me. When I travel, when she's not around, it's nothing to do with me. Because I've learned a mother, I've chose to train, even that was the last month. That's supposed to be pampered, but my mom didn't pampered me.
1: That's true.
4: I learned to cook as a young boy at 13. So every parent must see the future and do not despise that the child is young, doesn't have to sue. No. From 13 years, every man, every parent must give a good home training.
1: That's true.
4: To their children, and they should not overpamper it because it will become a problem later in the future.
1: Great. By Manuel.
2: Yeah, I also wanted to supplement.
1: Yes, sir.
2: Yes, actually, there are a lot of points.
1: Yeah.
2: From the beginning, when I used to grow with my grandfather, because as we lost our mother, the way back, we were actually trained in how to become a man. In such a way, number one, we are trained in how to sweep and how to cook, how to fetch water here and there, and how to pound some cassavas, because sometimes we had no any kind of, you know, hammer mills. So currently, I'll give an example. My wife is there listening. When my wife gave birth, it's me actually doing the home chores. Starting from the surrounding sweeping, starting from cooking, fetching water, and do other activities pertaining with the home chores. As I'm talking to you right now in this studio this evening, yesterday I woke up in the morning around 5 o'clock while she's sweeping in the bedroom, sweeping the surrounding. Even this morning, it's me actually sweeping the ground, the surrounding.
1: Oh yeah.
2: So that's showcase to say I can do that even without her.
1: That's true.
2: Because I was trained before I got married to her.
1: Great.
2: So that is our responsibility. It's not a responsibility of a man. That one is a help.
1: Okay.
2: I think it's what
1: so you are saying parents trained you well.
2: Before, yes.
1: Great. Madam Christine, we are talking about parents training their children. And the mistake that I've seen with most parents, Pastor, they want to... I always say it's very wrong to prepare the way for the children. Instead, prepare the children for the way. Because when you prepare them, you've equipped them with the necessary tools so that when they find any roadblock, any obstacle, they overcome.
3: Exactly.
1: But when you've prepared the way for them, it means that while you failed, they shall fail.
3: They'll fail.
1: Yeah. So now, we're talking about you, mothers, teaching your children how to be good husbands so that when they marry, you won't follow them in their marriage. How best should you prepare your children before they step out to be independent?
3: Before they step out to be independent. Well, I'm just going to add on what my fellow co-host has talked about.
1: Sure.
3: Yes. Firstly, I feel like in this generation, especially where we're growing up from, most of us parents really need to draw our children to Christ, near to Christ, near to the Bible, near to church, so that even as they are growing up, they have the morals from the Bible. They know to say, even as you do such and such, this is wrong, this is right. Then secondly, we need now to come in with, I'll borrow Mr. Emmanuel's, with the chores. They need to know to say, a girl child was not born for the plates, nor for the kitchen, nor to sweep the surrounding, nor to be a maid. She is practically a human being the same way you are as well.
1: Okay.
3: Then also, you need to teach them how to love. Let them know how to share love and not hatred.
1: Okay.
3: Yes, that's also like the biggest. That's why you find there's some men who will beat a woman mercilessly because they don't know how to love.
1: Okay.
3: So if we teach these men how to love, how to be patient, and how to be kind, I feel like that is also preparing them enough.
1: Yeah. Ladies and gentlemen, to learn the Pamela and if you want to a pusani na mufiu po, not mufiu po kupusana fi, but aba pongo shi na ba pongo shi ba waba nakashi na ba ume ni inshi abantu wale pusani na mufiu po. Why are they having these fights in marriages, especially with their mothers-in-law, their daughters-in-law, and the sisters-in-law? Why are we having this issue of fighting the in-laws? So we've established something here. A man must be a man to start with. Number one thing is, parents, train your children to stand on their own. And number two, that's what we've established, is a man must leave their parents' house,
3: exactly,
1: and be independent,
3: exactly,
1: even before you marry.
3: Yes.
1: The problem that we're having today, some of the men on the wedding day, that's when they found a house. So it's like they are moving from their parents' house into their wife, or into this house. Now it's like it will be very strange. The two of them, they are strangers in this house. They don't know how to live. No. So we are saying, identify yourself as a man, because Adam was put in that garden.
4: Yeah.
1: He was there to identify himself.
4: Yeah.
1: He was there to face his fears.
4: Yeah.
1: He was there to face his challenges.
3: Exactly.
1: And when Eve came, Adam was introducing Eve to challenges.
3: Mm-hmm.
1: I tried that one. Mm-hmm. But maybe the fact that you've come, maybe together we
3: Let's go together, we can
1: challenge that. You see, so it's important. Now, we've come to the issue that has brought us here. We've established those other issues. Now, here's a woman who was married to this man, knowing that this man has come from a family where there are females, where there are males. There is a mother. There is another woman in this man's life. And here I am. Where is the competition coming in? You are coming in as a wife, and there is a woman who is a mother. Where, Pastor, where is this competition coming from? When these two people, their roles, they are vividly identified nicely. Where is this conflict coming from?
4: Yeah, just like I said earlier, the most of the conflicts are also born out of lack of knowledge.
1: Yes.
4: Because part of the preparation of a man or a woman before marriage, the woman must read, there is a book, how to understand the in-laws.
1: Yes.
4: So a man or a woman must give themselves into knowledge. The number two, the woman in question, the day you accept that man, you are not marrying a man alone.
1: Mm-hmm.
4: You are marrying their family.
1: That's true.
4: The reason why there's crisis, oftentimes the lady lied that it's only my husband that married. I have nothing to do with your family. They don't say it with mouth, but it shows from their heart. So when you see a woman who accepted the man and a family, there will be crisis, but it will be minimal. And
1: yeah,
4: it will be easy,
1: yeah,
4: to be corrected. Because
1: yeah,
4: at that time, you'll be able to see the mother-in-law as your own mother.
1: That's true. That's true.
4: For instance, when I was growing up, a few years in my marriage, I lost my father.
1: Okay.
4: But my father-in-law, I see him as a father.
1: That's true.
4: Before my father died, both of them, I placed them on salary.
1: Mm-hmm.
4: So I went home recently, and I discovered that for months, he decided not to tell me that he have issue with his car with the battery. And I didn't tell him. I ordered for a new battery.
1: Oh, yeah?
4: And he was trying to... I said, I am the firstborn in this house.
1: Oh, yeah?
4: So when a man married a family, you must accept they are your new parent.
3: Exactly.
4: The same way you tolerate your parent at home. Your parent, you fight with your parent. You didn't keep married because of your parent.
1: That's
4: why are you keeping married with your
1: parent? That's true. That's
4: see, because there is a silent lack of acceptance on that note. These are the major crises of this issue.
1: Pastor, you've brought one issue which I want us to think through. You've brought that issue of when you're getting married, you're not just marrying
4: a the man.
1: One person.
3: Yeah. The entire family.
1: That's why a long time they used to marry from families.
4: Yes.
1: Mm-hmm. And the parents encouraged, go and marry in family. That family. Today, you go to school for 6 months. The third week, you found somebody to marry. So the issue of marrying from families, Pastor, yes, that is the greatest point.
4: Yes, sir.
1: Once you know that the person you marry, you're marrying the entire family, so you're going to study them.
4: Yes,
1: and you know that they're coming with their differences.
4: Yes.
1: Just like my family has got issues. So they're coming with issues.
4: Yes, sir.
1: So knowledge is important.
4: Yes,
1: madam,
4: sir.
1: About marrying the family.
3: Marrying the family, yes, quite okay. It is what it is. When you're married, you have to marry with the entire family.
1: But why do you find it difficult?
3: It's not that we find it difficult, but then what if it's them that are finding it so difficult to accept you? Because there are some mothers-in-laws who would naturally just hate you. One, they will say, you are from a different tribe.
4: Right.
3: For me, I once faced it to my own eyes, in my own life. I was told because I'm lazy. And I'm severe. Lozies are known for being stingy. You know, someone's telling you that your face.
4: I face that. Too.
3: Exactly. So now it's not always.
4: Because you know, my mother-in-law said to me that in my own tribe in Nigeria,
1: uh-huh,
4: in the southwest, in the state I came from Bondo State,
1: uh-huh,
4: I felt that the man there, they don't normally take care
1: of the
4: wife. I said, okay, I'm different.
1: Okay.
4: I'm in Christ.
3: Exactly.
4: I'm no longer from that tribe. The blood of Jesus runs inside of me. So there was that confrontation
3: exactly
4: in my first visit.
1: Okay.
4: Because it takes maturity to later love my mother-in-law. Because
1: many people
4: may not be matured enough to handle the first attack. And first impression.
1: The first attack.
4: Goes the very long
3: and
4: way.
3: And others will just overdo it. Even if you try to ignore them countless times, those two come back and attack you in so many ways. We have heard of people that will go as far as, especially if the lady is not working or probably maybe she's doing something but earning less,
1: yeah,
3: they'll come and just tell you, after all, you're benefiting because of our son. Were you there when I educated my son?
1: Yeah.
3: You know, such kind of comments.
1: Yeah.
3: So acceptance, yes, as women, we do accept, because to be honest with you, as women, we love more than men.
4: Yeah,
3: you know, we'll try by all means to make sure you, yes, as a person who's marrying us, you're so comfortable with us. We'll love your sisters, we'll love your cousins, starting with the friends that even though maybe you're cheating on us, we'll love your friends as well.
1: My man, what's your point?
2: My point also, I take from the both sides.
1: Yeah,
2: I would say like this, we're packed. If you want to get married today, you are my father's, Mr. Mwira.
1: Uh-huh.
2: It's not my responsibility for me to choose a woman to get married to.
1: Uh-huh.
2: It is a responsibility because, one, it's you who knows the background of that family that I'm going to get into. Second, sometimes the reason might be very simple. Maybe that family that I also want to go and get married from, maybe into, there is witchcraft there. So they want to also our families to be demolishing here and there, to be demolished here and there. So some kind of things like that can also in the by not. But nowadays, you are saying my choice is not a mistake. We are just scavenging here and there. As long as today, 2-3 days, we find ourselves in a bar, a restaurant, we are getting married. That's why I'm messing up.
1: So, according to what you, Madam Christina, have said, Pastor, most especially when these mothers. It's becoming a challenge when you marry the breadwinner.
3: Exactly. Yeah. Thank you.
4: And the only daughter. Because I feel that my wife was the only daughter. So it was difficult,
1: yes,
4: to deliver.
1: When you marry the breadwinner or the only daughter or the only son. Or those kids whose parents had difficulties in having them.
3: Mm.
1: Maybe it took them prayers,
4: yeah,
1: which doctors for them to have such babies. Mm. So their mothers, they don't want to lack their.
4: They,
1: even when they have grown, they've gone into their own marriages, their mothers just feel, I don't love this one. I don't love this one. So what is the challenge when you're having the breadwinner? You ask about the breadwinner.
3: Yes.
1: For pastor, ask about the oldest daughter.
4: It was not that easy.
3: for the breadwinner, Uncle Mwila, I feel like that's the hardest thing ever to do as a female, especially if you don't have your own income or you don't have anything
1: because
3: generating
1: income. Because when you're marrying a breadwinner, by default, you're an enemy.
3: You are there to steal whatever ration, whatever portion they were receiving. They will no longer see it because of you. So that's like the hardest thing to do. And if there's a lady out there, you're marrying a breadwinner, my sister, please think twice.
1: So what are you telling them?
3: Uncle Mwila, it's really painful when people call to say, because of you, I'm no longer receiving these funds. It's the worst feeling ever.
1: Yeah.
3: Because of you, ndefira nokunwati ya mkaka. I used to enjoy before you came.
4: Yeah.
3: You know, some of us, we were in marriages that every month ends, your sisters-in-laws will be sent to your bedroom to go and search in case you've gotten yourself new perfume because you're married to a breadwinner. And because of that perfume, they are not receiving their share. Yeah. So that's the hardest thing. And that's something that you shouldn't do. If anything, if there's a man out there and he's a breadwinner, please, before you think of marrying, start educating your siblings. Empower them first. When you're the two of you working, then you can think of marrying. Because honestly, there are painful words coming from an in-law, someone you've considered to be like your mom.
1: Yeah,
3: and then
1: they
3: come out to you so strongly telling you, because of you, I'm no longer having this.
1: Yeah.
3: You're so stingy. I know my son is not giving me because of you. Your son just doesn't have. It's not because of me. You know, so
1: It's
3: really
1: Pastor,
3: painful.
1: On the same, before I come to the other thing, on the same, and by Manuel, we come on the same. When a woman is marrying a breadwinner, and you as a man, you know that you're a breadwinner, what should you do to your family before you get married?
4: Now, a man, if a man happens to be a breadwinner, number one, you must draw a line between you and your family.
3: Exactly. Mm-hmm.
4: And also, as a man, you must have a decorum.
1: Yeah.
4: That is not everything that you do that you must speak out.
3: Mm-hmm.
4: And must find, but these are the crisis. A man must be smart enough. Even when the man is giving to his wife, he must know how to pass the message.
1: That's true.
4: When it's given to his mother-in-law, he must have to pass the message.
1: That's
4: true. Because it's not all mother-in-law that can manage information.
1: That's true.
4: Because most of the problem is come from the man inability to manage and be a decorum.
1: That's true.
4: So a brand woman, you must take a sense of responsibility that your wife is clinging to you and two of you have become one.
1: That's true.
4: And on no occasion must you allow your family to downplay your wife.
1: Look at
4: you.
1: That.
4: You must defend.
1: Look at that.
4: Your wife. Yeah. Now, for instance, it's not all about money.
1: Mm-hmm.
4: When I nearly got married, I was the last born.
1: Mm-hmm.
4: There's this kind of over pampering.
1: Yes.
4: I am the extrovert one. I talk. My wife didn't talk. He doesn't know how to call. He doesn't know how to talk because of her nature and her profession.
1: Okay.
4: So there will be a time that you have called. Your wife does not even call. I shut them out. Once I call you, my wife will call me. So a man must be able to defend the wife.
3: Yes.
4: Because the family, they will be throwing that arrow in the first ending. They want to see your reaction.
1: Oh, yeah.
4: If that is true, it's her weakness. A moment you validate the weakness of your wife, you have missed your rank.
1: That's
4: even
1: true.
4: Before your family.
1: That's true.
4: Think you have been careless. That same family will no longer honor you. So when they start saying that your wife does not call, I say, ma'am, put it down. My wife does not know how to call because she's busy. So when I call you, she'll call you.
3: True.
1: Emmanuel, on the issue of a breadwinner, you're the breadwinner, and there's this woman who has married a breadwinner. The woman knows that where this man is coming, their parents who are depending on him.
2: Mm-hmm.
1: So how do you draw the line, like Pastor said?
2: I think for me, I feel for me to assert myself from my family, that means I've got my own burden to take.
1: Yeah.
2: That I should understand. One, my the disadvantage of it is that my wife will have what we call no freedom of expression in the house. So each and every time there will be some kind of tormenting her here and there. She can't even cough. She can't even say anything. She can't even do that. Even if I'm trying to help my Kairi, it's your family. Nothing I can say. So what we are trying to say is we should also make a demarcation like what my colleague said. Let us know what you are getting in. Let us know who you are. Let us also understand to say, this one also is a human being. She should be also be accountable for that.
1: Yeah.
2: So the key aspect here is that I asserted myself from there. So they shouldn't even take advantage of me. Once they want to come home, they should also get permission. Should we do that? Should even you talked about my in-law, they've come for the visit. Then my in-law say, I'm the one who gave birth to your husband. You know what? I'm the one who got married to your son. So now there is a tug of war in between. So how are you going to handle such kind of thing? So you need to balance the equation between that.
1: Okay. It's important. Pastor, from the word go, you talked about the man must understand his role. Most of these fights that we're having in marriages between the in-laws is the misinformation and lack of understanding our roles.
4: Yeah.
1: Because it's me who has to put a bridge in between my relatives and my wife.
4: Yeah.
1: If anything, I can break that bridge or build it nicely.
4: Yeah.
1: So once I understand myself, I need to train my wife. Mm. My family, where I'm coming from, their temperaments are A, B, C, D. Okay.
4: Good.
1: Because I've known my wife, I'm going to train my family. This is how my wife is. So when you come to visit us, please, that is our territory. Respect her. When you respect my wife, you have respected me.
4: Yeah.
1: So when you break the heart of my wife, you've just destroyed me. Even the little that I bring, it will go dry. So our families should be put in their perspective, in their area.
4: Yeah.
1: We are not saying neglect your family. Yeah. No. But we are saying they must be put in their area where they know that you and your wife are one. You and your mother, you'll never be one. So when they understand that, I come to the lady now who is married to this breadwinner. You are a woman. You understand your husband. Because you've married this family, you are the person, you know, I think it's so easy to win your in-laws. You are the person who should even start.
4: Yeah.
1: Instead of your husband sending money.
5: It's now responsibility to be sending
1: money.
4: Can you collect the money from the husband?
1: From the husband. And send.
4: To win their heart.
1: Do you, the key thing there, I tell these women that there are times when you play well with your in-laws, you've bought a lawyer. Even when your man wants to misbehave, you are not going to, you as a wife, you're not going to fight the girlfriends. It's your mothers-in-law, your sisters-in-law. Those are the people that are going to fight the girlfriends. So now the problem is, even the daughters-in-law, they don't want to humble themselves. They don't want to win their mothers-in-law. Even though it's difficult, I've never been a girl, I've never been a sister, I've never been a daughter-in-law. I understand this difficulty, but there must be a way. Pastor, how do we harmonize? We know we're in this difficulty situation, but how do we harmonize this good relationship between the in-laws, the parents, and the daughters, the sons-in-law? How do we harmonize? Because we are called to harmonize.
4: Yeah.
1: We've married the two families to become one. Yeah. How do we harmonize? What are the focal points where we should look to for us to see the bigger picture of unity? How should we harmonize?
4: Yeah, number one, just like you said, both the husband and the wife must agree. For instance, there must not be any form of partiality.
1: Yeah.
4: If I'm giving gift to your mom, you are giving the same gift to my mom.
1: Yeah.
4: So when the woman understands that this is what we are doing, and the mother-in-law, I mean the wife also, should know better and acquire wisdom that even when man can be carried away to neglect the parent, the wife must be a good person to remind the same man.
1: Oh yeah.
4: So and the two partners must also see their in-laws as their own parent. Since you could tolerate your own mother with a wicked attitude, you should be able to tolerate your in-law too.
1: That's
4: so
1: true. What,
4: because and also the problem that most girls, they pray that they want their mother-in-law to die before marriage.
3: I swear.
4: So many of them already created that fear.
1: That's
4: and
1: true.
4: In scripture, he said, whatever you fear, later come upon you. So that's why the woman also and the man also must also work on their heart. Just like I said, my first encounter with my in-law was not that good. But I work on my heart. I moved on. And also, just like I said, in marriage, a man must take a lead. There is no general rules that make marriage works. You find out the one that makes your own works. I give an example. In my culture, where I come from, in Nigeria, when a new couple gave birth to a child, traditionally, it is the mother of the groom that comes first. But with knowledge I had before marriage, I understood that when a woman give birth, they have a lot of hormonal changes. They go back to a reset like a baby. They needed to be more pampered. So for a man who wants peace, for a man who's knowledgeable, if your mother-in-law is still alive, let her come first. You know why? Your mother-in-law can cook for her daughter. Mother-in-law can wash her daughter's clothes. Your mother cannot do that. That is wisdom in marriage.
1: That's true.
4: So when I brought my mother-in-law in the first 3 months, even despite that, I saw them having issue with their daughter. I look away. They settle within themselves. Because he saw the way I respected her own mom, the kind of honor I give to her own mom, even when they have issues, I didn't interfere. By the time my mom came, 3 months after, she reciprocated the same honor.
1: Oh, yeah.
4: She reciprocated the same love. Yeah. So sometimes the man must show love. There might be fear from the wife. There might be fear from the in-law, but the man must take a lead.
1: Okay.
4: That I'm no longer, you are no longer an in-law. You are my parent. I do that to show to my parent. Anytime I travel home, both my parents and my in-law are from the same time. I sleep in my in-law house for 10 years.
1: Okay.
4: I don't go to our house.
1: Okay.
4: To prove to them that I'm not a stranger here.
1: Oh, yeah.
4: I'm the firstborn.
1: That's true.
4: In this house. When my mother and in-law know I'm traveling down, 3 hours before, she'll have prepared my opodejia with egusi. But in my own house, 11 p.m., they are yet to cook. Can you see the familiarity? Can you see? So we're able to change that narration. You can make your in-law to be your best mother.
1: That's true. Exactly. That's very true. That's very true, Pastor. Ladies and gentlemen, you're listening to Power FM with the program Wikalo. With me in the studio is Madam Christine, Mr. Chileshe, and Pastor David. He's been in Zambia for a year now, and he said, let's have a new touch here in the studio today. Madam Christine, and this will come also to all of us, when your in-laws are the funders, when the in-laws are the people that are sponsoring your marriage, are the people that are sponsoring your house, your household, and how do you draw the line where the decision making is concerned? Is the funder, is the what? And you know, the funders, they want to pop their nose into your marriage.
3: Exactly.
1: How do you draw a line?
3: Angomila, firstly. So first and foremost, I'll tell you this. There's a song.
1: Uh-huh.
3: The first few words of that song say, whoever feeds you controls you.
1: Uh-huh.
3: So it's very difficult for you to have limits or to tell them, Tebane, imomala pelela, for the people that fund you or feed you. The fact that they're in-laws, I don't even know what to say.
4: You have to man up.
3: I swear.
4: You have to.
3: It will be very difficult
4: because
3: for you to do
4: anything. Because
3: you
4: will die in silence.
3: That's true. First and foremost, you

0: 0771 569 223 0771 569 223, or you can still ring us on 0215 222 070, 0215 222 070. Mweba letina itatupangile ama mine simu kwa inambe ya kutumina ponio ya Airtel 0771 569 223. With me in the studio is Pastor David and Mr. Chileshe, Madam Christine. We are talking about ukulua in between aba fiashi, aba pongoshi. Why are these fights, mwebantu? Nga tuwala pusha shani unkuku pusana kwa aba pongoshi na aba na wawo. And here's the biggest question. When your in-laws are the ones that are funding, they are the ones that are producing, by Emmanuel, how do you draw a line to say, thank you for the money that is coming, but I'll make the decision for my house? How do you do that?
1: You are my lecturer, Mr. Mwira, and me, I'm a student. So I cannot be boasting to say I know everything about you more than you know. So in the sense that I need to be lower for me to acquire the knowledge that I want to get from you. So same applies what she responded earlier. As long as people are the one that are feeding you and also funding you, you cannot be... in the other way around, the people, they say, if you cannot fight them, it's better to join them.
2: Why will you join them? That's your house. At the end of it all, you have to feel that, that's... You can't even say it's your house. Because here's the situation. Maybe Mleipika, whether I'm checking, I'm like, Vashmena stove.
0: Look at that.
2: You know, they switch off the stove because they'll tell you, you're consuming too much.
0: Okay, we have a caller. Exactly. We have a caller. Let's listen to the caller. Hello?
3: Hello.
0: Hello, how are you?
3: Fine, thank you. How are you, sir?
0: Great. Your name and you are calling us from?
3: You are sitting to Boniface Moringa, calling from Mulungushi University.
0: What Boniface? You can go ahead with your concern or contribution.
3: I'm very much interested in your program and thank you for that.
0: Thank you.
3: Yeah, my advice is that I think Munganda Ngatulelwa Aba Pongo Stabakwaika Aba Shashivale Ngira Mulubudi Life of Kuevana because the latest thing
0: is
3: the investor to Revira and it's in this Chaka Elepecha Bed, the Venavala Tramuina. So that is my contribution. Aba Pongo Shabadava Statava and Avaleruku.
0: Okay.
3: It's not normal, but it's normal. And then the other advice is going, you can't fight somebody you love, your partner.
0: Number 2, and the power about Chipongoshi, Chinshiva Luila, Nishivengi Ramo, Ukula Kava Chipongoshi, Noma Naboma Nakashu, Uyunishi, ni ama fight Serava Poedia.
3: Oecho valuira. 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
0: Yeah.
3: That is my house and it's none of their business yuku ingira muluguri ulu yesu. Unless kuwebe ni tuwamona tishashupa. That's when we can involve the parents.
0: Thank you. Thank you.
3: All right.
0: Thank you. Wonderful. Great. Pastor David.
4: Yes, sir.
0: The caller is just saying it's not advisable for parents to enter when you're having any quarrels or fights. They should give you space to make your own mistakes. They should give you space because at one point you'll be talking or fighting about the bedroom issues. So when they come in, you fail to explain to them that he failed to give me what I wanted, the style I wanted, because me, I like it when you were doing reggae. Now she was giving me something else, like country music. I don't like that dance. I like the reggae dance. So this is what he was trying to say now here.
4: Okay,
0: great. But coming to the issue of in-laws feeding you or providing, how do you draw a line?
4: Well, there's no line to draw. You can see the case of Jacob. Jacob was also in that scenario.
0: Okay.
4: He had to endure. The man must be able to set a target. Yes, I'm going to set up myself. I will endure this for the next so. Because you must leave. Exactly. Even if it's one room, start with
2: from
4: your
2: there.
4: Family
2: yes.
4: in peace than living in the mansion under prayer of in-laws.
0: Yeah,
4: so
0: a man
4: must be able to endure that pain and set a target for himself until he gets his own accommodation. That's when his own family

0: journey begins. That's that true. Number of years he stayed there, he can't take a decision. That's we true. Have no choice. Even it will demoralize his ego, his masculine something, because they will throw trash at him. Mm-hmm. So a man must take responsibility, just like I said.
1: Mm-hmm.
0: Before a man can think of romance, you must activate your finance.
1: Mm-hmm. Okay.
0: So money comes before every other thing. So without finance, there is no romance.
1: I love that one. Before you think of romance, activate that's your finance.
2: that
1: sounds good. The number to call is 0771569223. 0771569223. Or you can still ring us on 0215-222-070. With me in the studio is Pastor David, Mr. Chileshe, and Madam Christie. We are talking about the fights with the in-laws. How should we stop this? We have a caller. Hello, good evening.
3: Good evening, how are you?
1: Fine, thank you. Your name and you are calling us from?
3: I'm calling from Luangwa.
1: From Luangwa. Mama, your contribution, a question.
3: Therefore, Kulanda Pali, Ichokvelo, Luvuli Mumai, and I have Pongos, Liva Pongos, no Pongos. Number one. The Bible says a man shall live is the
1: parents
3: and join to the wife. Padia padi very ashiri kalamba.
1: Iri kulu mama.
3: Iri kulu. Umwa no mwa umenga alando kweba ti. 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Aba fiashi padi yanga ba umfo mwa na ba muteka panshi. Both parents, the mother and the father.
1: That's true.
3: Are you ready? Do you know the consequence in the marriage? The middle man.
1: That's true.
3: It is the parents.
1: That's true.
3: No, ma. Padiani Schumann about Musumini Shokia Quatenanda.
1: Yeah.
3: No mbanga chakula chumu inyomu lumendo afa yomu kashana wula nensalamo
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1: Oh yes.
3: Ifwenga takuliko.
1: Yes.
3: No chuku ya mkula wafosinga wayana munga nda walabilika na maruzi munga nde ya mwana.
1: Look
3: no.
1: At that. Look
3: that's
1: at that.
3: Wrong.
1: Thank you mama for that contribution.
3: Thank you.
1: 0771569223. 0771569223. We have another caller. Hello?
4: Yes, evening.
1: Good evening, thank you. Name and where are calling us from?
4: Maxon Zulu.
1: Mr. Zulu, go on with your contribution or question.
4: Rima.
1: Yes, sir. Mr. Zulu. Okay. The number to call is 0771569223. 0771569223. Or you can still get us through to 0215 22270. With me in the studio is Pastor David, Mr. Chileshe, and Madam Christine. We have another caller. Hello.
2: Hello, how are you, sir?
1: Fine, thank you. Your name and you're calling us from?
2: This is John from
1: Kawe. Yeah, please, your
2: this is John from Kawe.
1: Yes, sir. We can get you now.
2: Yes. First and foremost, like what you mean, I will never allow I'm a parent to feed me. They were talking about no, see, family is for feeding. I will never have to fight for myself, for my family, to make sure I have to put everything on the table.
1: Okay.
2: That is one.
1: Mm-hmm.
2: And two, the issue of a family, maybe like, support my parents, whatever.
1: Mm-hmm.
2: Before I get my divorce, no, now I'm married. When you want something from me, if you give me like a space, like a time.
1: Yeah, yeah.
2: Then the way back we are by, if you want something for me, I'll just say no, 2 days sooner, I'll give you. Then you, because I've got family, I've got, everything. I have to feed those people, and I feed you people.
1: That's true.
2: That's what I'm supposed to
1: say.
0: Thank you
1: so much.
0: That's correct.
1: Yeah. We the time is 21:14. Remain about 15 minutes before we say goodbye. As we are almost winding up, these fights are always there. We must find a solution to this. What are the solutions? I'll start with Pastor.
0: Number one, the solution that we must love each other.
1: Mm-hmm.
0: Because it's a commandment from God.
1: Yep.
0: Love your neighbor as you love yourself.
1: Oh yeah.
0: So if you love your neighbor as love yourself, what somebody will do to you that you feel hurt, you think twice before you do either to yourself or to your neighbor.
1: Yeah.
0: The number two, there must be a kind of a place of understanding by giving allowances in advance.
1: Yeah.
0: There must be a room for forgiveness.
1: Yeah.
0: Either from the partner or to your inner
1: tolerance
0: or tolerance for each other.
1: Yeah.
0: So when we're able to put this other, then the man or the woman must see the in-law as their parent.
1: That's true.
0: The same way you accommodate the essence of your mother, you should do the same.
1: Yeah.
0: And by the time we put this in order, I believe we're on the journey of harmony.
1: Yeah. How do we make it nice, Mr. Chileshe?
5: Thank you. The Bible says, do unto others what you want them to do for you. So what I mean is that we need to put God first,
1: mm-hmm.
5: for that house to be cemented.
1: Yeah.
5: The house that lacks God, just vanity of vanities.
1: Yeah.
5: So God must be there first to guide us, to protect us, and also to grant us wisdom, for us to overcome and also to achieve. Because if a woman doesn't know God, it's useless. If I don't know God, then it's something else. So we need to amalgamate and make sure that we do what is right in the absence of the Lord.
1: Great. Sure. Madam, we are talking about this issue. How do we begin to make harmony?
6: I think I'm also going to borrow what my brother has said here. Do unto others what you also want them to do to you.
1: Yeah.
6: So first and foremost, just a word of caution going to the mothers-in-laws out there. If you have children, also treat the other child who's coming to your life the same way you would want your children to be treated by mothers-in-laws out there.
1: Yeah.
6: Then secondly, as females, let's encourage each other not to get married while we are not doing anything to sustain ourselves.
1: Mm-hmm.
6: What do I mean? You're not having anything, not even a skill, you're just there seated. That's what also brings about enmity between daughters-in-laws and mothers-in-laws, because they feel you are stressing that son with your daily bills and your daily complaints and all that. So as a female, before you get married, please make sure you also have a skill, you have something that is bringing income so that you can also support the man. Then thirdly, as a man, learn to be a man. Put your foot down. Once you see these things start to happen in your home, it's either you speak to your mother privately or you speak to your wife privately. Unlike you going to the mother and poisoning your wife to say, she's the problem, she's doing this, oh, she's being stingy. Learn to stand for your wife, speak for your wife, defend your wife, because she has left her entire family to come and be with you, to begin a family with you. So you have to be the person that has to defend her throughout. I think I've concluded.
1: The other thing, Pastor, the other thing, my guest that I'm looking at, Every family, every home, every marriage, they must create their own tradition.
0: Yeah.
1: That is the number one thing. Because me as a man, where I'm coming from, there was a protocol that we were following. Where she's been coming from, they had followed something else. So now, when the two people meet, they need to create something new. Whereby, when these two families where we are coming from, they come, they need to come and learn from us. How we live in this new family. Okay. This is where the newly wedded people are missing. They are married. They are still, just like Zambia is a sovereign nation. America, for America to come here, they have to request. We are coming there with our ARVs. Do you need them? Should we bring them? Even God, for God to come here on earth, because he's given us the dominion to rule the earth, God is saying, call unto me. If you don't call on God, you'll die. If Peter did not call on Jesus Christ while sinking, he was going to sink and die there. There are people who have died because they have not called on God, and God is there. He's still saying, call unto me. So, how do you call people into your home? Number one thing, create your own tradition. As a couple, when you create that tradition, when your mother comes, or when your in-laws come, when they want to do anything they did in their home, they say, oh, okay, here, we don't do that.
6: Exactly.
1: In fact, here, we don't even have breakfast. Here, we eat once. Because you have created that. Even if your wife is not there, your in-laws come, the language you're going to speak, you go out, your wife comes in, she's going to use the same language because you've created what? This tradition.
6: Exactly.
1: And this is your language. Every marriage should create a language.
0: Yeah.
1: Should create this, an understanding whereby you speak one language.
0: Yeah.
1: So if the husband said no to a mother in the morning, you come from work at 16 hours.
6: You come and say yes.
1: You know, some mothers-in-law, they're so cunning. Huh?
6: Exactly.
1: Then I'll come and speak to your husband. Mm. Then the husband comes and then, daddy, I want to do ABCD. And then if you are sharp enough, did you speak to my wife? Mm. What did she say? She said ABCD. I think what she said is the way to go. It's the way to go.
6: Exactly.
1: So once you create a tradition in your home, any other tradition will be foreign. And you fight it together.
6: Exactly.
1: Pastor, I always say, no third person will break a home.
6: Mm.
1: Not even your mother-in-law, not even your father will break a home. The two of you. Mm. Once you leave a kagab, they see the window, they will see an opportunity, they'll come in.
6: Just like
1: they'll come in and they'll smash you.
6: Mm.
1: They'll break you up. Not even a girl. No girlfriend can break a home. I've said no. There's no boyfriend that can break a home. That is a lie.
6: Mm.
1: A third person, including my mother, they only jump into my marriage when they see a weakness.
6: Exactly.
1: When they see that this joint is not that strong, that's when they jump. They join in.
6: That's true.
1: Let me give this as an example. I'm not embarrassing where I'm coming from.
6: Mm.
1: Some time back, I've been married for the past 23 years. Time back, like when we got married, the first 3-4 years, that's when my mother visited me. Then she came into our home, and then she was asking, you know, our old parents.
6: Mm.
1: She was, so who's the owner of this TV?
6: Uh-huh.
1: And who's the owner of that? So who's the owner of that? So I said, where she was going because I know where I'm coming from.
6: Mm.
1: So because we've created a new tradition, I said, ma'am, everything you see here belongs to the two of us.
6: Mm.
1: Not to me, not to the two of us. So even if I was to die today, they belong to her.
6: Exactly.
1: And your friends, this is not the way they live. I said, I'm not my friends.
6: Exactly.
1: I am me. From that time, my mother went to my families and then she told them that this one loves their wife too much. You can't say anything. He would tell the wife. So each time she takes me aside, she's, but even if you've taken me here, I'm going to tell her. So she knows that.
6: Mm.
1: So it's important to create your own language, your own tradition. Pastor, about the language, as we are wrapping up.
0: Okay, so about the language, another thing.
1: And tradition.
0: And tradition. then there must be a rule of no third party.
1: Thank you.
0: No third party, either from family, either from friends.
1: Yeah.
0: Because these are the issues. Because when you started open up the weakness, even many of your friends will lie to you.
1: That's true.
0: What their man didn't do.
1: That's true.
0: To do a comparison. So there must be a rule of no third party. You know why? By the time the two parties settle, third party don't forgive. Third party don't forget.
1: That's true.
6: That's true.
0: They will
6: That's
0: still true. Give you the same word.
1: That's true.
0: Against
1: true.
0: You in the nearest
6: true.
0: Future.
6: That's true.
0: So everybody must craft their own language, and everybody must create a rule of no third party. Then number three, just like you said, everybody must make Jesus as the center and the foundation of their home.
1: Great.
0: Because he's the builder.
1: Great.
0: So if you don't put Jesus at the center of your home, Jesus cannot sponsor a journey that he initiated from
1: That's
0: you.
1: True. That's true.
0: Yes, maybe you got married without Jesus. You can bring into it.
1: That's true.
0: And he will continue taking charge from where he picks you.
1: Great.
0: It's just a matter of time, no matter how rough the foundation is, things begin to work well. So we must bring Jesus into the center of our home in order to say no to any crisis. Crisis is inevitable. Crisis is normal.
1: That's true.
0: But the presence of Jesus put a stop to crisis.
1: Yeah.
0: So every couple must bring Jesus into their center, and through that, every other it will be easier for the both parties to love each other, to have a long language, and defend your wife and defend your wife.
1: Great. Madam Christine, the same chat we've had. Yes. How are we wrapping it up?
6: Well, clearly, I think everything has been said by Pastor and my brother here. I don't have much to say. Everything has already been said.
1: Okay.
6: Loud and clear.
1: Great. I just want to tell people that we have Pastor David here. And Pastor David, people would love to... And just before you say that, we are having... If, I am a five student for APA. There's a workshop. Accountants are meeting. There's a workshop. Secretaries are meeting. It's because these secretaries, they have faced their challenges and they want to come together and sort out those challenges. Same applies with marriage. So now, couples indaba, couples workshop. It is coming by the three seasons, per 7th of November. Couples are meeting. Aba awamu fi upoba kula kumana. Te fia kuchaichi, te fia kuba, fia abantu, aba awamu chupo. So, te koba timota muitiro, uonse fia abamu chupo, na itua. You are free to come to that couples indaba, where you face people who are having the same challenges like you are facing. Maybe if you let Peter, what you are going through right now, some couples, they have already walked through and they have found answers to what you're going through now. So why can't you come and join couples? So we are inviting you. Couples Indaba is coming on the 7th of November. Padapa Three Seasons. Padapa you see the number padapa kasengo padia. There's a nice place called Three Seasons. All the couples here in Cabo, you are invited there. For a couple to pay is only 600 kwacha. Mudio in a 600, mudio to menshi, mudio to my drink, see, mudio lunch. If you are coming alone, maybe your husband is not here, is but ya commission, but you can come and just pay a 350 kwacha. Then food inclusive. We're starting at 9:30 up to 17 hours. It's going to be a very, very good time. Exactly. Every couple must be there. Even if you're an elderly person, you want to be there. Please, you can call me on 0977-437-7768. But in the studio, I have the three people. These people, they have given us free knowledge. And I want to say thank you. Pastor, where are you found? What are you doing? Do you want people to come and visit you where you are found?
0: Okay, I'm Pastor David Akoshile from the Redeemed Christian.
1: The last name is what?
0: Akoshile.
1: Akoshile.
0: Yes, A-K-O-S-I-L-E.
1: Okay,
0: Akoshile. So Akoshile means the first person who spent dollar.
6: Ah.
0: Yes.
1: The first person
0: who spent dollar.
6: Dollars.
1: Okay.
7: Money.
1: Okay.
0: So
1: money.
0: Otherwise, plenty money.
1: So where is it, Pastor Akoshile from?
0: So I'm a Pastor David Akoshile from the Redeemed Christian Church of God,
1: okay.
0: Central Province, Equator. Our service is held at Synody Lodge.
1: Synody Lodge.
0: Yes, opposite Clinton Park.
1: Yeah.
0: Mm. And we meet every Sunday by 12 hours.
1: Vanina Mufa, Pastor Senat Lodge, Epa Sango, Pastor David Akoshile is from Nigeria, but he's been in Zambia now, he's established here in Zambia. So, Pastor Senat Lodge, he don't pay pina pa Clayton Park. Epo Vasango, Pan Mafia, Zanaco, Murea Panta, and Shipadia, Pacona sort, Pastor Senat Lodge, Epo Vasango, Bakumana, 12 hours every Sunday.
0: Yeah, it's an afternoon church for the professionals. We notice that most of the doctors, the nurses, the farmers, the teachers, they care for others, but nobody care for their spiritual life.
1: Uh-huh.
0: So sometimes on Sunday morning, they are weary, they are tired, nowhere to go. But the afternoon church is for every professional, for everybody that will come together. That at least you now have a pastor who cares, just the same way you care for others.
1: Okay.
0: So we create an avenue for everyone, no matter your profession, you are free. On Sunday afternoon, that where other people go to drink, you come to the house of God, and we'll be drinking the Holy Ghost.
1: So, Pastor.
6: Amen.
1: So, Pastor, if somebody wants to get in touch with you, do you have a phone number where they can?
0: Yes, I can give it out.
1: People want prayers. People want to be helped. People want counseling. These families are breaking. So they're going through a lot. They need somebody to talk to. What is your number that they can call on?
0: 057-310-310-16-16-03.
1: You can still call it again.
0: 057-310-310-16-16-03.
1: Just say Pastor David Akoshile, and then you'll find help with Pastor. And then I've got my brother, Brother Chileshe. Where are you found, Brother Chileshe?
8: Actually, normally found everywhere, especially in the city.
1: I'm told you are a transporter.
8: Yeah, transporter.
1: Are you doing Yango?
8: I not necessarily.
1: Okay.
8: You are just
1: transporting people from point A to point B.
0: Powerful man.
8: Not necessarily, you know, Yango. I don't usually do Yango.
1: But you're a transporter.
8: Yeah, I'm a transporter. But
1: okay.
8: I just normally do the normal, you know.
1: Okay.
8: Yeah sure.
1: Okay.
8: Yeah.
1: So, would you love people to get in touch with
8: Most
1: you?
8: Most definitely.
1: Before me booking, I got to go and get their fiancé to go for their wedding.
8: For their wedding, blah, blah, blah. Yes. And those are three seasons.
1: Yes. And those that will be coming to three seasons.
8: Yeah, most definitely.
1: And what's the number?
8: The number is 0972.
1: 0972.
8: 30.
1: 59. 80. 80. Yes. He's a reliable driver.
8: Very much.
1: How many accidents have you encountered so far? Have you died before? Okay, the number again.
8: 0972-30-59-80.
1: That is my friend, Mr. Chileshe. And we have Madam Christine. Madam Christine, you've been cooking.
6: Yes.
1: You are done with your restaurant.
6: No, I still cook.
1: And people, if they want to buy those things for nurses, I saw, they're nice.
6: The hospital scrubs.
1: Yes.
6: So, we have hospital scrubs in stock. We also have children's clothes that are on a clearance sale.
1: Okay.
6: So, they're going at 20 kwacha.
1: Where are you found,
6: 30
1: anyway?
6: Kwacha, High Ridge.
1: Okay.
6: So, my home is my office.
1: Okay.
6: I don't want to pay rent.
1: Okay.
0: That's great.
1: Okay.
6: My home is my office. So, apart from that, we are a legally registered cleaning service company. It's called Tatitowa Cleaning Services.
1: Okay.
6: So your office space, you need your office space cleaned. Pastor, you need your church cleaned. We're here. Yes. So everywhere where you need professional cleaning done, we are here to do that for you.
1: Okay.
6: Yes.
1: I have a dog, a German Shepherd.
6: Mm-hmm.
1: I needed the teeth to be
6: cleaned. I think
1: yeah,
6: one of the workers can
1: And what's your contact if people want to get in touch with you?
6: Okay, so if you want to get in touch with me in case you need to make your orders with the Hot Plate restaurant, actually right now we are actually a mobile restaurant. So okay, we do catering and also just take in orders. So for example, if you're a busy person, you work in the bank and you need food, you don't have time to go and grab yourself lunch, we are the best people to call. So you can call us.
0: Nigerian food?
6: I'm learning because I've got two Nigerian friends. They came in Zambia to play soccer. So one is, his name is Kola. Then the other one's name is a bit difficult to mention because he's Igbo. So they are planning to teach me how to prepare egusi soup.
0: I can teach you soup.
6: Thank you so much.
1: I'm seeing Madam Christine getting married to Nigeria.
6: Amen.
1: So what's your contact, anyway?
6: Okay, so you can call me on 0976
1: 57 17 42.
6: Okay.
1: Again?
6: So that's 0976 57 17 42.
1: Lovely. Welcome forward. So these are the lovely people that we've had, and then when God allows, surely we'll be calling on them so that we continue chatting with them. But Three Seasons Couples in Dawa, do not miss.
0: For anything.
1: Do not miss. If you know a couple that is living well, if you know a couple that is not living well, bring them on. Yeah. Because all of us, we go through challenges.
0: Yeah.
1: And we need to prepare ourselves for such. I hate it when people are divorcing. I hate it when people are breaking homes, because God hates that.
0: Yeah.
1: It's not a good thing, because when you have a broken home, we have a broken society. Even the kingdom of God won't stand, because the devil is fighting against the family.
0: Yeah.
1: God is fighting for the family. Anything that God wants to build, the devil wants to fight.
0: Yeah.
1: So let's make sure that we build together our families, our marriages. In the studio, I've had Madam Christine, Mr. Chileshe, David Akoshili. Thank you for coming through. May God bless you. See you next week. On Sunday, we are coming back with my parents. Sunday, 15 hours. We started a lovely topic. We'll conclude on Sunday. See you, and God bless you. Thank you so much.
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